0: the power of a film, K-pop Demon Hunters, that one is still huge. And you know what film is celebrating 25 years at the moment? Trek. Shrek, how has it been that long? But the music in Shrek, that still lives on to this day. People just lap it up. Right, it is early on your Monday morning. Let's have Timbaland and One Republic. Before that, the new one from Madonna and Sabrina Carpenter. I'm so glad these two came together, because it'd be a waste if they didn't. Bring Your Love.
1: Excuse

0: Timbaland and One Republic, that really was the golden years of the early 2000s. Right, coming up, Bruno Mars with I Just Might, and These Days, Rudimental, Discipline, and Macklemore.
1: Fourth one.
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0: 4-1.
1: I know you moved on to someone new. Hope life is beautiful. 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I just wanna say thank

And my darlings, I have the best treat for you. Have you gone to see The Devil Wears Prada 2? I went to see it last week and it's fun. There's a lot going on. I really like the fashion. It really made me feel like I need to invest in some high heels that I can walk in that make me look like an adult. Some nice dresses, some nice blouses. That was on my mind the whole time, which I don't know really is the intention, but made me feel good. Anyway, the music, the soundtrack in it is fabulous, mainly thanks to the lovely Sienna Spiro. We know Die on This Hill, we know The Visitor, and now we have Material Lover. It's featured in the film, and her fans are saying, this smells like a Grammy, you know? Imagine her for Best New Artist Grammy 2027. Literally just off this song alone, I can see it. I don't know if I can predict the future, but it's gorgeous. Material Lover, this is new Sienna Spiro.

0: Teddy Swims and New Sienna Spyro before that. Stick around, Neo.
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I never knew this day would come, but I think I might be all yapped out. 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And then some. 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And you're like, wow, I've said everything, every thought that was ever on my mind, but I feel so much better for it. That's what good friends are for. Right, new music from John Newman. This is Merry Go.

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5: 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Our main story today is all gone peak tong. 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
13: The top stories this hour. The Prime Minister will promise sweeping changes today to address the big challenges confronting the UK as he battles to save his job. Yesterday, his former number two, Angela Rayner, stopped short of saying he should resign, but said he should meet the moment. But backbencher Catherine West says if his own cabinet doesn't challenge him, she'll start the process today. Some constituents in North London seem surprised.
14: I didn't know that.
15: Any of the other options, are they going to sand? Because obviously I don't think I'll end up being here. She's kind of a stalking horse. All of the other options are probably going to be really bad.
16: Yes, let's hope she hits a bullseye.
13: British passengers have arrived back in the UK after being rescued from the hantavirus-hit cruise ship. The UK nationals have been taken to Arrow Park Hospital on the Wirral. New mums in deprived areas are thought to be more than twice as likely to die by suicide after giving birth. The Royal College of Psychiatrists say one in three related deaths occurred in disadvantaged communities in the UK and Ireland between 2021 and 2023. Britain is forecast to lose 163,000 jobs this year because of the Iran war. Reports warning two of the UK's lowest income regions, South Wales and the Humber, will suffer the most from soaring energy prices. Sport now, and Rangers are out of the Scottish Premiership title race after a 3-1 defeat at Old Firm rival Celtic. Here's boss Danny Roll.
17: Not great. It feels not great, and I'm honest. But take all this things, take the summary, take also the consequence from the last three games, and then go forward and make the right decisions.
13: The defending champions are just a point off leaders' Hearts with two games left. Elsewhere, Arsenal grabbed the late winner to clinch a 1-0 victory at strugglers West Ham. They have a 5-point lead at the top of the Premier League. And finally, Adolescents won four awards at this year's BAFTA TV Awards. The Celebrity Traitors won Best Reality and the Fan Voted Memorable Moment category as well. From Sky News, I'm Chris Milligan.
0: Hello, 2am crew. Mary Manderfield reporting for duty. 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

Mary, keeping you company. And on the way, Olivia Rodrigo. She's got new music out and the Unraveled tour, which is happening. Tickets just went on sale last week. And she's already had to double how many shows she's putting on in London. Put on more in Amsterdam, more in Barcelona, more in Paris. We get it, girl. We get it, Olivia Rodrigo. Whilst other artists are cancelling their tours because of poor ticket sales, she says, let me add another date. Give the people what they want. Fair play to her. Right. Drop Dead, new from Olivia Rodrigo.

0: Keep on surviving. What I would do for Destiny's Child concert in big 2026. Listen, a girl can dream, a girl can dream. Taylor Swift with The Fate of Ophelia playing after this.
1: Fourth one.
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9: Yes, Jack. Experts are calling this yet another giant mess we all need to deal with. Officials have confirmed that global oil prices have gone, and I quote, absolutely bonkers. The good news is that switching to a sustainable air source heat pump could save you some money in the long run. And thankfully, the Edinburgh Boiler Company are based in Edinburgh, not the other side of the world. 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

Mary, keeping you company, hopefully at this time of the morning. The only food you're thinking about is nice and healthy because, I mean, I don't mean to ruin it, but I've got a list of some of the American fast food places that are actually coming to the UK. It is a bit of a takeover because whatever happened to the humble chicken and chips, people want to go all out. But there are some big names on there, like Wendy's, Taco Bell, Popeyes, Chick-fil-A, Denny's, Chuck E. Cheese, Chili's. Can you imagine just driving through the UK and then your mate's like, oh, can we just stop off at Chuck E. Cheese? I don't know if it's the same in our accent. Right, Teddy Swims for you now. This is new from him.

0: I don't mean to alarm you, but the Throwback Hour is happening literally round the corner. Big, big tunes on Spring. Hey!
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16: Top stories this hour. Keir Starmer will make a speech later as he battles to save his job following poor local election results. He's expected to focus on tackling the cost of living and closer ties with Europe. Yesterday, his former deputy Angela Rayner stopped short of calling for him to quit but told him to meet the moment. But backbench MP Catherine West says she'll force him out if his top team won't.
17: I want to see a little bit more grit from the members of the cabinet to hold to account the leader, to get round that cabinet table, to close that door and to elect a leader so that we don't have to go through a leadership election.
16: A flight carrying 20 British nationals rescued from a cruise ship stricken with hantavirus has landed in the UK. The passengers have been taken to Arrow Park Hospital on Merseyside for observation. There's a warning: a significant proportion of the UK population's isolating itself or excessively doom-scrolling when feeling low. The Mental Health Foundation's found they're the most common coping mechanisms to deal with stress and anxiety. Tea lovers are being warned global warming is changing the way our tea tastes. A report by Christian Aid says rising temperatures and worsening weather extremes are starting to make it more bitter. Adolescence was the big winner at the TV BAFTAs, walking off with four awards, including Best Limited Drama. The Celebrity Traitors won Best Reality and the fan-voted Memorable Moment category two. Host Claudia Winkleman gave fans of the show a shout-out in her acceptance speech.
18: Thank you to the people, I hope this isn't nauseating, who watch and do memes and we see you and we're incredibly grateful. Thank you so much.
16: To sport now, and Arsenal grabbed the late winner to clinch a 1-0 victory at strugglers West Ham to re-establish their 5-point lead at the top of the Premier League. Elsewhere, Celtic kept the pressure on Scottish Premiership leaders Hearts following a 3-1 win at home to Rangers in the Old Firm derby. The defending champions are just a point off the top with 2 games to go. From Sky News, I'm Chris Milligan.
0: Come on, let's kick off the first throwback hour of the week. Big tunes from the 90s, noughties and 10s. Start

And it's impossible to get into a lift at any point in this country without either singing this song or thinking it in your head. Push the button right here on your Throwback Hour. And it's Mary Manderfield with you on your Monday. It's the 11th of May. And we've just got big, big, big tunes, including Will Smith, who's taken us on a little holiday destination.

0: Maroon 5, before that Shakira. This really is the throwback hour. Blue Cantrell and Sean Paul on the other side of this.
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3: Breaking developments today from across the pond. Let's get the latest from our reporter on the scene.
4: Yes, Jack. Experts are calling this yet another giant mess we all need to deal with. 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The good news is that switching to a sustainable air source heat pump could save you some money in the long run. And thankfully, the Edinburgh Boiler Company are based in Edinburgh, not the other side of the world. 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
5: Boiler, solar and heat pumps. Yeah,
6: long delays are expected due to major bridge works on the M8 between junctions 3A and 4A. There will be weekend contraflows from the 8th to the 11th and from the 15th to the 18th of May between 8:30pm Friday and 6am Monday each weekend. Traffic will be restricted to a single lane. Long delays are expected. Consider alternative routes. A message from Bear Scotland and Transport Scotland. For more details, search M8 on the new section of bearscot.com.
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Now, why is this one of those tunes that I kind of forgot existed? NSYNC and Nelly with Girlfriend. Sure, why not? Came out in 2002. To be fair, I was 8 years old, probably preoccupying myself with something else, a Game Boy or the likes. Right, my darlings, it's Monday.

0: We're dancing, we're bopping, we're vibing. Thank you, Madison Avenue. Right, Harry Styles, Donnell Jones, Mike Posner, all on the way right here on the Throwback Hour. 4-1.
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Mike Posner, Mary Manderfield with you. The first throwback hour of the week. Do you feel special? Do you feel blessed? Because you should. You're getting something that other people at this time, they just don't get to experience. Probably because they're lying in their bed. But all good. You're up. You're awake. And we get to have these big tunes together, including Ellie Goulding on the way. But right now, Wheatus. This one's from 2001. Of course, Teenage Dirtbag, right here on the Throwback Hour.

0: Let Me Love You from 2005. And now we have jumped fast forwards over 20 years. And now it's time for your early breakfast. Gregor and Lindsay are on the other side of this, and I'll catch you again tomorrow.
1: Fourth one.
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12: Across Edinburgh, the Lothians, Fife and Falkirk.
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12: Fourth One.
14: Top stories this hour. Keir Starmer will use a speech later to promise to tackle the big challenges confronting the UK as he battles to save his job. The PM's expected to focus on tackling the cost of living and closer ties with Europe. There have been growing calls for him to stand aside, with backbencher Catherine West saying she'll mount a leadership challenge today. But MP Perrin Moon is standing by him.
15: We should be talking to each other. We do need to recognise that we need to move further and faster, in particular areas that Angie Rayner has raised in terms of social housing, in terms of making sure that we really focus on the cost of living.
14: British passengers have arrived back in the UK after being rescued from the hantavirus-hit cruise ship. The UK nationals have been taken to Arrow Park Hospital on the Wirral. New mums in deprived areas are thought to be more than twice as likely to die by suicide after giving birth. The Royal College of Psychiatrists says 1 in 3 related deaths occurred in disadvantaged communities in the UK and Ireland between 2021 and 2023. Britain's forecast to lose 163,000 jobs this year because of the Iran war. Reports warning two of the UK's lowest income regions, South Wales and the Humber, will suffer the most from soaring energy prices. To sport, and West Ham manager Nuno Espirito Santo was left frustrated following their 1-0 loss to Premier League leaders Arsenal. His side had a stoppage time equaliser cancelled out by VAR after it was ruled the visitors' keeper David Raya was fouled. Nuno says players want consistency.
16: The lack of consistency in the decisions, I think, in these previous recent seasons, has been happening a lot of blocking, grappling, holding, almost like a wrestling situation that all of us don't understand what is a foul, what isn't a foul. I think even the referees confuse themselves.
14: Meanwhile, Arsenal are 5 points clear at the top. And Celtic kept the pressure on Scottish Premiership leaders Hearts with a 3-1 win at home to Rangers in the Old Firm derby. From Sky News, I'm Chris Milligan.
11: We've got country coming up from Ella Langley, my local big throwback, and this from Olivia Dean.

0: Swedish House Mafia and my good pal John Martin. There is Don't You Worry, Child.
1: How's he doing? Was he up to much at the weekend?
0: Just pottering about in the garden. You know what he's like.
1: One of those weekends. I think a lot of people were having a fairly easy-ozy weekend.
0: He's a good guy, John. He really is. Yeah. Welcome along. It's Monday. This is Early Breakfast. That dog won't hurt you.
1: Okay.
0: Don't let the door hit you where the good Lord split you.
1: Have you looked into what that means?
0: Nope. Hotter in a billy goat and a pepper patch.
1: Are you okay this morning?
0: You can skin your own buffalo.
1: What are you doing?
0: All hat and no cattle. I just googled some Texas country phrases here.
1: Is this because we're about to play Ella
0: Langley? Langley. This is Ella Langley and Choosing Texas. Just

0: Maloko. Sing it back. Nice. What a tune. Good throwback. It's Monday. It's the 11th of May, which has blown my mind.
1: Yeah, we're almost halfway through May. I know, which is wild. Do you remember, was it last Sunday or the Sunday before we got a message from somebody and they were saying, please tell me you're on early breakfast tomorrow. Please tell me you're on together, because I think we'd both been doing cover work elsewhere. The schedule was about
0: one
1: mess.
0: Like, yeah, one mess.
1: He's going to be very disappointed because we're being split up again this week. Because Callum and Amber have taken some time off.
0: That's what happens, eh?
1: So, yes, I'll enjoy my Lions.
0: Well,
1: it's only till Wednesday. Then we're hosting Perth Vases on Thursday. Then back together on Friday.
0: Oh, that'll be lovely. I'm counting down the hours. The actual hours.
1: Yes.
0: Ed Sheeran coming up as he's Amazon after Somber. I love Somber. I really do.
1: I don't think he's made a bad song.
0: Not yet.
1: We love all the songs he's released.
0: Yeah, we'll be the first to let you know if he does, though. This is Homewrecker.

0: Ed Sheeran, As He's Am. Early breakfast for Monday on the 11th of May. The year is 2026 and we're doing all right.
1: Are we?
0: Yeah, for the start of a brand new week.
1: Makes a change because this time last week you were starting to get unwell.
0: Still am.
1: No, I shouldn't have brought it up.
0: Annoyingly, I picked up soothers to bring them in. I've left them in the car.
1: Oh, no. Oh, how are you going to survive?

0: No. Oh, how are you going to survive? Do you know what made you feel better yesterday? When are you going to start bringing me in gifts and snacks and gestures?
1: Do you not think I've got enough going on in my life?
0: No, not really.
1: At home with three kids, do you think I'm thinking, oh, I better get Lindsay a baby bell?
0: Yeah.
1: Do you not think my life is just boom, boom, boom, boom?
0: So I went to Tesco over the weekend and I noticed that there was something Gregor absolutely loves on on club card. So it was £1 with your club card, right?
1: So you used your own money.
0: I did, yeah.
1: And your own time. Remember, you took time out of your own day.
0: But yeah, giant jammy Dodger last week as well.
1: You did.
0: I'll add it to your tab. But no, I got...
1: And by the way, she actually will. I will get an invoice at some point.
0: The one time you actually brought me in something as a thank you...
1: was if you're about to bring up the Coca-Cola bottle, I'm going to bring another one and pour it on you.
0: It was full fat Coke and I'm riddled with diabetes. So
1: you're telling
0: Gregor.
1: Me you can't just have more insulin and have a full fat Coke as a wee treat?
0: No. Oh. Anyway, so I got Gregor a strawberry cheesecake milkshake.
1: Oh, and by the way...
0: Oh. It changed your life.
1: I've been cross-eyed ever since.
0: That's why Gregor's in such a good mood today.
1: It was that strawberry... How have they done that? A strawberry cheesecake milkshake?
0: I remember, I'm sure I had a strawberry cheesecake yogurt once.
1: Tell me more.
0: It was just the flavouring. It wasn't actual cheesecake. But oh, it was...
1: But how did they do it?
0: I don't know.
1: Can someone explain?
0: No, don't ruin the fun. Okay. Leave it as a mystery.
1: Well, it was lovely anyway, so no. Thank you very much.
0: £1 on your tab.
1: I know. That's it. Yeah, I'll get it over to you. Don't you worry. Right, Beyonce on the way, and BB Rex is next. Yeah.
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0: There's Beyonce, Best Thing I Never Had, just after 4:30 on Monday morning. I'm Gregor, that's Lindsay, and we're here through until 6?
1: Yes.
0: Ish?
1: Yes.
0: Yeah, cool.
1: I don't know why you question it. Unless you want me to fly solo.
0: No, I'm just hoping one day you'll be like, no, it's just 5:40 today.
1: Gregor, we work 2 hours a day.
0: That's true. It is true. Many plans today? What's going on in your life?
1: Well, I'm covering Callum later on this evening.
0: Well, so that's your life? Or,
1: yeah, double
0: tonight,
1: shift. I'm double shifting today. Yes.
0: Oh, yeah, the polar opposite ends of the day. So what are you doing during the day?
1: Sleeping.
0: Oh, honestly, the life of right. Imagine having a life that you could just do that. It must be amazing.
1: Well, if you were covering Callum, what would you be doing?
0: Well, I wouldn't be sleeping. I haven't got time to sleep.
1: Oh, I know, but...
0: When?
1: Well, just because I don't have children, I shouldn't sleep.
0: Oh.
1: So the second I get home, should I start doing?
0: Hello, Lindsay Gibson here. What am I going to do today? I might arrange some flowers, meet my mum for a scone or two, and a lovely cup of tea.
1: Well, no, I am actually an auntie now.
0: She is.
1: Yeah.
0: Lindsay's an auntie.
1: Although I'm patiently waiting for my sister to give me the sort of nod to come round. Because I went to visit her in the hospital on Friday. But I think her and her partner and their little baby, they're maybe wanting like a week, just them in their little bubble.
0: Give them some space.
1: No.
0: Smothered them. No, they're still in the hospital and Lindsay's like, can I come round and meet them? It's like,
1: I'm so excited.
0: Fresh out the woman, you're there. Even your sister got a fright. It's like, where were you? How did you even know what ward we were in?
1: I'm just standing at their living room window waving every evening. Hello.
0: Close the curtains. I don't, honestly. Right, this is Miles Smith and Niall Horan Drive.

0: Miles Smith and Niall Horan, there is Drive Safe. It's early breakfast on Monday.
1: Welcome to a new week. Almost halfway through the month of May.
0: That's scary.
1: Terrifying.
0: Scary.
1: Rihanna, have you seen this? I really hope you haven't seen this. She's got a new tattoo, right?
0: Okay. She's got a few, hasn't she?
1: Yeah. This is a tattoo that is very unique. I don't know anyone else that has this tattoo. I don't know anyone else that would want this tattoo. And I'll tell you exactly what it is very, very soon. I think you're going to... I like the meaning behind it, but Gregor, you will think it's ridiculous.
0: Really?
1: Yeah.
0: Wouldn't it be like me? Right, okay, more on that coming up. We've got Benson Boone to play, and Bruno Mars' I Just Might is on next.
2: Gregor and Lindsay on 4th1.
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11: People dancing in a circle. 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Like a luxury bed and a great night's sleep. 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

0: afternoon, and sorry, I'm here for someone else. It's Gregor and Lindsay here. This is Early Breakfast. Lindsay, before you were saying that Rihanna has a brand new tattoo, something that you like the meaning of, but you reckon I'll find it, like, ridiculous.
1: I think it's very unique. I think for a lot of parents, maybe they would get this sort of tattoo, but yeah, it's not the most appealing looking. Okay. I'll say that, right? So Rihanna has 3 kids now. I'm losing count. She's always pregnant, but yeah, she's got 3 kids. And she has a scribble tattoo on her leg. So right. She got her kids to basically draw a picture. And one of her kids, or maybe all of them, have literally just got a pen, scribbled all over the bit of paper.
0: Well, that's what they do when they're young.
1: Well, Rihanna, look, I've got the picture of it on my phone. Of her getting the tattoo.
0: What's the...
1: She's literally...
0: It looks like one of her kids has got a Sharpie pen and just went... All over her leg.
1: On her leg, but no, she got that tattooed. Most people would put that on their fridge. Rihanna has now got that on her leg.
0: Do you know what? I don't even put stuff like that on the fridge. Some of the stuff they bring home from school is awful.
1: But do you not
0: feel... the only way to describe it.
1: And Rihanna's now got it on her for life.
0: No, but honestly, Mason comes back from nursery and it'll be like a cereal box with a feather glued to the side of it, and it's like, to dad, what is? What is? To put in my recycling bin, because that's exactly where it's going to go.
1: Do you not feel bad, though?
0: Why do the workers at the nursery just like, yeah, that is brilliant. What have you done there? So you've got Coco Pops box, and you've put an orange feather, and you've glued it on with PVA glue, and you've wrote to dad on it. That is really good, that. Make sure you put that in your wee box for dad when he comes to collect you. And I'm like, class, I've then got to take that on the school run to get your brothers. And I'm carrying... So who's that guy there with the Coco Pops box? That's me.
1: The feathery Coco Pops.
0: That's me. And some of the drawings that they do, you're like, absolutely no idea if that's some sort of, like, I don't know, like a foreign language, some weird writing. I have no idea what it is.
1: Is that what they're teaching at nursery these days?
0: Must be.
1: Oh, Gregor. Oh, I'm sure your wife doesn't feel the same.
0: I'll do the same. Next thing Mason makes in nursery, I'll get tattooed on my leg. Right, and you'll see.
1: Can we make that a thing? Yeah. Next time he brings something home, please tell us what it is, because that's your next tattoo.
0: Brilliant, class. Right, this is Cammy Barnes right now. Let Me Down.

0: Matty Barnes, Let Me Down, right, just about 5 o'clock. 5:05 on the way. Do you know what this is?
1: Oh, I love this song.
0: Good, really good.
1: It's just one of those songs that when you hear it, your head just bobs along.
0: What do you reckon this is? It's a throwback artisan song. See if you can work it out. We're going to play it soon. And Alex Warren after the news at 5.
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9: Hey, good morning. It's the 11th of May. Gregor and Lindsay here. Let's get the latest news right now at 5.
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10: Fourth One.
12: The top stories this hour. Sir Keir Starmer says he'll set out the path ahead for his party later, despite facing the threat of a leadership challenge. The Prime Minister's making a major speech after disastrous election results last week. One of his MPs, Catherine West, says she'll begin the process of trying to oust him today. She says the cabinet's sitting on its hands.
13: That level of inertia in the face of the election defeat that we saw on Thursday is a disgrace. Working people sent us a message on Thursday. We have to listen to that and we have to change.
12: A flight carrying 20 British nationals rescued from a cruise ship stricken with hantavirus has landed in the UK. The passengers have been taken to Arrow Park Hospital on Merseyside for observation. There's a warning: a significant proportion of the UK population's isolating itself or excessively doom-scrolling when feeling low. The Mental Health Foundation's found they're the most common coping mechanisms to deal with stress and anxiety. Tea lovers are being warned global warming is changing the way our tea tastes. A report by Christian Aid says rising temperatures and worsening weather extremes are starting to make it more bitter. In sport, Arsenal survived the huge scare to keep the Premier League title race in their hands in a tense 1-0 win at West Ham. The hosts controversially had a stoppage time equaliser ruled out by VAR. Boss Mikel Arteta feels the officials made the right call.
14: In my opinion, it's very clear. If I was on the other side, I would do the same. I think I was very clear in Madrid with certain action that will go punished as well, because there are the rules and we ask for consistency within those rules. So, very pleased, because that was a big game to win.
12: Celtic kept the pressure on Scottish Premiership leaders' Hearts with a 3-1 win at home to Rangers in the Old Firm derby. And finally, Adolescents won 4 awards at this year's BAFTA TV Awards. The Celebrity Traitors won Best Reality and the fan-voted Memorable Moment category. Dame Mary Berry also received the BAFTA Fellowship Award. From Sky News, I'm Chris Milligan.
9: Right, 505, a throwback we've not played in ages on the way after Alex Warren.

0: Mix One and Ordinary Early Breakfast on Monday. It's time for the 5:05. We played this before. Did you manage to work out artist and song from that?
1: 2009, this was released.
0: Crazy.
1: I would have said maybe 2013.
0: Would you have got this?
1: Yeah.
0: No, but who do you think? Who do you think it is? Go with who you think.
1: The artist or the song?
0: The artist.
1: Both?
0: Artist. Who do you think it is? Yeah, artist.
1: Justin Timberlake and Sierra.
0: Oh, Sierra. Is it Sierra? Is it like a Ford Sierra?
1: You say this every time we play Sierra.
0: Because it's all the time.
1: But at the start of the song, Justin Timberlake goes, Sierra.
0: I just think of remember a Ford Sierra? My dad used to have one.
1: No, remember them? No. Don't remember them.
0: Here's Sierra and Justin Timberlake. Love, Sex, Magic is the 505 today. 1, 2.

0: Chris Abrams, and that's so true. Early breakfast on Monday. I'm Gregor, that's Lindsay. We're here through until 6.
1: Yes, we have a very premature start to 2026, summer of 2026.
0: Oh, because Calvin Harris
1: is back. He's done it.
0: This is so good.
1: He's done it again. He's standing there. He's got the giant silky ribbon, the giant pair of scissors. Snip. And that's summer 2025.
0: Oh, he's opening. How do you know what he's wearing?
1: No,
0: what?
1: That's him opening summer 2026.
0: Oh, totally makes sense now. This is Calvin Harris and Jazzy. This is Satisfied.

0: Maroon 5 and Christina Aguilera, there is Moves Like Jagger on Early Breakfast.
1: So last week we were talking about David Attenborough because on Friday he was celebrating his 100th birthday.
0: Yeah.
1: 100 years old.
0: Do you think there was a lot of pressure for him to stay alive till then?
1: Yes.
0: No, I mean for him. Because there was like, there's so much like,
1: hype.
0: Oh yeah, he's going to be 100. Imagine like being like, oh God, I hope I make it.
1: Well, one of the main reasons we were talking about him last week.
0: Oh, about the Lego.
1: The Lego, because he's now officially too old to buy Lego because on the Lego boxes, I think it says 4 to 99 years old. However, over the weekend, I don't know if you've seen this, Lego have upped the age to 100 plus.
0: That's, I love that.
1: Yeah. But then it was a shame for Dick Van Dyke because he turned 100 not that long ago.
0: He's still alive, so he can go back into the Lego shop.
1: He's had to go all these months thinking he's too old to buy and play with Lego.
0: I like the idea of David Attenborough getting a Millennium Falcon now and just like starting a new project.
1: Aww.
0: That'll keep him going.
1: I bet he likes
0: a good
1: puzzle, a jigsaw, and then some Lego.
0: Yeah, God bless him. Right, coming up in a wee bit, we'll get some. Avicii, Allo Black, Wake Me Up, perfect song for early breakfast,
1: yes,
0: for
1: is.
0: Sure. And Zara Larsson next.
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0: good one, Avicii and Aloe Black. 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
1: Did you see that Miley Cyrus is getting a star on the Hollywood Walk of Fame?
0: How long is the Walk of Fame now?
1: It must be really long. And see,
0: do they have an end point that once they get to there, they stop doing it, or do they just keep going? Do you know what I mean?
1: Like, yeah, that's a valid point. We were in LA 2019. And usually I like all that stuff. Like, I wanted to do one of the Beverly Hills bus tours, yeah, but yeah. Jed wasn't all that bothered. But let's see the Hollywood Walk of Fame. I wasn't bothered for it because you're just going...
0: But why would it? It's a pavement.
1: You're just looking at a pavement with lots of stars on it. Do you know what I mean?
0: Yeah.
1: I mean, good.
0: So did you see it?
1: No.
0: All right. Yeah.
1: That's the thing. Obviously, a massive achievement for Miley Cyrus. And obviously, her dad and her family are super proud of this big achievement. But see, for a tourist, you're like, cool.
0: Do you know my mum and dad have got a Walk of Fame?
1: What?
0: They do, in their garden. So they've got like cement bits.
1: And some slabs.
0: Aye, and they've actually drawn into the cement with their names. So I've got one that says Gregor.
1: Are you on your
0: mum and dad? My kids have got them. Aye,
1: oh,
0: yeah,
1: do they?
0: Yeah, yeah,
1: yeah. That's quite cute.
0: Yeah, although Oscar's one you almost have to drive over when you're leaving the drive. But apart from that, it's really nice, you know.
1: I would prefer to go to that than the Hollywood Walk of Fame.
0: Well, you're more than welcome to pop by. This is Jason Derulo right now. This is Sexy for Me. A lot of

0: Nathan Evans, Highland Girl. Early breakfast for Monday. Bring it on. Brand new week and all that. So good.
1: Morning.
0: Yeah. Miles Smith coming up in a wee bit. We'll get some Nelly and City Spud right with me in the next 10.
1: See, over the weekend, I've had this like sudden urge to start running. I'm not a runner. I like a walk.
0: I can't even imagine you running.
1: I don't know what it is.
0: I bet you've got a weird run.
1: I do. That's the problem. I like a walk. I like a speed walk, but I've never got into running. I was at Primark and they had this really cute like running jacket. And I was like, oh, it's got those wee compartments for your phone and all that sort of stuff. And see my Instagram.
0: So you would get into running for the clothes?
1: Yeah.
0: That's like why I got into golf. I just loved the look of it. Oh, I do love a chino. I really do. I like a chino.
1: The tighter, the better. Mm. But no, I feel like we've reached that point of the year where your Instagram and your Facebook is just full of people running or and doing marathons.
0: See the folk that do run. Oh, they like to let you know about it, eh? Oh, we're just out another run.
1: No,
0: cool.
1: But see, if you've done a marathon, of course you're going to post about it.
0: Oh, no, what did I see one at the weekend? And they were on a plane and they went to Ireland to do a run.
1: What's wrong with that?
0: Have you not got a park? A park? Just go to the park and run. Why go on a plane to go to a different country to run?
1: It'll be some sort of half marathon for charity. It'll be some sort of do.
0: Put in local park run to me. You'll find one.
1: But that's the thing. You can't do a marathon round your local park.
0: Do two laps. Three laps. Spice it up going back.
1: Just keep going.
0: Do it the other way. Do a figure of eight.
1: Oh, Gregor. You just...
0: No, you're the one that brought it up. I'm just saying. I see a lot of those posts as well. In fact, I've seen someone go on a plane to another country to run. Makes no sense. Makes no sense. But I like their clubber.
1: Oh, there's always...
0: I did like their clubber.
1: There's always something with you.
0: They looked brilliant. Geez. They really did. Right, Blue's new one coming up and Miles Smith is next.
2: Gregor and Lindsay. Fourth one.
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6: Mr. and Little Miss are back in Happy Meal, and they're off on a road trip. Your little one can go somewhere exciting with Little Miss Brave. Laugh all the way there with Mr. Tickle, or make up an adventure all of their own. On this road trip, anything's possible. Some fun, some food, it's all inside this Happy Meal. Until the 8th of June, from 11 a.m., includes one pre-selected book or toy, while stocks last, subject to availability.

0: Quite Wit Me. More throwbacks like that. An hour's worth in the mix from 10 on the throwback. Do not miss that later on this morning. We're about to hit the new hit play on the new one from Blue. It's called Flowers. It's all right.
1: You described this perfectly a couple of weeks ago. We were talking about how this is a bit of a different sound for Blue,
0: because yeah,
1: the songs that we all know and love are the throwbacks from the 90s and the noughties, very pop sounding, whereas this is a bit more guitar-y. It sounds a bit more rocky, rock pop.
0: Oh, yeah, and then you don't do that. Don't describe fat, what they call Blue.
1: The other one.
0: Five, one of them, as rock.
1: No,
0: what
1: rock,
0: a horrible thing to do.
1: Pop rock.
0: That's honestly, that's made me feel ill, you saying that.
1: You literally just shivered there.
0: I did. Yeah. This is Blue. Let's

0: Harry Styles, that is Late Night Talking, right? That is it for us.
1: Yes, have a good Monday. I'll be back this evening. I'm covering Callum and Boogie in the Morning. The team are standing by. They're on the way next.
2: Okay. Fourth One. 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
0: Good morning, it's Monday, it's the 11th of May. Boogie in the Morning, let's get the latest Fourth One news. Here's Max Steele.
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13: Top stories this hour. It's a new look Scottish Parliament this morning as MSPs begin life at Holyrood following last week's election. Our political editor, Alan Smith, will be there to meet them.
14: Well, there will be proper first day at school vibes as 64 brand new MSPs find their feet in Holyrood. Over the next 2 days, they'll get their official photos taken, be given their passes and fight it out for the best offices. Wednesday, we'll see the kirking of the Parliament at St Giles Cathedral. That marks the start of the new parliamentary session. MSPs will then be sworn in on Thursday before we get the election of the new presiding officer.
13: Meanwhile, Sir Keir Starmer will promise to face up to the big challenges in a speech later. The Prime Minister will attempt to reset his government after Labour's poor election results. He'll pledge to tackle the cost of living crisis by forging closer ties with the European Union. 20 British passengers are now quarantining in a hospital on the Wirral after being rescued from the cruise ship hit by a deadly outbreak of hantavirus. Hospital staff say none of them is showing signs of the rat-borne disease, but all are tired and in some cases traumatised. In football, it's fever pitch in the title race after Celtic's Old Firm win yesterday. They beat Rangers 3-1 after Hearts drew 1-1 at Motherwell on Saturday, meaning the Jambos' lead is down to 1 point with 2 games to go. It could be a final day shootout at Parkhead, but Jambos boss Derek McInnes says they have to deal with Falkirk first.
15: Obviously, Wednesday needs our full attention. Falkirk are a tough opponent for most teams this season as well, so it's going to be a tough night. And Wednesday will be another brilliant atmosphere, and hopefully we can go and get a positive result.
13: And Adolescence was the big winner at the TV BAFTAs, walking off with four awards, including Best Limited Drama. Its cast grabbed the majority of the acting prizes, Christine Tremarco and Owen Cooper in the supporting categories, while Stephen Graham got Best Lead. Celebrity Traitors won Best Reality and the fan-voted Memorable Moment, while Dame Mary Berry received a BAFTA Fellowship Award.
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13: Chilly start with sunshine this morning, some cloud later, but staying dry, highs of 11 Celsius. That's the latest. I'm Max Steele.
10: This is Boogie in the Morning. Fourth One.
0: Good morning, it's Monday, it's a brand new week, it's the 11th of May. Hiya, Marty.
16: Good morning. Good morning.
0: Hello?
17: Hello.
0: Are you new?
16: Hello, my name is Arlene and I'm here working with you on work experience.
0: Well,
16: I think
0: working is stretching it a little bit.
16: Yeah, I think so.
0: A lot of heavy lifting, that word.
16: Welcome back, Arlene. 4 a.m. alarm was delightful this morning.
0: Yeah. Listen, you haven't missed a thing.
16: No?
0: Since you've been off, but absolutely nothing going on.
16: Okay.
0: You think if anything's been good on Marty?
17: No, I don't think so.
0: You know when you've been off for a while and you come back, yeah. What did I miss?
17: No. Standard week.
0: Yeah.
16: Business as usual then.
0: All right, shall we crack on then?
16: Yeah.
0: Okay, got some Katy Perry coming up, Daft Punk on the way, and we start with Cammy Barnes.

0: when you were on holiday, did you go to California? Because you've got that glow about you.
1: That's got a fake tan. Yeah, no, I didn't go to California. I went somewhere else and it rained the whole time.
0: Oh, notice how she's not taking those where she went? I'll bet you it was like the Maldives. Was it the Maldives or something? Like the Seychelles?
1: No.
0: Where do all the rich people go?
1: Shut up.
0: What's Richard Branson's island called?
1: Necker Island.
0: Is that what it's called?
2: Oh, there you go. See, you know she was that. There.
0: How do you know that? Nobody knows that. Okay.
1: No, I wasn't there. I was in Madeira. But Madeira. Again, because I love the place, but the weather was just horrific last week.
0: So that is, in fact, rust on your face.
1: It is. Yes, it is. And the squeaks you will hear at some point over the course of the show are my hips.
0: Yeah, that's your joints. So the weather was rubbish. There's nothing worse than you go on holiday and the weather's rubbish. Yeah.
1: No, I know. It's so annoying. But anyway, hey-ho.
0: But did you have
1: a
0: nice time?
1: They had pubs. It was fun.
0: Did you have cake?
1: I did have some Madeira cake.
0: Was it the expensive one? Because there's two cakes in that shop, isn't there?
2: There is.
0: There's the one at 50 pence and the one at a pound.
1: That's a Madeira cake.
0: That's a Madeira cake, yeah. It's National Technology Day today, which is kind of ironic because Arlene's computer's not working.
1: Nope.
0: And so...
1: I mean, nothing. Nothing.
0: Yeah, you've got nothing at all.
1: Yeah.
0: So we're having to... listen to this. This is Arlene's...
1: Paper.
0: Arlene's script has been printed out
1: on A3. It's
0: the
1: huge.
0: Size of that. Is it because you need
1: font.
0: Me to hold it away over here for you to read it? Because the font is so big. By the way, that's a surprise that this show is scripted. Anyway, so when will it be fixed? When will Arlene's computer be fixed?
2: Probably a week on Thursday.
0: A week on Thursday. Yeah, all right, Arlene, write that in the diary. Yeah, well, you can't put it in your diary.
1: No, I can't, because my diary's online.
0: It's National Eat What You Want Day today.
1: Oh, no. I had enough of that last week.
0: If you could eat absolutely anything in the world for your breakfast, what would you have? It's got to be a bacon roll, hasn't it? It has to be. Or maybe a bacon and haggis doubler, if I can have anything.
1: Oh, no, the heartburn would be horrific if I had that. Probably. Oh, I don't know. Eggs.
2: let's go there.
0: How do you like your eggs in the morning, Arlene?
1: I think you know. One more time. Unfertilized.
0: That's the one. There it is.
3: Scrambled.
0: Rusty. Sunny side up.

£325,000 this Wednesday. Yeah! Make me a winner's Mega May. Fourth one. Hi.

0: Chapel Roan. If you would like to get in touch with us on the show, you can call us, you can WhatsApp us at any time when we're on. It's 0333 2020 400. That's our number. We're also on Facebook at Boogie in the Morning, Instagram as well, and TikTok. Just look for Boogie in the Morning.
1: We're on TikTok.
0: Yes, darling. We've been on TikTok for about at least 4 years.
1: Too old for TikTok.
0: I'm also too old for TikTok. But we've got to tick that box, haven't we?
1: We've got to TikTok that box.
0: See, that's why you're too old for it.
1: Yeah, I know.
0: That's exactly why, in a sentence. Got some Joe coming up.
1: Very
0: Zara Larsson on the way before 6:30. And WTF.
2: Well, that's funny.
0: It's an unusual story that Arlene has found.
1: Woman says she will never buy furniture from a charity shop again after finding what in the drawer of a vintage chest of drawers.
0: Okay, so she's bought a second-hand chest of drawers. She's got it home.
1: Yeah.
0: She's put it in the room there.
1: And give it a wee clean.
0: She slowly slides the door.
1: The drawer open.
0: The drawer open, and looks inside. And is horrified to find a what? I think you can probably guess. We'll tell you next.
3: Boogie in the Morning. Fourth one. Breakfast.
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20: Good morning. Moving well on your major routes into West Lothian, the A899 Livingston Road, the dual carriageway and surrounding M8 junctions. Still works in place affecting you. Mid Lothian, Bilston, three-way temps at the Roslyn Junction, just on the mini roundabout. Into Edinburgh, Lasswade Road at the Murrays, there's temporary lights in place until 7 this morning. And Queen's Ferry Road, Orchard Bray, temporary lights are stuck on red, causing queues. Take care there.
17: Travel.
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0: Joe, and End of Beginning, Boogie in the Morning. And now it's time for WTF.
1: Well, that's funny.
2: Woman says she will never buy furniture again from a charity shop after finding what in the drawer of a vintage chest of drawers.
0: Okay, so she gets this home from the charity shop. It's like a... It's not new. It's not like she bought it in a
2: second-hand Georgian thing.
0: So yeah. Somebody's used this set of drawers before,
2: yeah.
0: And she gets it all the way up in her bedroom. She gets the mirrors and stuff on top of it, you know, little photos and stuff, and their little jewellery box. And then she opens the drawer to find a what? It has to be... Now, how can I say this? A lady's special friend.
3: Like a fisherman's friend.
2: No.
0: Yes. Is it something that you might find in the Ann Summers?
2: No.
0: Up the back of the shop there.
3: Is it some old clothes?
2: Or no.
3: Something that's been left, no?
2: No. So when she was in the charity shop, she checked all the drawers and there was a liner. So they used to do that, like a scented liner on the base of the drawer.
0: Oh, yes, like a bit of... you used to wrap your books, didn't you, when you went to school?
2: Indeed.
0: You used to, same sort of, like brown paper or whatever.
2: Yeah, so it was just to protect the base of the drawers.
0: Yes.
2: So she checked that and it was all fine. So when she got it home, she thought, I'm going to give it a good clean, vinegar and water, you know, bring the wood out. And literally it did, because underneath the lining paper was a picture anatomically close up. Of a naked man.
0: Oh, no.
2: Oh, yeah. Really?
0: Well, like a printed out sort of Polaroid picture.
2: Yeah.
0: Of a gentleman's area.
2: So, well, the gentleman couldn't be identified, certainly not from that, because the top part of his body had been removed, cropped from the photograph.
0: Gotcha. Right. So it's quite a close-up picture.
2: So all you saw was the kind of torso down.
3: Right.
2: Mid-thigh.
0: Okay.
2: And it was deliberately put there.
0: Right.
2: So it was deliberately hidden under that drawer.
0: So that somebody would find it.
2: Yeah.
0: Okay. You don't want that in your drawers, do you, Arlene?
2: I really don't, no.
0: So,
2: Not unexpectedly, no.
0: So she'll never buy from the shop again?
2: Nope. I think that chest of drawers was burned.
0: But if I could have my photo back, please.
2: I have had worse in my drawers. Just saying.

0: Good morning, it's 4th. It's going to be a chilly start to the day today. Got some sunshine this morning, cloud later, but it should stay dry. Light winds with a high of 11. Let's get the latest 4th headlines. Here comes Max Steele.
1: This is 4th.
2: The First Minister will meet the leaders of opposition parties this week as he faces the prospect of leading a minority government after last week's election. 64 brand new MSPs get their first taste of the Scottish Parliament later. Sir Keir Starmer will promise to face up to the big challenges in a speech today as he tries to reset his government after Labour's poor election results. 20 British passengers are now quarantining in a hospital on the Wirral after being rescued from the cruise ship hit by hantavirus. And in football, with two games to go, Hearts lead in the Premier Ship is down to just 1 point after Celtic's 3-1 win over Rangers yesterday. They're at Parkhead on the last day of the season, but Jambo's boss Derek McInnes says they need to focus on the midweek home game against Falkirk.
3: We've been brilliant at home this season. It doesn't guarantee anything Wednesday night, but we take confidence for the fact that we normally do well when at home. The two home games are always going to be pivotal, but we knew we'd have to pick up points on the road as well if we were going to win the league, where hopefully we can be really strong and confident with our work.
2: That's the latest. I'm Max Steele.
1: Coming up, 2 till 6. Gary Spence.
4: Yeah, Stephen Flynn is he not odds on to be the next First Minister of Scotland or the leader of the SNP?
5: I wouldn't say odds on.
4: But Alan, meantime, we're all just enjoying the fact we've just discovered that Stephen Flynn's wife is called Lynn. So hello to Lynn Flynn, who might be listening right now.
1: Boogie in the morning.

0: Sonny Federa, Think About Us, 25 to 7, Monday, the 11th of May. Boogie in the Morning, Arlene is back.
1: Hello.
0: From holidays, Marty's here too. Morning, Marty.
2: Morning.
0: And it's time for the early morning hard one. This is a very, very difficult question. It's deliberately difficult. In fact, today, when Arlene reads it out, she'll follow it up with, oh, that could be anything. Those will be her actual words. Well, that could be anything. Guaranteed. Anyway, you've got until 5 to 7 to give us the answer. If you get it right, you get yourself in the draw for the prize, which is a Boogie in the Morning smart speaker.
1: Yeah, yes. Well, we've still got them then.
0: We found another couple when you were off. All right, here comes the question for today.
1: The average person will have 35 of these a year. Well, that can be anything. The average person will have 35 of these a year. What are they?
0: Well, that could be anything. It's one of those questions. It's very, very vague. There could be a wide range of answers today, yeah. Right? But 35 a year.
2: So that's what, one every like week and a half almost ish?
0: Yeah, something like that. One every 10 days or whatever. Do you know what the answer is?
1: Yes.
0: You do. Do you have one right now?
1: I do, actually.
0: Yeah, I have one, too. In fact, I think I've got more than one. Mm. What are they? It's not sick days. First guess from Jeanette. And not right. Is it takeaways? I think I probably have more than that.
1: Yeah, I think so.
0: Yep. Not the answer we're looking for. The average person will have 35 of these a year, but what are they? Our number is 0333 20 20 400. You could phone, you could WhatsApp us, the number is the same regardless. 0333 20 20 400. 35 of these a year, but what are they? Now, girls, aloud.

0: Blankety blank, blankety blank.
1: It's the Supermatch game.
2: I've never heard of that before.
0: What? You know, that sounds just like blankety blank theme.
2: Well, yeah, it does now.
0: It does.
2: Never made that comparison.
0: I've ruined that job, that song for you for ages. I'll do that again. I've ruined that song for you forever.
3: Yeah.
0: Girls Aloud. The average person will have 35 of these a year. But what are they? Arlene.
3: Is it deliveries? From 35 in a week.
0: Yeah, like from Amazon or whatever.
2: Yeah. DPD or whatever.
0: Yeah, that's good. Good, but not right.
3: I came back home and there was a whole stack of them piled up. Stuff I'd forgotten.
0: Every day. Oh. Every single day when I'm trying to have a nap early afternoon, the doorbell goes and it's something else from away.
3: Yeah. Bottles of wine, says Elaine. What?
0: 35 a year, that's, one every 10 days. That's a good guess.
3: Nah.
0: Yeah, not in your house, obviously.
3: Oh.
0: But it's not the answer.
3: Is it a full cooked breakfast, says Roddy?
0: Yeah, so it's not quite one a week. Maybe you have one or maybe two or three a month.
3: Uh-huh. That's
0: a good guess. Yeah, not right, though.
3: Haircuts, says Willie.
0: Oh, that's a lot of haircuts, Willie.
3: 35.
0: Yeah, that's three haircuts a month. Nah, that's too many, but not right.
3: Hissy fits, says John. A hissy fit.
0: God, I hate people that have hissy fits all the time. Pots and kettles, Biggie, pots and kettles.
3: Yeah. And it's not brain waves. Thanks, Brian.
0: It's not that. All right, our number. 0333 2020 400. Give us a call. You've got nothing to lose, but you could win a smart speaker. Boogie in the Morning smart speaker on Friday's show. The average person will have 35 of these a year. So it's about three a month. But what are they? What are we talking about? 0333 2020 400. Travel is next.
4: Boogie in the Morning. Fourth one.
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10: Fourth One.
17: Good morning on your major routes. The City Bypass picking up westbound on approach to Sheriff Hall, but elsewhere things moving pretty well. The A701 at Bilston, still the works at the Roslyn Junction just on the mini roundabout. Also, Last Wade Road at the Murrays, there's temps in place till 7 this morning. And Queen's Ferry Road at Orchard Bray, those temporary lights are stuck on red at the moment. It's causing queues on all approaches. Engineers are aware, but please take care if you're heading along there and allow for delays.
10: Travel
18: with Police Scotland safety cameras. There's a story behind every speed camera. Don't make it yours.
0: Monday, 4th, 1. It's going to be a chilly start to the day today. Sunshine this morning, got some cloud later, but it should stay dry with light winds and a high of 11 Celsius. How do

0: for Dream. It's Alex Warren. It's 10 to 7 Boogie in the Morning Monday. And the early morning hard one today. The average person will get 35 of these a year. Or will have 35 of these a year.
1: Is it half or?
0: It either or. Either word works. But just read the words on the screen here, Boogie.
1: Yep.
0: The average person will have 35 of these a year. What are they?
1: Sleepless nights. I had one last night.
0: Yeah, do you know what it is? It's always when you've been off and the first day you're going back to work.
2: Yeah, that anticipation about going back.
0: Especially if you work an early shift because you don't want to sleep in.
1: Mm-hmm. Yeah. I had a headache in the middle of the night as well, which is obviously just stress. The thought coming back.
0: Oh, such a stressful job, eh? You should try working on the roads, Arlene.
1: I know. Sunday roasts, says Joy.
0: That's good. Mm-hmm. Yeah, maybe three a month. Yeah, that's not a bad guess.
1: Anne likes to hit it hard. She's reckoning bottles of vodka.
0: All right. Wow. That is a lot of vodka, isn't it? Yeah. Always drink responsibly.
1: Always, yeah. Spam calls, says Lynn.
0: Oh, I get loads of them.
1: I haven't had one of those for a long time, actually.
0: Do you know, I get spam calls all the time. Because I give a fake name once when I was stopped by somebody with a clipboard. Uh-huh. And I said, oh, it's Mr. Smith, right? And then every time I get a call now, is that Mr. Smith?
1: So you know where it's
0: come
1: from.
0: I know exactly where it's come from, because I only ever did it once. Anyway, to the phones. Frank's on. What's your guess, Frank?
3: Hangovers!
0: That's a good guess, because obviously maybe when you're on holiday, you'll have five or six in a week, and then you might not have one for a couple of months.
3: Right.
0: Yeah, that's a good guess, but it's not right. I'm sorry. Have a good day.
3: Oh, okay. Cheers.
0: Cheers, Frank. Leanne's next. What do you think, Leanne?
4: Is it a bath?
0: A bath.
1: Oh, that's good.
0: Yeah, I think I probably have maybe one bath a month. I have showers.
1: Yes.
0: But, having an actual bath.
2: I never have a bath.
0: Yeah, maybe in the winter.
1: No, nice I get into the habit of it, but I haven't had one for a long time. Actually.
0: It's definitely a winter thing, isn't it, having a bath? Because maybe you're cold, and I'll just have a bath, warm up. Good guess that, but not right, Leanne, sorry. Kieran is next. Morning, Kieran, what do you think?
5: I'm thinking it's a night out.
0: A night out, yeah. I had an unexpected night out on Saturday. Mm-hmm. So my wife was out with Marty's partner. Uh-huh. And Marty was out separately.
2: Mm-hmm. Yeah.
0: And I got a text about 6:30 saying, you come for a drink, it's a nice night. So I was like, all right, I'll pop out for one, go home at 11:30. Those are the best nights, though, you know, when you're expecting it.
5: Yeah. Yep, unexpected ones are always the best.
0: It's not the answer, though. I'm really sorry. Have a great day.
5: Have a great one, thanks.
1: And it's not friend requests on, Facebook or holiday days, says Pauline. The question, the average person will have 35 of these a year. What are they?
0: Last chance, 0333 2020 400 is our number. And now, Lewis Capaldi.

seem like I'm missing my same old us before we learned our truth.

0: It's Lewis Capaldi. Hold me while you wait. The average person will have 35 of these a year. What are they? Well, the answer is bruises. It's bruises. I've got a corker in the, at the moment. I can't show you it though, because...
1: Oh, is it somewhere?
0: It's on my bottom.
1: Yeah.
2: If we had the foresight, we could have played Lewis Capaldi bruises there instead of Hold Me Where You Wait.
0: Well, if you'd been a decent producer, Marty, you'd have done that. Anyway.
1: I don't know what I walked into, but I've got one on my shin.
0: Oh, that's...
1: It's a sore one.
0: Sometimes you get a bruise and you're like, where did that come from? You've got no idea. And then, because at first it looks just kind of blue, but it's when it goes yellowy, you're like, it's not
1: you've got jaundice.
0: Anyway, that was the answer. Well done if you got it right today. Another question, same time tomorrow.
3: Boogie in the morning. Fourth one. Breakfast.
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6: Long delays are expected due to major bridge works on the M8 between junctions 3A and 4A. There will be weekend contraflows from the 8th to the 11th and from the 15th to the 18th of May between 8:30pm Friday and 6am Monday each weekend. Traffic will be restricted to a single lane. Long delays are expected. Consider alternative routes. A message from Bayer Scotland and Transport Scotland. For more details, search M8 on the new section of bearscot.com.
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6: This is your Rocky Bar speaking, and this buttery biscuit crunch is here to pep you up, taking you from traffic jam to singing a jam. Because after one crunch of a Rocky Bar, it's showtime. 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Range, 2 octaves. 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
7: Good morning, it's Monday. It's the 11th of May. Boogie in the morning. Let's get the latest 4th1 news. Here's Max Steele.
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8: The top stories this hour. It's down to business at Holyrood this morning, with John Swinney facing the prospect of leading a minority government. He'll need backing from at least one opposition party to be re-elected as First Minister, so we'll meet with other leaders this week, but he is refusing to talk to reform. 64 brand new MSPs get their first taste of the Scottish Parliament later. They include former Edinburgh councillor Samita Kumar, who won the capital's southwestern seat for the SNP.
9: It's a lot of levels, it's a lot of similarities actually. You know, you are responding to your constituents, you're trying to work your best in communities, and in Scottish Parliament it'll be the same, but working on different issues that perhaps the council doesn't work into. But at the base of it, it's trying to do the best for your communities.
8: Meanwhile, the Prime Minister will make a major speech later as he fights to keep his job. It's after Labour suffered heavy losses in last week's elections. Sir Keir Starmer will announce plans to boost growth, cut energy bills and strengthen ties with the EU. The British nationals who were on the ship infected with hantavirus are back in the UK. They're at Arrow Park Hospital in Merseyside for 72 hours for medical checks before being taken to another managed setting. 2 games to go, and Hearts' lead in the Premiership is down to just 1 point after Celtic beat Rangers 3-1 yesterday. The Jambos are now preparing for a home game against Falkirk on Wednesday. Meanwhile at Hibs, boss David Gray is hailing Josh Campbell for grabbing his chance after a tough period on the sidelines.
10: Josh is one that, on a personal level, I'll be slightly frustrated on game time. Certainly somebody I've got a lot of faith in, as he knows, but delighted for him on a personal level. You know, this football club means the world to him. It's all he's ever known. He's been at the club right through the academy.
8: Campbell scored twice in their 3-1 win over Falkirk at the weekend. Hibs have a midweek match away to Rangers. And Adolescence was the big winner at the TV BAFTAs, taking 4 awards, including Best Limited Drama. Celebrity Traitors won Best Reality and the fan-voted Memorable Moment, while Dame Mary Berry received a BAFTA Fellowship Award.
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8: Chilly start with sunshine this morning, some cloud later, but staying dry, highs of 11 Celsius. That's the latest. I'm Max Steele.
4: This is Boogie in the Morning. 4th1.
7: Good morning, it's Monday. This is Boogie in the Morning. Arlene is back.
11: Hello, morning.
7: There she is. Marty's here too. Morning, Marty.
11: Morning.
7: And Joanna has the travel. Good morning, Jo.
12: Good morning. We've got queues now on the City Bypass, westbound Miller Hill through to Sheriff Hall. And in Edinburgh, Queens Ferry Road to Orchard Bray, the temporary lights at the junction stuck on red, so that's causing queues on all approaches. Take care. I'll have full travel in about 20 minutes.
7: One showbiz story incoming. What you got?
11: This is a story about Dua Lipa.
7: Oh.
11: Dua Lipa is suing who after using unlicensed photos of her?
7: Okay. Do we get to see the photos? Okay. So no. She's taking it seriously.
11: Oh,
7: then.
11: Yeah.
7: So she's suing someone.
11: Yeah. Hoping to get between $11 and $15 million.
7: Whoa!

0: Now, apparently, this is Justin Bieber. Beauty and a Beat. It's 7:10, morning. Hope you're good. Look, Arlene's back.
1: Hi.
0: And Marty's here too. Morning, Marty.
2: Morning.
0: And it's time for the one showbiz story. Now, we only ever have time to do one showbiz story in the morning, so I hope it's a good one. I hope it's about the BAFTAs.
1: Well, it can be if you particularly want. I mean, Adolescence did very well at it. It was the big winner. Although,
0: by the way, when was Adolescence on? Because it seems to have been winning awards for the last
1: like 3 years,
0: right?
2: Yeah, I know.
0: It's like,
2: I think it was over a year ago. I think it's something with the BAFTAs, like their eligibility criteria runs for like 14 months or something like that.
0: Okay.
2: It's not like a year.
0: Because I'm sure it won the BAFTA last year as well, didn't it?
1: I think it did win something. Yeah, Last One Laughing won the Entertainment Award.
0: Laughing is amazing.
1: And
0: so good.
1: Dame Mary Berry was honoured with the BAFTA Fellowship.
0: Well, there you go.
1: She is great.
0: Well, thank you for that.
1: I was going to tell you about Sir David Attenborough.
0: Oh, are we getting three stories today?
1: He was 100 on Friday.
0: He was?
1: Yeah, and he will narrate a new series of Blue Planet 3. It's very exciting, isn't it? Hopefully the recording
0: soon. I watched the concert thing.
1: What?
2: Arlene.
1: Well, I'm just saying, you know.
0: I watched the concert thing on the telly on Friday night.
1: It's a celebration for him.
0: And it was, I think it was at the Royal Albert Hall.
2: Mm-hmm.
0: And he's there and he looks amazing for 100. He doesn't look like he's 100.
1: No.
0: He looks like he's maybe late 80s.
1: And he doesn't speak like he's 100. He's still got that glorious voice.
0: And they made him do, you know, is it Wonderful World by Louis Armstrong?
1: Oh, no.
2: Yes.
3: I see skies of blue.
1: Did he do it?
3: Red roses too.
0: Yeah, he didn't. He narrated it.
1: Oh.
0: But it was pretty cool, actually.
1: Oh, I need to catch up on that.
0: Good. All right, here comes.
1: Dua Lipa.
0: Oh, yes.
1: Yeah. She is suing WHO after unlicensed photos of her were used.
0: Now, we should stress, by the way, there's nothing dodgy about photos.
1: No.
0: They're not, like naughty photos or whatever. But she didn't give permission to them to use it.
1: And it was a photo that it was personal to her because it was taken backstage at one of her gigs.
0: Gotcha.
1: So it wasn't like out in the public domain.
0: Okay. She's suing someone for using these photos for like publicity. So I don't know who. Is it like a paper, like The Sun?
1: No, it's not.
0: Daily Record.
1: No, it's Samsung.
0: Samsung?
1: Yeah.
0: Okay.
1: So they were flogging 300 quid tellies and there's pictures of Dua Lipa on the box. And so people were buying the telly just based on that.
0: Dua Lipa in the box.
2: in 4K.
1: One fan said, I wasn't even planning on buying a TV, but I saw her on the box, so I thought, I'll just get it, said Boogie. So, I mean, the thing is that her representatives had said to Samsung, you need to stop that.
0: Yeah.
1: You need to take... But they didn't.
0: Yeah. So how much is she suing them for?
1: A minimum of $15
0: million. $15
1: million. Yeah. But a jury could decide to award far more.
2: Wow. That's naughty from Samsung.
0: That is a bit naughty from Samsung, isn't it? By the way, just so you know, Samsung.
1: You can use mine.
0: You can put Arlene on whatever box you want. It's the only chance she's got being on the telly
1: Make
0: these days.
1: Make it a big box, though.
2: Widescreen.

0: Monday, 4th, 1, Boogie in the Morning. It's the final day of Edinburgh Trad Fest today. It's a celebration of traditional Scottish music. It's Yachties Week at Royal Yacht Britannia. Former royal yachtsmen don their white overalls and return to the ship to share their stories from being on board. Good luck with the exams today. Religious, moral and philosophical studies and also graphic communication. 31 days till the World Cup. 26 days to go until the Edinburgh Cup race day at Musselburgh Races. And 13 days till the marathon.
1: 4th, 1. Mega May.
0: Mega May. I don't know if you've heard about this because you've been off, Arlene.
2: I knew it was coming.
0: Oh, did you? Mm-hmm. Oh, you read the emails?
2: I did.
0: Okay.
2: Yeah.
0: Mega May is on. We are giving you two chances to win every week in the month of May. So there's two draws, one on a Wednesday and one on a Friday.
2: Same time, 5 p.m.
0: Yeah.
2: Close off, yeah.
0: Yeah, exactly. Kate Thornton is making the call for us this Wednesday, and that'll be sort of just after 5 o'clock on Wednesday afternoon, all right? And you could win £325,000.
2: Lovely.
0: £325,000. Now, Owen was our latest winner on Friday. He won £300,000. But you could lord it up over Owen.
2: Yeah. Okay.
0: Is that all you won?
2: Yeah.
0: I won £325,000. So you get yourself in the draw, and you can do that by text right now.
2: Text the word YES to 61025. 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You'll also find the rules for this network competition there. Or call 03434 269340. Calls are charged at the standard rate, and you do have to be 18 or over to play.
0: Lines close at 5 o'clock on Wednesday, and then Kate Thornton will make the call. To win, you just have to answer the phone. That's it. There's no questions. Kate's not going to come on and ask you any tricky questions or say, what's the phrase that pays? None of that. You just answer the phone, and just by saying hello, you've won. Simple as that. Get yourself in the game. You've got until Wednesday, 5 o'clock. Text YES to 61025 and best of luck.
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2: Good morning. Delays now M90 southbound Petrievi onto the Queen's Ferry crossing. It's heavy but steady M8 eastbound passing to Newbridge and slow on the city bypass westbound Miller Hill through to Sheriff Hall. Into Edinburgh, Queen's Ferry Road at Orchard Bray. Now the temporary traffic lights at the junction have been stuck on red this morning. I think they're going to be stuck for a while. They're causing queues on all of the approaches. Please take extreme care through the junction and allow for those delays.
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0: Monday, 4th, 1. It's going to be a chilly start to the day today. Sunshine this morning, got some cloud later, but it should stay dry with light winds and a high of 11 Celsius.

0: Monday, 7:25. Edinburgh has topped a list. Which is, well, it could be good news or bad news, this. It could go either way, couldn't it? Edinburgh has topped a list of British places that foreigners...
1: Uh-huh.
0: What?
2: Visit most?
0: Nah.
2: Big
0: nah, that would be London.
1: They have ancestors there.
0: Nope. Edinburgh has topped a list of British places that foreigners can't pronounce properly.
1: Oh, is it Edinburgh?
0: Edinburgh or Edinburgh.
1: Mm-hmm.
0: I once gave Justin Timberlake a row for saying Edinburgh during an interview.
2: Oh, really?
0: And I was like, it's Edinburgh, mm-hmm. Justin.
1: Such a name drop.
2: Is that why he's never been back on the show since?
0: Could you make sure that we never ever do an interview with that fella again? Edinburgh, number one, which is surprising, really. Worcestershire.
1: Oh, well, I mean, no one can spell it.
0: Go on, give it a bash.
1: No!
0: Go on. You've brought yourself into this.
1: W-O-R.
0: Yes.
1: C.
0: Yes. Oh, come on, we're only on till 10.
1: E-S-T.
0: Yes.
1: Sure.
0: Nah, you're wrong. Anyway, Worcestershire number two. Marylebone in London is number three. That's a funny one. Leicester. Plymouth. Bournemouth. Loughborough. The River Thames and Durham make up the top nine. And in 10th place is that place in Wales. You know, Llanfair
2: That's
0: the 10th place.
1: Yeah, but people in Wales can't pronounce that, though.
0: Nobody can pronounce
1: it. No.
0: No. No person has ever said that the same twice.
1: But sometimes you get caught out. Like, I'm trying to think of what a perfect example. But, like, there's colloquial names, like, it looks like Avoch, but it's pronounced Och in the northeast.
0: Okay, yeah.
1: It's Och.
0: Gotcha.
1: So, you know, even locals would probably get that wrong. Or not local, but, you know, just 20 miles away.
0: Yeah, yeah. Where I'm from, originally, Hoik. People call it Hawick and Hoak and Hoch.
1: Yeah.
0: And all sorts of... covered in spit just before you even get into the place. Welcome to... there's a couple, but my wife, whenever we're in London, if like we're doing separate things and she'll say, I'll phone her and say, where are you? I'm in Covent Garden. I'm like, it's Covent Garden. Oh, yes. And then we're thinking about going to Wimbledon. Like, it's Wimbledon. I'm quite pernickety about things like that.
2: Yeah.
0: Quite pedantic. All right, phone us now if there's a place you can't pronounce.
2: How do you play tennis with a habit? It's going to be tricky, isn't it?
1: I'm sure there have been some tennis players in the past.
0: Rich says, I grew up in Milngavie.
1: Oh,

0: 1. It's going to be a chilly start to the day today. Got some sunshine this morning. Cloud later, but it should stay dry. Light winds with a high of 11. Let's get the latest 4th 1 headlines. Here comes Max Steele.
1: This is 4th 1.
2: 64 brand new MSPs get their first taste of the Scottish Parliament this morning. John Swinney, meanwhile, faces the prospect of leading a minority SNP government and will meet with opposition leaders this week to work out a deal. Keir Starmer will make a big speech later as he tries to reset his government in the wake of Labour's poor election results. The Prime Minister will announce plans to boost growth, cut energy bills and strengthen ties with the EU. And in football, it's now fever pitch in the Premiership title race. Celtic beat Rangers 3-1 yesterday after Hearts drew 1-1 at Motherwell, meaning the Jambos' lead is down to 1 point with 2 games to go. It could be a final day shootout at Parkhead this Saturday, but Tynecastle boss Derek McInnes says they have to deal with Falkirk first.
3: Obviously Wednesday needs our full attention. Falkirk are a tough opponent for most teams this season as well, so it's going to be a tough night, and Wednesday will be another brilliant atmosphere, and hopefully we can go and get a positive result.
2: That's the latest. I'm Max Steele.

0: John says, many, many years ago, I used to work in a shop. And we also did all sorts of stuff in there, like touristy things, you know, like see you Jimmy hats and all that kind of stuff. And one day this American fella came in with his wife. She was having a look around, and so he struck up a conversation with me. And we were just having a blether for about 5 minutes. Wife was having a look through the rails and all the rest of it. And he said they were planning to visit He Brides. I had no idea what that was.
1: Hebrides,
0: Hebrides. Took about 20 minutes for me to realise he was going to the Hebrides.
1: That's so funny.
0: Yeah, we're going to He Brides. I mean, nowadays that could be anything, couldn't it? John says, I used to work in the ticket office at the bus station.
1: Oh my goodness.
0: Many, many years ago. An American fella came in and said, scone, please. We don't sell any, you get them at the baker's next door.
1: It must be quite challenging for people. I mean, I know what I'm like when I'm somewhere else, you know, abroad, and trying to pronounce correct
0: some words.
1: Names. Yeah.
2: Can I go to the Chandelise, please?
0: Obviously, scone is scone, of course.
1: Yeah.
0: And Paul says, have you ever heard an American trying to say Coburn's Path? That's a funny one.
1: Oh, yeah, there's one of those streets actually in Edinburgh, isn't it? Yeah.
0: So
1: imagine my disappointment when I went there once.
0: Yeah. All right, places that you just find difficult to pronounce. 0333 20 20 400 is our number. Get in touch. You can also send us a WhatsApp on the same number. 0333 20 20 400. We need a kid, don't we? For every day's a school day.
2: We do indeed, yes.
0: All right. Kids, your Uncle Boogie's dropped the ball again.
1: And we're desperate.
0: We don't have a kid for this morning for every day's a school day. And it's on in 2 minutes and 40 seconds. So if you'd like to call right now, that'd be amazing. All you need to be is a kid with an interesting fact. Simple as that. Give us a call and we'll get you on after. See ya.
2: There's a place in Cumbria you might be interested in, Harvey. Uh-huh. Yeah.

0: See ya, Sean Paul, Cheap Thrills. This is Boogie in the Morning. It is Monday. It's a brand new week. Arlene is back.
1: Hello.
0: There she is. And Marty's pressing all the buttons. All right, Marty.
2: Hello.
0: Right now, it's time for Every Day's a School Day. Now, we've got one for today, but kids, we need you for the rest of the week. So if you would like to be on Every Day's a School Day, it's really straightforward. You just phone us and just tell us something that you've learned. Just a little nugget, just a little bit of fact of information. Mm-hmm. And it could be on any topic at all. It could be on, oh, I don't know, football, or it could be on dinosaurs.
1: Or space.
0: Yeah, crisps. Anything.
1: Maths, history.
0: Anything at all.
2: We'd love a fact about crisps. We like crisps.
0: We could have a crisps special for the rest of the week, couldn't we? All right. But it doesn't have to be about crisps. It could be anything at all. And you just have to phone us now, and we'll get you lined up for tomorrow's show. All right? So don't be shy. 0333 2020 400 is our number. You get mum or dad or whatever to help you with the phone, and then we'll get you on tomorrow or the rest of the week. This is how easy it is. Let's do it now. Boogie in the Morning. Hi.
3: Hi.
0: Hi. What's your name?
3: Walker.
0: Walker. Is that your first name?
3: Yeah.
0: What an amazing name.
2: That's a strong name, isn't
0: yeah,
2: it?
0: Yeah, it is. Walker.
1: Do you like shortbread?
3: Yeah.
0: Everybody likes shortbread.
3: Yeah. I love shortbread.
0: Okay.
2: How about crisps?
3: Yeah, I like crisps.
0: Okay. Now, Walker, have you got an interesting fact for us for Every Day's a School Day?
3: Yeah.
0: What you got?
3: Did you know that Zinedine Zidane was never offside in his whole entire football career?
0: No way!
1: That is a great fact.
0: No way! Is that true?
1: I don't really know what the offside rule is, and don't go explaining to me because I'm not interested.
0: That cannot be true.
1: So that's a remarkable feat.
0: Walker, if that is true, that is probably the best football thing I've ever heard in my life. So Zinedine Zidane, he was a French footballer, one of the best footballers of all time. Remember he got sent off in the World Cup for headbutting that other guy, the Italian guy. I think it was World Cup final, wasn't it?
2: Yeah, it was.
0: And was that his last game? And
2: he went,
0: but he played as a forward. So for him to never, ever be offside in his career.
1: Well, that would be his professional career, presumably.
0: Yeah. But I mean, even still, that's hundreds and hundreds of games.
1: How long was he playing? He played a long time.
0: He played for 15, 20 years.
1: Wow.
0: That's amazing. Now, Walker, we're going to have to go and explain to Arlene what offside is ahead of the World Cup. But that is an amazing stat.
1: Where did you learn this stat from?
3: Because I was looking for my football fact book that I've got.
0: Okay.
3: And I just saw it and I thought, that would be a good fact.
0: Okay.
1: Yeah.
0: Listen, Walker, thanks for phoning. Have a lovely day.
3: Every day's a school day.
0: Amazing. Right, you want to be on? That's how easy it is. Just come up with an interesting fact and phone us right now. We'll get you lined up for Tuesday, Wednesday, Thursday or Friday show. The number is 0333 2020 400.
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15: 4th1.
16: Good morning. We've got delays on the M8 eastbound junction to Newbridge towards Hermiston Gate and the City Bypass looking slow westbound from just after Miller Hill through to Sheriff Hall. Also quite slow on the A7 northbound approach to the roundabout and the A702 delays Easter Howgate up to Hill End. Into Edinburgh, Queen's Ferry Road, Orchard Bray, we've got temporary traffic lights due to works. They've been stuck on red as far as I know. They still are and we're queuing on all approaches.
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0: Monday, 4th1. It's going to be a chilly start to the day today. Sunshine this morning, got some cloud later, but it should stay dry with light winds and a high of 11 Celsius.

0: Good luck with the exams today. Nat 5 higher, advanced higher, religious, moral and philosophical studies. Half your time that exam's going to be taken up just writing the name of the exam at the top of the paper, isn't
1: it? RNPS, I think it gets called.
0: Is that what it gets called? Yeah, okay, yeah. So that's it used to be called RE in my day back in the 1950s. And also good luck with NAT 5 Higher and Advanced Higher Graphic Communication. Arlene's
2: that's
0: very
2: graphic
0: good.
2: Graphic communication,
0: Arlene's very good at that. Using just her hands. Anyway, good luck with the exams. Here's Natasha.

0: no. This happens every now and again. We've got a steward's inquiry about today's Every Day's a School Day fact.
1: Oh, really?
0: So, little Walker, if you remember, he was on about 10 minutes ago, and his fact was that Zinedine Zidane, the footballer, was never, ever offside in his entire career. Well, Dave says that's false. He was offside multiple times. All right, Dave, shut up. Right, well, don't spoil the kid's day. What are you thinking, Dave?
2: Accuracy is important.
0: Yeah, but, you know, there's truths and there's other truths, alternative facts. But I think Dave's been a bit harsh there. Marty's very excited about the football. It's 31 days, it's a month to go until the World Cup begins. And you're going, aren't you, Marty?
2: I am, yes.
0: Excited about that. But in the meantime, he's got the league to worry about because Marty's team are like Hearts.
2: Yeah.
3: What's the story then?
2: It's getting nervy. Is the story.
3: It's squeaky bottom time.
0: It's definitely squeaky bottom time.
2: There's a lot of
0: Marty.
2: Squeaking.
0: Yeah, I wonder what that noise was. I just thought it was Arlene's hips. But it's not, it's your bottom. It's just... Here's Rita Ora.

0: Boogie in the Morning. It's Monday. The news at 8 is next.
1: Boogie in the Morning. Fourth one. Breakfast.
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20: Having to deal with a small crisis back at the office. 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
0: Good morning, it's Monday, it's the 11th of May. Boogie in the Morning, let's get the latest fourth one news. Here's Max Steele.
23: Across Edinburgh, the Lothians, Fife and Falkirk.
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24: Top stories this hour. John Swinney will meet with opposition leaders this week as he faces the prospect of leading a minority government. He needs support from another party to be re-elected First Minister, but says he will not talk to reform. Half the 129 MSPs elected last week are entering Holyrood for the first time. They include former councillor Sani Dykstra-Downey. She won the Edinburgh Northern seat for the Lib Dems.
25: I think we'll have a really good group with people from different backgrounds, different experiences, different life experience that they bring to Parliament. Parliament, and I think we'll be working really well together as a group.
24: Meanwhile, Sir Keir Starmer will try to persuade Labour MPs to stick with him when he makes a speech this morning. It follows Labour's disastrous election results. The Prime Minister is expected to promise to tackle the cost of living and strengthen the UK's relationship with Europe. 20 British passengers who've been rescued from the hantavirus-hit cruise ship are said to be tired and in some cases traumatised. They're now in quarantine in a hospital on the Wirral and we're told none of them is showing any symptoms. In football, with two games to go, Hearts lead in the Premiership is down to just 1 point after Celtic's 3-1 win over Rangers yesterday. The Jambos are at Parkhead on the last day of the season, but boss Derek McInnes says they need to focus on the midweek home game against Falkirk.
1: We've been brilliant at home this season. This doesn't guarantee anything Wednesday night, but we take confidence for the fact that we normally do well. And at home, the two home games are always going to be pivotal, but we knew we'd have to pick up points on the road as well if we were going to win the league, where we hopefully we can be really strong and confident with our work.
24: And adolescents claimed four prizes at this year's BAFTA TV Awards. They include Best Actor for Stephen Graham, who was handed the honour by Sir Lenny Henry.
2: Might take me time. I've been nominated 8 times and this is the first time I've won, so... And Uncle Lenny just said, well done, son. So, that's it for me.
3: 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With the Real app. Radio, music, podcasts. 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
24: Chilly start with sunshine this morning, some cloud later, but staying dry, highs of 11 Celsius. That's the latest. I'm Max Steele.
4: This is Boogie in the Morning. Fourth One.
0: Good morning.
7: That went well, didn't it?
0: That was an absolute dog's dinner, wasn't it? Breakfast show of the year here.
7: Whoa.

0: got to read this message out from Elaine. She sent us a WhatsApp. Breakfast show of the year. LOL. Yeah, thanks, Elaine. Yeah, we're
1: thanks
0: having one or two techie problems today. Actually, today is National Technology Day.
2: Going on because my PC is completely down, so I can't get any kind of internet.
0: And the computer that plays the bits and bobs out, like all the songs and everything like that,
2: is having a difficult day.
0: Having a wobble today, and we just had some dead air, which isn't great. By the way, the breakfast show of the year, we still have the title until a week on Thursday.
2: Yeah.
0: It's a week on Thursday when it's up again, isn't
3: it? Yeah, that's right.
0: And we are nominated again this year.
2: Yeah, unbelievable.
3: We're not winning now.
0: I wouldn't have thought so. I hope it's been judged before this morning's show. But yeah, I mean, it would be a third year in a row, and that's unlikely.
2: That's not going to happen.
0: Okay. By the way, talking of technology, I wanted to talk to you about this. So, my daughter's at the age where she's nearly getting a phone.
2: Yeah.
0: So she's going into P7, right? And it's that awkward time where half the class have got a phone and half haven't. And it's like, as a parent, you're like, oh, what do you do?
2: There's quite a bit of peer pressure, I think, at that age.
0: Yeah, a wee
2: there?
0: Bit. But it's not just that. It's like, you know, there's benefits of
2: course,
0: her having a
2: safety,
0: phone.
2: Safety, security.
0: Yeah, but there's also huge risks as well, right? But she's I don't know if she's done this deliberately, but she's played a blinder if she has, right? So she's signed up on messaging, on not WhatsApp, but on Messenger on an iPhone. Uh-huh. Mm-hmm. So she's in a couple of groups with her wee pals, right? So she's using my phone account, but it comes through on the iPad.
2: Okay.
0: Right? But the thing is, it comes on my phone as well.
3: Oh, so you can just monitor the chats. And
0: I'm sitting there at night, and this isn't an exaggeration, right? I'm sitting there, like, trying to watch the football or whatever, right? And it's... it's like, I'm not exaggerating, right. It for an hour, and there's about 10 of them in this group chat, and that, by the way, that's me doing that, you don't have to check your phone.
2: Yeah, you could switch your notifications off.
0: Yeah, but if I do that, then if something does happen to come through for me, I'm not getting the notification. Yeah. And then I missed like loads of stuff at the weekend because I had turned it off.
2: Wait a minute.
0: Hmm?
2: So she's thinking, if I bombard Dad with these notifications,
0: yeah,
2: he's going to get me my own account phone.
3: Oh, well done, Amelia. Well done.
2: Clever young lady.
0: Yeah, it's like you're reading my mind, darling. So, there you go. So, it's relentless. And of course, the other thing is, because it's doing that, because it vibrates, doesn't it? So your phone vibrates and it makes that ding noise.
2: Uh-huh.
0: And all of that needs power.
2: So my
0: battery's lasting about 10 minutes. From fully charged to nothing, 10 minutes.
2: My God, she's so switched on.
3: She is indeed.
2: So when's she getting a new phone?
0: Oh, we're going to the shop tomorrow. But yeah, and it's you'll understand if you're a parent in this era now.
2: Yes.
0: And your kid is between the ages of 9 and 14. You'll understand that it's a real worry about her having her own phone and access and things like that to
2: the
0: internet.
2: So have you read up about parental controls and that kind of stuff?
0: Oh, yeah, but that's homework, isn't it?
2: I can't be bothered.
0: Who can
2: She'll
0: be bothered?
2: She'll be fine. She'll be fine.
0: She's fine. But, yeah.
3: It's a worry, though.
0: It's a worrying time.
2: Yeah, good luck with that.
0: All right, thanks, Arlene. It's Boogie in the Morning.

0: Post Malone and Morgan Wallen. Just been talking about my daughter. She's in a couple of sort of, well, they're not WhatsApp groups, it's messages groups, but it comes through on the iPad, which is in my account, so it also comes through in my phone, and it's just relentless. It never stops, especially in the evening, you know. And they get home from school having spent all day together. Yeah. And then it's ding, ding, ding.
1: Chat, chat, chat.
0: And even when she's not on the chat, she could be doing something else.
2: Yeah.
0: And my phone is, because she's in the chat, it's just relentless. And then on top of that, you've got all the chats that I'm in. Your WhatsApp groups. See the more folk that are in a WhatsApp group.
2: It's a nightmare.
0: Oh, my God. Sometimes you, like, get up in the morning, you've got 100 messages on one group chat. Nobody's reading through that, are they?
2: No.
1: Absolutely. I mean, you might miss some important information, but it's worth the risk.
0: Yeah, see if you're on like a hen-do WhatsApp group or a stag-do, especially as it gets closer to the event, it's just... Apparently you can mute individual chats, says Yvonne.
1: Yeah, you can do that on WhatsApp.
0: I don't think you can do it on messages. I think on messages, it's just all notifications are off. I don't know. Marty?
1: Get your phone here.
0: Anyway, let's do this. Fourth one. Mega May. Right, Mega May means more chances to win. Owen was our second winner of the week on Friday there. He won £300,000. That's nice, isn't it? Mm-hmm. But this week it's even more. On Wednesday, £325,000.
2: Get yourself in the draw. You can do that right now. 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
0: 5 o'clock on Wednesday, the lines close, and then someone is going to win the lot. It's Kate Thornton making the call. 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You'll get it straight into your account straight after the call. Text YES to 61025. 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
6: Good morning. Let's start in Leith, looking pretty slow at the moment towards the junction of Bernard Street, Baltic Street and Constitution Street. That's in both directions, so allow for that. Also, Ferry Road is slow both ways towards Inverleith Row. Telford Road delays in both directions between the Blackhall Junction and Groat Hill. And Queen's Ferry Road, Orchard Bray. Works and temporary lights. Now, we heard the temps were stuck on red. Take care. There's queues on all approaches.
4: Travel
0: with Police Scotland safety cameras. Temporary average speed cameras in place on M90 Masterton Bridge.
7: Monday, 4th, 1. It's going to be a chilly start to the day today. Sunshine this morning, there's some cloud later, but it should stay dry with light winds and a high of 11.

0: Friday, 4th, 1, Boogie in the Morning. It's the final day of Edinburgh Trad Fest today. It's the celebration of traditional Scottish music. It's Yachties Week at Royal Yacht Britannia. Former royal yachtsmen don their white overalls and return to the ship to share their stories from being on board. Good luck with the exams today. Religious, moral and philosophical studies and also graphic communication. 31 days till the World Cup. 26 days to go until the Edinburgh Cup race day at Musselburgh Races. And 13 days till the marathon.
1: Oh my God.
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0: Well, well, well, would you look at that? In 3 seconds' time, we'll be bang on time. 8:25. So at least we hit one target today.
4: There we go.
0: That's sick. Some positive news coming from the show. We've got Emma playing today for the money. Hi, Emma.
5: Hi.
0: Emma works in finance for a pharmaceutical company.
6: All right.
0: Married to Craig, got 2 sons, Mackenzie, who's 21, and Cohen, who's 13. So it's time we were both out of the house. And you've also got 2 French bulldogs. So what's their names? Have you given them French?

0: French bulldogs. So, what's their names? Have you given them French names?
1: Molly and Frank.
0: Well, not really. I suppose Frank could be
2: the old French currency, wasn't it?
0: Yeah. Don't ask about Molly's, though. And if you win the £5,000, you're going to go on a family break. And Craig is desperate to get away. This is your husband. Now, the reason Craig is desperate to get away is because he's a big Hibs fan.
2: Oh, okay. He wants to flee the country.
0: Before Hearts win the league. Oh, exactly. Right. 10 questions, 60 seconds. Get them all right. You win. We must accept your first answer for each question. If you get stuck, say pass. We'll come back to it at the end, Emma. Okay?
1: Okey-doke.
0: All right, best of luck, pal. Here we go. Your 5K minute starts now.
3: What time is it 45 minutes after 1:30 p.m.?
1: Quarter past two.
3: Which duo hosted our world's biggest music quiz for Cash for Kids Day?
1: Ant and Dec.
3: Golden Wonder cheese and onion crisps come in what colour of bag? Mm. TV drama House of Dragon is a prequel to which series?
1: Game of Thrones.
3: In the NATO phonetic alphabet, which word is used for the letter F?
1: Foxtrot.
3: The Dunder Mifflin Paper Company features in which American sitcom?
1: Oh, pass.
3: The temporal bones are in which part of the body?
1: Temporal bones. Shoulder.
3: Erling Haaland plays international football for which country?
1: Pass.
3: Last Night in the Bittersweet was a 2022 album for which Scottish singer?
0: What did you say?
3: She said Callum Beattie.
0: Callum Beattie. Oh, I think it was on the buzzer. That's why I didn't hear it properly, right? Emma, you got off to an amazing start and then the wheels came flying off. But listen, don't worry. You've done all right. Stay there for a sec. We're going to be right back after Pink and Raise Your Glass. Boogie in the Morning.

0: Frost, Pink, Raise Your Glass, and back to the 5-key minute.
1: It's Emma playing today.
0: Oh, Emma, you didn't win, but you did get off. You got the first five right, and I was starting to think, oh, here we go. 45 minutes after 1:30 is 2:15. You got that. Which duo hosted the world's biggest music quiz on Cash for Kids Day? Ant and Dec is right. Arlene and I were busy.
1: Yeah.
0: Golden Wonder cheese and onion crisps are in which colour of bag? You said green. That's right. Walker's cheese and onion comes in a blue bag, but Golden Wonder comes in a green bag for cheese and onion. The TV drama House of the Dragon is a prequel to which series? Game of Thrones. You got that. And in the NATO phonetic alphabet, which word is used for the letter F? You said foxtrot, which is absolutely spot on. So that's 5 out of 5. Now, you passed on this one. The Dunder Mifflin Paper Company features in which American sitcom?
2: The Office.
0: It is The Office.
1: Yes.
0: Yeah, The Office US is the right answer. The temporal bones are in which part of your body? You said the shoulder. Nah, you need to go a little bit further up. It's in your head. They're in your head.
1: Skull.
0: Is it in your skull?
3: Yeah, I think your temple, that's like at the side of your eyes, isn't it?
0: Oh, your temple, of course.
3: That's where that comes from.
0: Right, temporal, okay. Erling Haaland plays international football for which country? You passed on that. Norway is the answer, but that's one you either know or you don't. Last Night in the Bittersweet was a 2022 album for which Scottish singer? You said Callum Beattie. It wasn't. It was Paolo Nutini. And let's do this last one anyway. We run out of time. But in Roman numerals, what number does the letter L represent? Nah, it's 100. It's 100 is the answer. But I think you did all right.
3: You got 5 out of 10, Emma.
0: Best score of the week.
1: Yay!
0: Thanks for being on, Emma. Have a great day.
2: Brilliant. Have a great day, guys.
0: Cheers,
2: bye.
0: Emma. And if you want to be on, you just have to register.
1: You do. Go to our website, leave your details, and you never know, that $5,000 could be yours.
0: Good morning. It's 4:01. It's going to be a chilly start to the day today. Got some sunshine this morning. Cloud later, but it should stay dry. Light winds with a high of 11. Let's get the latest 4:01 headlines. Here comes Max Steele.
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5: 64 new MSPs get their first taste of the Scottish Parliament this morning, but they won't be officially sworn in until Thursday. John Swinney, meanwhile, is lining up talks with opposition leaders as he faces the prospect of leading a minority government. Sir Keir Starmer will try to persuade Labour MPs to stick with him when he makes a speech this morning. It follows disastrous election results for his party. And with two games to go, Hearts lead in the Premiership is down to just 1 point. After Celtic beat Rangers 3-1 yesterday, the Jambos are now preparing for a home game against Falkirk on Wednesday. At Hibs, boss David Gray is hailing Josh Campbell for grabbing his chance after a tough period on the sidelines.
6: Josh is one that, on a personal level, will be slightly frustrated on game time. Certainly somebody I've got a lot of faith in, as he knows. A bit delighted for him on a personal level. You know, this football club means the world to him. It's all he's ever known. He's been at the club right through the academy.
5: Campbell scored twice in the 3-1 win over Falkirk at the weekend, and Hibs have a midweek match away to Rangers. That's the latest. I'm Max Steele.
4: Coming up, 2 till 6. Gary Spence.
7: Yeah, Stephen Flynn is he not odds on to be the next First Minister of Scotland or the leader of the SNP?
8: I wouldn't say odds on.
7: But Alan, meantime, we're all just enjoying the fact we've just discovered that Stephen Flynn's wife is called Lynn. So hello to Lynn Flynn, who might be listening right now.
4: In the morning.

0: Steak on the 5K minute.
1: Oh, no.
0: Oh yeah. Well, it fits in with the rest of the absolute dog's dinner that has been today's show, right? So, you know, sometimes the show's a 9 or a 10 out of 10. Today it's a solid 3, isn't it?
1: I think even that.
0: Well, it's definitely not a 1V anyway, is it? Anyway, so it was the question, the last question. Actually, it didn't make any difference because our contestant never got that far.
2: Yeah, we didn't get
0: Can you just remind us of the question, Armin?
1: Yeah, question 10 was, in Roman numerals, what number does the letter L represent?
0: And the answer we had was...
1: 100.
0: That's not right. It's 50.
1: Right.
0: So there's a... it's not even a typo. It's a, Roman numerals is a weird thing.
1: Why do we still use it?
0: Why do we still use Roman numerals at all?
2: You still get them on the end credits of TV programs and films and stuff.
0: Yeah. Do you really?
2: Yeah, you do. So it'll be like, because it's always,
1: you know,
2: copyright.
1: Didn't pick up on that, so I don't know Roman numerals.
0: So at the end, because back in, I remember in the 80s watching it, and at the end it would be, because I actually questioned it at the time. I said, what does that mean? Those letters, my dad explained. That was the Roman numerals for 1987, for example. MCMLXXXV11 or whatever. But they still use it now.
2: Yeah, they still use it. So now it would be MMXXVI for 2016, is that right?
1: Yeah.
0: 2026, you mean?
1: Yes.
0: Yeah.
2: don't even know the year out with Roman numerals.
0: It's mad. Right. Why do we use Roman numerals?
1: Yeah.
0: Like, I'm not being funny. It was thousands of years ago.
2: Yeah.
0: Stop it now. Let's use normal numerals.
1: The upside for Emma is she got 6 out of 10.
0: You know what Emma is? 285 in Roman numerals. See what I do? Because it's two... No, never mind.

0: Andy is trying to give us a bit of a history lesson about Roman numerals.
1: Okay.
0: So Roman numerals, the fact that we still use Roman numerals these days on clocks or on the telly, or it's just mad, isn't it, when you think about it?
1: Is it still taught in schools?
0: I guess. They didn't teach us very well,
1: though,
0: did
1: really,
0: they?
1: Not really, no.
0: Roman numerals are part of our history, says Andy. Uh-huh. When the Romans tried to invade Scotland, we kicked their heads in. And we kept the numbers just to celebrate our victory over the Romans. I don't know if that's strictly true, but it does remind me of one of my favourite jokes, which is the old Roman centurion soldier walks into the pub and puts two fingers up in the air and says, "Five beers, please." That's a funny joke.
1: That. It is
2: that's funny.
0: It's a visual joke, but it's still a funny joke.
2: Yeah.
0: Travel is next.
3: Boogie in the morning. Fourth one.
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2: 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On your major routes, City Bypass still queues on approaches to Sheriff Hall, and it's also looking slow at the moment. Westbound Straighton past Lothian Burn. Elsewhere, though, things generally moving quite well. West Lothian, the A899, Livingston Road, the dual carriageway. We've got works and restrictions also affecting surrounding M8 junctions. And in Edinburgh, Queens Ferry Road to Orchard Bray, there's works and temporary lights. The temps have been stuck on red, causing queues. Just take care there.
9: 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There's a story behind every speed camera. Don't make it yours.

0: One Boogie in the morning. Hope you're good. Today we've teamed up with J.A. Marr Hall, which is just near Bishopton, just outside Glasgow, to give you the chance to win a luxury overnight stay.
1: Set within 240 acres of tranquil woodland on the banks of the River Clyde, J.A. Marr Hall is one of Scotland's most striking five-star destinations, where grand heritage meets contemporary luxury.
0: And you don't have to be posh like Arlene to go.
1: No.
0: Because we've got a prize, and the prize includes an overnight stay in the Grand Suite, three-course dinner in the dining room. Well, I mean, you've got to have it in the dining room, haven't you? You're not going to have it in the bar, are you? Anyway, a full Scottish breakfast, plus access to the leisure facilities and the screening room where you can truly unwind and relax.
1: Yeah, so whether your pinky goes up or down, it doesn't matter.
0: What is the correct etiquette? If you're having a cup of tea, right, and you've got your little china tea cup there, and you're, if you're posh, does the pinky go out or not?
1: The pinky goes out.
0: I see. I think you're wrong.
1: Oh, no.
0: I think that's common.
1: What?
0: I think that's new money.
1: You don't think the pinky goes up?
0: The pinky doesn't go. I am pretty sure we've talked about this before, and someone who is proper posh, like, you know, went to, like, Eton or somewhere, phoned in and told us that the pinky stays down. Only common people, like landlord presenters, on the telly would put the pinky out.
1: I'm sure Google will tell us.
0: Well, I don't think you need to. Marty, pinky, well, you just have a mug, don't you?
2: Well,
0: a Sports Direct mug, that's what you
2: doesn't
0: have.
2: Doesn't matter when a pint of Tennent's, does it?
0: Anyway, so listen, classy. You need to learn this stuff before you turn up at J.A. Marr Hall, because if you stick your pinky out, you'll be out. They'll kick you out. You have to go and live in the travel lodge next door. Anyway, it's a great prize. You can check it out next week on the show.

0: Fender, it's National Eat What You Want Day today. I started a diet this morning. I'm trying to get into my bikini body.
1: I thought you were going to say bikini bottoms there.
0: Well, there's that as well. I can't fit into either of them at the minute. And then they hit us with this on a Monday. What, I mean, why did you not have that on Saturday? National Eat What You Want Day.
1: Yeah, I know. That Nonsense. Was me yesterday. I thought I'm just going to have everything because today I'm going to be really healthy. Yeah. And someone brought in chocolate things.
0: Yeah. And you've already had that
1: disaster.
0: This yeah. When you were away, were you all inclusive?
1: Yeah.
0: Yeah, you can tell.
2: Boogie in the morning. Fourth one. Breakfast.
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13: You know what you're getting with a wedding? 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A baby in a waistcoat crying throughout the vows. Themed tables. Awkward best man speech. The plus one.
14: Hello.
13: People dancing in a circle. Ruined rental suit. Sometimes in life you just know what you're getting. Like a luxury bed and a great night's sleep. You know what you're getting with Premier Inn.
0: Good morning, it's Monday, it's the 11th of May. Boogie in the morning, let's get the latest Fourth One news. Here's Max Steele.
15: Across Edinburgh, the Lothians, Fife and Falkirk.
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17: The top stories this hour. It's down to business at Holyrood this morning, with John Swinney facing the prospect of leading a minority government. He'll need backing from at least one opposition party to be re-elected as First Minister, so we'll meet with other leaders this week, but he's refusing to talk to reform. 64 brand new MSPs are getting their first taste of the Scottish Parliament. They include former Edinburgh councillor Samita Kumar, who won the capital's southwestern seat for the SNP.
14: at a lot of levels, it's a lot of similarities, actually. You know, you are responding to your constituents, you're trying to work your best in communities, and in Scottish Parliament, it'll be the same, but working on different issues that perhaps the council doesn't work into. But at the base of it, it's trying to do the best for your communities.
17: Meanwhile, Sir Keir Starmer will promise strength through fairness after a devastating set of election results which have led many to question his leadership. The Prime Minister is giving a speech on what his government will try to achieve in the coming days and weeks. A French passenger has tested positive for hantavirus after being evacuated from the MV Hondius cruise ship. We're told her condition is getting worse. 20 Britons on board are now quarantining in the UK. They're not showing symptoms but are said to be tired and some are traumatised. There are calls to ban pricey quartz kitchen worktops over concern they're causing an incurable lung disease. Cutting, grinding and polishing the stone has been linked to silicosis. Australia has already banned them following a surge in cases. And Adolescence was once again the big winner at another awards show, this time picking up four TV BAFTAs. Celebrity Traitors and Last One Laughing were also recognised. TV chef and former Bake Off judge Dame Mary Berry received a BAFTA fellowship. She says she had a lot to learn when she went from the kitchen to the TV studio.
18: I knew my baking inside out, but I had to start thinking of what I was going to wear. It was about those jackets, and I could tuck a hot water bottle underneath as the tent was so chilly in the morning.
19: 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With the Rio app. Your favourite music, radio shows, presenters and podcasts. 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
17: Sunshine this morning, then cloudier later, but it should stay dry. Light winds, highs of 11 Celsius. That's the latest. I'm Max Steele.
20: This is One.
0: Monday, Boogie in the morning. Hope you're good. Arlene is here.
1: Hello, morning. Now, the next Make Me a Winner call will be made on Wednesday. Details on how to get in the draw coming up.
0: Okay, Marty's here. Morning, Marty.
21: Morning.
0: Joe's got the travel. Good morning, Joe.
21: Good morning. In Edinburgh, at the junction of Queen's Ferry Road and Orchard Bray, we've got works taking place. The temporary traffic lights have been stuck on red this morning. As far as we know, they still are, and we've got queues on all approaches, so allow for that. I'll have full travel in about 20 minutes.

0: Let me out.
1: Fourth one, Boogie in the Morning, Monday. Edinburgh pub to close after 22 years of business. And it's one that you probably see quite a lot. It's the Wash Bar. Now, do you know where that is, the Wash Bar?
2: Is that the one on the mound?
1: It is on the mound. Yeah. And it's an amazing location for a bar. It's like, as you go up the mound, right? You go up and then you go right, turns right to the left.
0: Yeah.
1: And before you go right again, it's just on the right-hand side there.
0: All right.
1: Obviously, it's mobbed during the festival.
0: Mm-hmm. So why are they closing?
1: The owner, Mike, said it was time to step back and he's going to enjoy one last summer. Oh, it's like an ABBA song. One last summer. Until the end of August, obviously. Make as much as he can.
0: Foolish to close before the festival.
1: The bar plans to celebrate its final Edinburgh Fringe Festival. The community is encouraged to join the team for one final summer at the Wash. It's a great place, a great bar, but it's in the middle of locations. If you're having a night out, it's not on George Street or Rose Street or up by the Fringe. Do you know what I mean? It's just in that kind of...
0: Yeah, or down at the bottom part of the Royal Mile.
1: Yeah, it's just in the
0: Coburn
1: wrong...
0: Coburn Street and that.
1: Yeah, but still, I'm sure somebody will take it over. Maybe we could buy it. Let's buy it. This is fourth one.

0: there's Golden. Before that, you wouldn't have heard it already, Arlene. Calvin and Jazzy.
1: No.
0: A song's called Satisfied, just came out last week, and we like it a lot.
2: Fourth one.
3: Mega May.
0: Not one, but two draws per week in the month of May. So 5 o'clock Wednesday and 5 o'clock Friday. You'll have a couple of chances per week to win life-changing cash. And today, well, this first part of the week, we're playing for £325,000. So it could all be yours, and you could have it in your bank by sort of 7 o'clock Wednesday night. Marty, that's when your team are playing next, right?
4: Wednesday night. Yeah, yeah. So a big night Wednesday.
0: Wednesday could be a really good night for you, Marty, if you win this. But you're not allowed to enter, are you? Because you work here.
1: No, okay, but everybody else can, as long as you don't work for us.
0: Exactly.
1: You're fine.
0: Get yourself in the game, and here's how you enter by text.
1: Text the word yes to 61025. That text is 250 plus your standard network rate. You can enter at makemeawinner.co.uk, where you'll also find the rules for this network competition, or call 03434 269340. It's a standard rate call, and you must be 18 or over to play.
0: All right, so 5 o'clock Wednesday, the lines are closed, and then shortly after that, Kate Thornton makes the call for us. And to win £325,000, you simply have to answer the call. The only way you're not going to win, if it's your number, the only way you don't win is if you don't answer the phone.
1: Yeah.
0: So if you answer that, it doesn't matter what you say when you pick up the phone.
1: No.
0: I mean, say something. You know, didn't it just go...
1: Yeah.
0: Because then... Because you do that. Sometimes I do that. If I don't recognise the number...
1: You wait for them to speak.
0: I'll answer the phone and then...
1: Yeah, so don't do that.
4: Yeah, please don't do that.
1: Because just say hello. Just take the risk.
0: Listen, if it's between 5 and 6 p.m. on either Wednesday or Friday and your phone goes and you don't recognise...
1: And you've entered.
0: Answer the blooming phone and just say... Just go make a grunt.
1: What?
0: Actually, that would be...
1: What do you want?
0: What do you want? I'm busy.
5: Hello, it's Kate Thornton here.
1: Oh, hi.
0: All right, get yourself in the game. Text yes to 61025. Now, Rag and Bone Man.

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1: Looks Roggy.
0: Don't put your blame on me.
1: 9:22.
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2: Good morning. On your major route, City Bypass still looking pretty slow westbound at the moment from just after Miller Hill through to Sheriff Hall. So give yourself some extra time there. Also the A701 at Bilston. We've got the works and three-way temps at the Roslyn Junction just on the mini roundabout. Into Edinburgh, your main problem, Queen's Ferry Road at Orchard Bray. There's works in place, three-way temporary traffic lights, and they've been stuck on red. As far as we know, they still are. And there's queues on all approaches alike.
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0: Katy Perry, Extraterrestrial. Tonight on the telly, Channel 5 at 7's got motorway cops. A driver is pulled over for speeding, but tells the police it's a medical emergency. There's a question. Are you allowed to speed if it's an emergency?
1: Well, I think you'd have to prove what the emergency was, I guess.
0: You know, like for example, a pregnancy, a pregnant woman, you're taking her to the hospital for the baby. I mean, I don't know what the rule is. I guess you're not allowed to speed.
2: I don't think so.
0: Full stop. Yeah. So, interesting the way. What else is on? The Elon Musk show is on BBC Two at 8 o'clock. Now, that's not like Graham Norton. It's a documentary about the world's richest man.
1: Okay.
0: And Virgin Island is on tonight. So this is like Love Island, but for people who've never had relations.
1: Stop whispering. Virgin. Why? You're a grown man.
0: The virgins try to get more confident when it comes to relations by trying their hand at writing exotic stories. Oh, no, not exotic. Erotic.
1: So it's not about parrots and that, then.
0: No, it's so, I mean,
1: I've seen a wee clip of it, of these programmes, and it's really interesting.
0: You could have been on it, but that ship has sailed, right? Now Tame Impala with Jenny. This is Dracula.

0: Robson's here, everyone.
1: Hello.
2: Hiya, Grant.
3: Morning.
0: Morning, Grant. We were talking earlier about my daughter getting a phone, so she's going into P7 after summer holidays, and you don't have kids yourself, but you've got a nephew, is that right?
2: Yeah, Brooklyn's 10 as well, and he, this year, same as your daughter, got a phone.
0: Yeah, and you think that's a good thing?
2: No, because we've got a family group chat that he keeps phoning.
0: That's great,
1: that's
0: actually.
1: Very funny.
0: Don't ever phone a group chat.
1: No.
0: What are you doing on a WhatsApp? You don't phone it. It's for messages, it's not for phoning or video calling.
1: What happens is it phone everybody.
0: Yeah.
2: Yeah.
0: Does it?
2: Yeah, everybody gets a notification.
0: Oh, right. Okay, well, you can stop that for a start. By the way, you've got a nephew called Brooklyn. That's cool.
1: Yeah.
0: Was that after where
2: don't,
0: he was?
2: Don't ask the all question. Right. Please.
0: Okay.
1: You don't want to think of your sister that way, do you?
0: Grant is on from 10. Boogie in the morning.
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3: Good morning. On your major route, City Bypass still looking slow eastbound from Gilmerton towards Sheriff Hall. Into Edinburgh, between Ferry Road and East Trinity Road, we've still got closure in place on Craig Hall Road. Just bear that in mind. To the west, Gorgie Road remains closed between Robslow and Cheshire and Ball Green. And Queen's Ferry Road at Orchard Bray, we've works and temporary lights at the main junction. They've been stuck on red this morning. There's queues on all approaches, so allow for that and take care.
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0: £325,000 this Wednesday.
1: Yeah!
0: Make Me a Winner's Mega May. Fourth one.

0: Dre, not many birthdays today, but let's do them. 76 years old today. He's a journalist, and he used to be the host of Newsnight on the telly. Yes?
1: Jeremy Paxman.
0: He's right.
2: Well done.
1: Okay. Why are you looking so surprised?
0: Well, you got that very quickly today. He used to be the host of University Challenge, and it gave us the funniest thing that's ever happened on British television. And if you've not heard this yet, just enjoy.
3: The nicknames Cheesemongers, Cherry Pickers, Bob's Own, the Emperor's Chambermaids, and the Immortals are or have been used for which groups of men?
4: You, Miss Bright.
5: Homosexuals?
3: No, they're regiments in the British Army.
1: He was so good at that.
5: Brilliant.
0: Oh, amazing. Anyway, 76 today, and it's 1-0 to Arlene. Right, 62 today. He is a snooker player from Liverpool, but he also was the team captain on Question of Sport for a long time. And he has an exotic surname. It's an exotic bird of a surname.
2: Oh, Marty.
0: Yes.
2: John Parrott.
0: 1-1. And 43 today. It's her birthday. She's an Australian actress and singer. You'd probably want to give her a wee...
2: For Marley.
0: Oh, I'm going to say Arlene.
1: Holly Valance.
0: Yeah, Kiss Kiss was the big song, yeah. Wasn't it? She was Flick in Neighbours. There you are, 43 today. And here's Cammy Barnes. Okay.

0: Well, here's hoping your computer is fixed for tomorrow's show, Arvin.
1: Well, fingers crossed.
0: Yeah, because ASOS have lost the fortune this morning because you haven't ordered anything. We're back tomorrow. Grant is next.
2: Boogie in the morning. Fourth one. Breakfast.
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21: Top stories this hour. John Swinney will meet with opposition leaders this week as he faces the prospect of leading a minority government. He needs support from another party to be re-elected First Minister, but says he won't talk to reform. Half the 129 MSPs elected last week are entering Holyrood for the first time. They include Sanne Dijkstra Downey. She won the Edinburgh Northern seat for the Lib Dems.
22: I think we'll have a really good group with people from different backgrounds, different experiences, different life experience that they bring to Parliament, and I think we'll be working really well together as a group.
21: Meanwhile, Sir Keir Starmer is getting ready to deliver a last-ditch attempt to convince Labour MPs he's the right person to lead the party. The Prime Minister will promise bold measures to tackle the cost of living crisis in an attempt to reset his government after last week's poor election results. A French passenger has tested positive for hantavirus after being evacuated from the MV Hondius cruise ship. Officials say her condition is getting worse as they work to trace who she came into contact with. It's also reported two American travellers have tested positive. 20 British nationals who were on board the liner are now in isolation at the Arrow Park Hospital on the Wirral. There's a warning we're relying on harmful and unhealthy habits to manage our mental health, with self-isolation and doom-scrolling said to be the most common coping mechanisms. Mark Rowland is from the Mental Health Foundation.
0: It's definitely concerning and it's totally understandable. We all do it. Turn to things that we think might help or provide short-term relief but make things worse over the long term.
21: And adolescents claimed four prizes at this year's BAFTA TV Awards. They included Best Actor for Stephen Graham, who was handed the honour by Sir Lenny Henry.
1: Might take me time. I've been nominated 8 times and this is the first time I've won, so... And Uncle Lenny just said, well done, son. So that's it for me.
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21: Turning a bit cloudier, but still dry and bright, with light winds and highs around 11 Celsius. That's the latest. I'm Max Steele.
2: Fourth One. Mega May.
18: Good morning, Grant Thompson here. Going to start off the throwback with a big summer holiday anthem, and I'm guessing it would be a summer holiday to remember if you won on Make Me a Winner this week. Two chances to win, one on Wednesday and one on Friday. Friday of last week, it was Owen. Now, Owen was just about to head out for a night shift when he got the call, and he won the money. Imagine doing a night shift, finding out you'd won life-changing cash. I think he actually did go to his work on Friday. That wouldn't have been me. This time round, we got £325,000. One person will win this on Wednesday, and it could be you. Let's get you in the draw. 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It's just a standard rate call, and it's 0344 269 340. Remember, however you enter, you do need to be over 18. And the first round this week will close on Wednesday at 5 o'clock, so enter before then to win £325,000. If you get the call after 5 on Wednesday and you answer, you will have the money on Wednesday evening. Every penny of £325,000. Let's get you in the draw. Text YES to 61025 to do that. Good luck.
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0: Radcon back in 2008 took an old disco song and remixed it. That is Begging. Morning, Grant Thompson here on 4th One. Not a bad start to Monday morning. How are you feeling though? You team fresh this Monday? Let me know and I'll get you a shout. I'm in the mix for the next hour and I'd love to say hello to you wherever you are and whatever you're doing with your Monday morning. So my number on WhatsApp is 0333 2020 400. Let me know and I'll get you a shout on 4th One. Here's Anne-Marie.
1: Ask you once, ask you twice now. There's lipstick on your collar. You say she's just a friend now.

0: Matt Ronson, Amy Winehouse, Valerie. Jillian's been on Grand Pot of Mix so far. You're on fire. I keep saying nice things. I love that. Morning to all the guys working at the Sportsmax Warehouse. Fresh Monday after a satisfying weekend of football. And speaking of football, Grant, I'm no team fresh this weekend. This is Cody. I'm a Hearts fan. Every weekend is stressing me out. That weekend was no good for my blood pressure. Listen, two games to go. It'll all be over this time next week. Shout out to the Daft Painters who are working painting a massive stable roof today. And James has sent me a picture of that. That looks very high. Even though it's only one story, that looks very high. That would no be for me. 0333 20 2400 is my number on WhatsApp. Let me know where you are this Monday morning and what you're doing, and I will get you a shout whilst I'm mixing up the tunes. A Spice Girls song, one of their first from 1996. It's Not Wannabe. That's coming up, and some Busted as well.
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Taylor Swift on the Mighty Fourth One, and that is Blank Space. By the way, if you're listening old school on 97.3 FM, we are aware of some issues this morning. Our engineers are on it, and hopefully going to fix them as soon as possible. Also affecting some listeners in Pennycook on FM. If you're listening on your Alexa or the app, you'll have no idea what I'm talking about. Morning, Grant. Any chance of a wee shout? Please, waiting on my new sofa to be delivered. This is from Becca, currently making avocado toast, listening to the show.

0: Loving a bit of Busted on Fourth One and Year 3000. It looks like our issues on FM have sorted themselves out. I just want to say 97.3 FM again. So all good there. Got John on the phone right now. What are you saying, John?
1: All good, mate. All good. Just at work down at Patterson Skip Hire.
0: How big are your skips?
1: Oh, very big.
0: Can I borrow one of them in the summer and fill it with water, or is that quite council?
1: No, that's fine. That's fine.
0: Right, get, okay.
1: Can I get the water? Save your tears for another day.
0: Is that not the weekend? Sure, that's the weekend, John. Anyway, maybe on the throwback takeover later. Right, that was Busted. Olivia's been in touch. And by the way, well done to Olivia, who got a gold and bronze medal for swimming over the weekend. I mean, that's amazing. Shout out to Brad and Laurie as well, who are listening in. And Grace is looking for Cher and Believe. Again, maybe on the throwback takeover. We'll do that at 12:30. Right, all about your shouts right now, though. If you would like a shout between now and 11, this is your last call. So you can WhatsApp me, you can voice note, or you can message. And it's 0333 20 20 400, or you can text me 61025 there with my name Grant at the start. Before 11 o'clock, going to play you some Cheryl and some Calvin Harris as well. Hey!
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Heard Calvin's new tune, Satisfied, with Jazzy earlier. Oh, that is going to be one of the songs of the summer. Big, big house tune. There's Calvin with Sam Smith, and that is Promises. Morning, Grant. Can I have a shout out, please, for Lorraine, for Leslie, Jean, and Nelly? We are all listening to you right now from our villa in Alicante. Very nice. How's the weather? Hope it's good. Too early for a wine. What's it, 10 to 12 in Alicante? You'll be fine. There's Jay-Z.

0: Beyonce. Him for the weekend. Morning to all the Flex bus drivers out today. Grant, we listen to your show for the traffic updates. That's from Brandon. Is that how you get it past the bosses? We're listening for the traffic updates, not the tunes. Hi to Dino. Grant, it's my girlfriend and I's Laura's anniversary tonight. We're out for dinner. Can you give us a wee shout out, please? Of course I can. And hi to Craig, who's getting a new EV charger installed at home today. It wasn't that long ago that I found out that EV stood for electric vehicle. I know. I probably should have shared that with you. That's quite embarrassing. Right, tomorrow, 10 o'clock, I'll do another hour of throwback tunes. You can listen back anytime on our Rayo app. Just type in throwback. So if you need an hour's playlist for whatever, you know where to get it. Stay there. Your news at 11 coming up and tunes after 11 from Sophie Ellis-Bextor and Cammy Barnes as well.
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0: Morning, Grant Thompson here on 4th One. I'll play you Alex Warren and Sophie Ellis-Bextor. After your news with Max, it's 11 o'clock.
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8: The top stories this hour. Sir Keir Starmer has promised to be better and to do better in a make-or-break speech as he tries to save his position as Prime Minister. It's after Labour suffered massive losses across Britain in last week's elections.
15: It's not just about taking responsibility for the results. It's about taking responsibility to explain how, as a political and electoral force, we will be better and do better in the months and years ahead.
8: The MP Catherine West said earlier she'd trigger a leadership contest if she doesn't like what she hears from the Prime Minister. Meanwhile, 64 brand new MSPs are getting used to their new workplace at Holyrood. That's more than ever before. Samita Kumar is one of them. She won the Edinburgh Southwestern seat for the SNP.
16: Feels like I'm the new kid in school that is, you know, going into my first day. So there's a little bit of excitement but nervousness as well. But that's okay. That's part of being the new kid, I suppose, going into a new school.
8: Also, John Swinney is lining up meetings with opposition parties as he faces the prospect of leading a minority government. Two new cases of hantavirus have been declared after the cruise ship at the centre of the outbreak was evacuated. The 22 people who were on the British repatriation flight are being monitored at a specialist medical centre on the Wirral. They're not showing symptoms, but some are said to be traumatised. More than half of us admit to doom-scrolling or staying in bed all day when we're struggling with our mental health. That's despite the fact that those things can actually make us feel worse. The stats are from the Mental Health Foundation. We've been speaking to their CEO, Mark Rowland.
17: One thing that we need to address, especially anxiety, is that we need to be able to turn and face what we're worried about, not run away from it.
8: And tea lovers are being warned global warming is changing the way the drink tastes. A report by Christian Aid says rising temperatures and worsening weather extremes are starting to make it more bitter.
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8: Turning a bit cloudier, but still dry and bright with light winds and highs around 11 Celsius. That's the latest. I'm Max Steele.
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0: Last week, we gave away life-changing cash to Michael on Wednesday. It was Owen on Friday that got the call, and it could be you this Wednesday. Throughout May, it's Mega May. We're giving two chances every week for you to win life-changing cash. And right now, it's £325,000. There will be one winner on Wednesday. That is guaranteed. Let's get you in the draw for your chance to win the money. 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Now, however you enter, you have got to be over 18, and you've got until 5 o'clock on Wednesday for the first round this week. You've got to enter before then to be included. If you do and you get the call after 5 on Wednesday, you just need to answer the phone to win £325,000. If it's Kate Thornton on the call, you will win the money and you will get it in the bank on Wednesday. For your chance to win, text YES to 61025. Good luck.
19: Fourth one.

Benson been there. That's Sodium here for someone else. It is 11:15. Good morning. Grant Thompson here. Missed this on the throwback earlier. Hiya, Grant. Can we have a shout out, please, for Lee and Kerry? It's their first anniversary today. We'd make their day. That's from Lynn and stepdad Ian as well. Guys, have a great day today. Happy anniversary. So how was your weekend? Chilled weekend, bad weekend, paying for it today. We had a very, very chilled weekend. And to be fair, it was needed, so there's absolutely nothing over the weekend, which was great. I am quite sore today, though. Because when I say I'd done nothing over the weekend, we didn't go out over the weekend, we didn't do anything like that. We did, however, go a mammoth walk yesterday. And it was one of those ones, it wasn't planning to be a mammoth walk. We're just going to go walk, then we're going to go for a Sunday roast. And I just kept extending it. I was like, Gavin, maybe we could just walk a wee bit further. Come on, it's not started raining yet. It looks like the sun's going to come out. Do you want to walk a wee bit further? By the end of the walk yesterday, Gavin showed me his Apple Watch. We had done 26,500 steps. So from that, we're going to do nothing today. We're going to have a lazy Sunday to 26,500 steps. I mean, my body doesn't know what's happened. It's never had a weekend like that. Normal service will be resumed next weekend. Don't worry. This is Cammie Barnes and it's Highland Runaway.

0: Saturday's What About Us? 25 past 11. Do you remember when someone was 30 or 40 and you would write happy 30th birthday on a bed sheet and you would stick it over a bridge somewhere? That was the big thing to do for their birthday. There's a new thing that you can do that doesn't involve ruining any of your bed sheets, and it's a website called Famecake. And I mentioned we were at a big walk on Sunday. I feel sorry for this guy. Who needs friends when you've got enemies like this? And it's this guy, Ryan's 21st birthday. And his mates decided to find, as you would normally post on social media, the worst picture of Ryan possible for his 21st birthday. And they sent it into Famecake. And what you do is you decide which billboard you would like to post it on. And it's like, I think it's like £5 or £10. You can get an actual advert on that for their birthday or for anything you like. This is going to change everything when it comes to my pal's birthdays. I'm currently looking through horrific pictures right now in anticipation.
1: Fourth one.
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7: Welcome back to Costa Coffee's Iced Coffee Forecast, here to update you on the week ahead. Today, there'll be unexpected adventures moving in from the east, with high chances of bumping into friends and conversations that go on longer than planned. Later this week, expect a refreshing iced coffee, made for picnics with picky bits and nowhere to be until 6. Because whatever the weather, with a Costa iced coffee made with heart in hand, the summer moments we love last. Costa iced coffee, made for summer.

0: just what you want on a Monday. Corona and Rhythm of the Night on 4th One. Arlene was back today, so the whole team back together on Boogie in the Morning. And this is brilliant. Boogie's 10-year-old daughter is playing an absolute blinder in her attempt to get her own phone.
1: She's in a couple of groups with her wee pals, right? So she's using my phone account, but it comes through on the iPad.
2: Okay.
1: Right? But the thing is, it comes on my phone as well.
3: So you can just monitor the chats.
1: And I'm sitting there at night, and this isn't an exaggeration, right? I'm sitting there, like, trying to watch the football or whatever, right? And it's... I'm not exaggerating. Right. It's for an hour, and there's about 10 of them in this group chat.
2: So she's thinking, if I bombard Dad with these notifications, he's going to get me my own phone.
3: Oh, well done, Emilia.
1: It's
3: well
1: done.
2: Clever young lady.
1: Yeah. It's like you're reading my mind, darling.
0: I mean, that is well played. You got to give that to her. The guys are packed tomorrow on 4th One. We've got all your latest local news, sport and travel, and the chance to win a cool £5,000 on the 5K minute. It was Emma from Trenent this morning. It could be you tomorrow playing for the cash at 8:25. This is Class, Harry Styles and American Girls. It's 4th One.

0: Billie Eilish there, Birds of a Feather. Last night it was the BAFTAs, it was on the telly, and we switched it on just as Stephen Graham was making that emotional speech last night. So it was a big night for Netflix Adolescence. Got four awards, including leading actor for Stephen Graham and supporting actor for Owen Cooper, who's only 16. The Celebrity Traitors got the best reality TV show and most memorable TV moment. 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
1: Yeah!
0: Make me a winner's Mega May. Fourth one.

weather and this love. So another busy and exciting weekend in Scottish football. Two games still to go in the Premiership. Over in Spain, it's La Liga, and it looks like Barcelona are going to run away with their 29th La Liga title. They were playing Real Madrid yesterday, and if you were watching the game, you would have seen that the Barcelona players had the initials OR on their strip, and that was for Olivia Rodrigo, because Spotify are the sponsors of Barcelona. Love that. This is a brand new tune from Olivia Rodrigo, and this is called Drop Dead.

0: Brand new from Olivia Rodrigo, and that is Drop Dead. Tony's been in touch, Grant. I didn't have you down as a football fan. Right, I'll be honest with you, I'm not. And I never write anything down, but see, when it comes to football, I have to write every single detail down, just in case. Don't want to be getting that wrong. After midday, a chance for you to choose the tunes coming up. Some Whitney Houston and Zara Larsson as well. And your news at midday next.
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0: Coming up in the next half hour, your chance to choose the tunes on Fourth One on the Throwback Takeover. It's midday right now. Max has the news.
2: Across Edinburgh, the Lothians, Fife and Falkirk.
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2: Fourth One.
1: Top stories this hour. The Prime Minister says he's going to prove his doubters wrong as he faces calls to step down. Sir Keir Starmer's trying to convince Labour MPs he's still the right person to lead the party after poor election results. He's announced that British Steel will be nationalised and better opportunities for younger people. The PM says Labour won't survive as a weaker version of Reform or the Greens.
14: We can only win as a stronger version of Labour, a mainstream party of power, not protest. And I also want to be really clear on this, because I will never stop fighting for the decent, respectful, diverse country that I love.
1: Meanwhile, half the MSPs elected last week are entering the Scottish Parliament for the first time. They include Sanny Dykstra Downey, who won the Edinburgh Northern seat for the Lib Dems.
18: I've just been sent my induction schedule, and I just really look forward to learning all about how it works, working with 9 amazing Liberal Democrat colleagues, and meeting members from other parties, because I think it's really important that we, you know, work together where we can.
1: Two passengers on board the MV Hondius have tested positive for hantavirus. One of them's French, the other's American, and they're now isolating in their home countries. 22 British people are currently quarantining at a hospital on the Wirral after getting off the cruise ship. There's a warning we're relying on harmful and unhealthy habits to manage our mental health, with self-isolation and doom-scrolling said to be the most common coping mechanisms. Mark Rowland is from the Mental Health Foundation.
19: It's definitely concerning and it's totally understandable. We all do it. Turn to things that we think might help or provide short-term relief but make things worse over the long term.
1: And Adolescence was the big winner at the TV BAFTAs, walking off with 4 awards, including Best Limited Drama. Celebrity Traitors won 2 prizes, Best Reality and the fan-voted Memorable Moment. 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
1: Quite cloudy at times this afternoon, but it should stay dry. Light winds, highs of 11 Celsius. That's the latest. I'm Max Steele.
21: 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Mega May.
22: 2 payouts this week on Mega May. On Wednesday, you could win £325,000. On Friday, it was Owen that got the call that no one ever thinks they're going to get. He was on his way to his night shift. He answered, thankfully, and he got the money. Could be you on Wednesday getting the call from Kate Thornton. Let's get you in the draw. 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Now, the number you need is 03434 269340. Calls to that number are charged at the standard rate. You do need to be over 18, however you choose to enter. Do it before 5 o'clock on Wednesday and you'll be in the first draw of the week. And if you answer your phone after 5 o'clock on Wednesday, you will win £325,000 and you will get it in the bank on Wednesday evening. For your chance to win, text YES to 61025. 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
21: Four

0: and Connection. Whitney, it's not right, but it's okay. 12:15, Callum Beattie coming up in just a minute. And your chance to choose the throwbacks on the Throwback Takeover in the next 10. I've stayed in some awful hotels.
1: Right.
0: See, when you do a weekend in Torremolinos and including the flights, it was £100, you've got to accept that sometimes you will stay in some holes. But I don't think I would do this. And it's not an awful hotel. It's a really posh hotel. It's the Ibiza Glass Hotel Room. So it's the Zero Suite in the Paradiso Ibiza Art Hotel. And it's a glass room in the lobby of this hotel. Would you stay here? Seen this on TikTok over the weekend, and basically it's made entirely of glass. It's right in the middle of the lobby. Sometimes you can get it free of charge, but it's limited to one night per guest. There is no privacy. So you're part of an art installation, basically. The only thing that's private in it is the bathroom, the shower, and the toilet. The rest, you are basically in the reception and people are looking at you doing whatever you're doing. You have to keep the lights on as well. Is it wrong that that'd be the worst part for me because I can't sleep in a light room? What was the worst part about the hotel? Was it people looking in? That was the fact I couldn't shut my eyes because the lights were on. This is the most bizarre thing ever. So the lights have to remain on constantly. I mean, you would be getting absolutely no privacy or anything else that weekend. Obviously, I'm talking about sleep. Anyway, if you fancy living like an art exhibit, it's the Paradiso Ibiza Art Hotel. And you're looking for the Zero Suite. I think it stands for zero privacy.

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1: Barry's been in touch asking for the name of the hotel. It's the Art Hotel in Ibiza that's got a completely glass room. I would put on a show for everybody. Can you imagine you're checking into that hotel and there is someone putting on a show?
2: The fourth one.
3: Throwback Takeover.
1: Maybe that's the idea behind that, I don't know. A glass hotel room in Ibiza. It's actually a thing. Look it up on TikTok. There's videos of people who've actually stayed in it. Right, over to you to choose the throwbacks. What would you like to get on today? You can have whatever you like. Normally go for Monday motivation. JJ's already been in touch with a class tune for that. What would you like to get on? You can have whatever you like, as long as it's a throwback and as long as we have it on the system. Other than that, like anything goes. 0333 20 20 400 is the number if you want to WhatsApp me, so you can voice note or you can message or you can text me, and it's 61025 with my name at Grant at the start. So if you're doing that, make sure you put Grant at the start, otherwise your message won't get here. You can have anything you like as long as it's a throwback, but be quick. 5 minutes to get in touch. I'll call two people back at random and get you on the air at 12:30 for today's Throwback Takeover.
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1: So hi to everybody who's working at Cabela's this afternoon who listen every day. I do not have the song that you're looking for, but I will find it, and on a future Throwback Takeover, I will play it. I will find it and I will play it. James is first up. How you doing, James?
2: Oh, how you doing, Greg?
1: On a scale of 1 to 10, how's your hangover?
2: Terrible, mate, terrible. I had a few mates didn't you that he watched the game and that, so I'm just chilling out today, Grant.
1: Was today a planned chill-out day?
2: Aye, planned chill-out day, aye.
1: The older you get, that's what you need after a heavy weekend.
2: Oh, tell me about it, man, tell me about it.
1: Right, so without asking what team do you support, did the game go in your favour yesterday or not?
2: No, it didn't go in my favour, Grant. No.
1: Oh, well, that answers that question. What song can I get on for you?
2: Hey, Robin, I'd be happy, please, Grant.
1: It's a class tune, by the way.
2: It's good, isn't it? I like it.
1: Right, go get yourself a rolling sausage, some iron brew, and get back to your bed.
2: Me, bother, Grant. Thanks very much.

0: Lisa's been in touch. Grant, this song is our firstborn Harris. He came into the world to it, Robin, and with every heartbeat. Oh, I love that. Song two on the Throwback Takeover. Get Stuart on the phone. Stuart, you good?
1: Not too bad, not too bad at all.
0: What's happened today?
1: Oh, not much. Just doing the housework. Doing the kitchen at the moment. The dishes and that, and then the washing machine is going to go on.
0: I cleaned my living room windows yesterday. That's how sad a weekend I had.
1: Aye, I know. Same with me. I've got the workman working on the roof, and then you're getting all the stains for the roof coming out the window, and I just had the window cleaner in last week.
0: Oh, no. So you're going to have to do it all over again. See the feeling, yeah, though, when you look at that window, you go, I done that. It's clean because of me. Lasts about 10 seconds.
1: And then also the rain comes down the following day.
0: Oh, you're never winning. Right, you are winning with this, so what song's next on the Throwback Takeover?
1: I could have last go and say Hit Something, please.
0: By the way, 10 out of 10, this is an absolute tune.
1: Yeah, superb, Grant.

0: That and 12 to 12, two of my songs of the year. Somber, Homewrecker, and before that, the first throwback takeover of the week, and we're off to a good start. We had Robin with Every Heartbeat, and we had Lasgo from the early 2000s. When I first heard Lasgo on the radio, I thought the DJ was saying it, and I thought it was Glasgow. What's a band called? No, it's Lasgo. And something, Gary Spence on from 2, and we've got another chance for you to choose the tunes at 2.30 with a throwback takeover. So if you didn't get on there, there's another chance later. Coming up before 1 o'clock, going to play some Post Malone and some Sienna Spyro as well.
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0: She is in Scotland on Friday. She plays the O2 Academy in Glasgow. Sienna Spiral there, and that is Die on This Hill. Good afternoon, Grant Thompson here. After one, get tunes from Miles Smith and Florence and the Machine coming up. And we're doing Mega May on Make Me a Winner. Two chances to win life-changing cash every single week. If you want to win on Wednesday, you got to play the game. And I've got the details on how you do that after your news at one.
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11: the pan is king of noodling.
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11: But all I have to do is stir it in the pan for 6 minutes, right?
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11: Pan fried in yours.
13: Just gone 1 o'clock. Right, mic open. Just gone 1 o'clock. Grant Thompson here, Florence and the Machine, and Joe coming up after the news.
9: Across Edinburgh, the Lothians, Fife and Falkirk.
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14: The top stories this hour. Keir Starmer's promise to be better and do better in a make or break speech as he tries to save his position as Prime Minister. It's after Labour suffered massive losses across Britain in last week's local elections.
15: It's not just about taking responsibility for the results. It's about taking responsibility to explain how, as a political and electoral force, we will be better and do better in the months and years ahead.
14: MP Catherine West said earlier she'd trigger a leadership contest if she doesn't like what she hears from the Prime Minister. Meanwhile, 64 brand new MSPs are getting used to their new workplace at Holyrood. That's more than ever before. Samita Kumar is one of them. She won the Edinburgh Southwestern seat for the SNP.
16: Feels like I'm the new kid in school that is, you know, going into my first day. So there's a little bit of excitement but nervousness as well. But that's okay. That's part of being the new kid, I suppose, going into a new school.
14: Also, John Swinney is lining up meetings with opposition parties as he faces the prospect of leading a minority government. Iran and the US have both rejected each other's latest peace proposals to end the conflict in the Middle East. Tehran's accused Donald Trump of being unreasonable. Well, he said its counter-proposals had no importance. Defence expert Michael Clark thinks the US will have to tread carefully.
17: They can't just walk away from this because both sides don't want a resumption of outright hostilities. But the Iranians are doing what they always do, what they think they do best, which is spin it out, create conditions. They're very skilled negotiators. And the idea that there can be a quick deal over a weekend in Islamabad is pointless.
14: Two more passengers on board the MV Hondius have tested positive for hantavirus. It brings the number of confirmed cases of the rat-borne disease to 10. Three people have died. And we're being warned climate change could make tea taste more bitter. A report by Christian Aid says rising temperatures and extreme weather are affecting tea crops.
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14: Quite cloudy at times this afternoon, but it should stay dry, light winds and highs of 11 Celsius. That's the latest. I'm Paul Riley.
9: Fourth one. Mega May.
13: Last week we had Michael. Friday we had Owen, who went to his work after winning £300,000. There is no chance. If I found out I won £300,000, I would come to... I love this show. I would definitely turn up. Honest. I can't win the money. You can, and we've added another 25 grand to the pile. So this Wednesday, you could win £325,000. One person will win. That is guaranteed. And it could be you. Let's get you in the draw to win the cash. 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Quickest and easiest is to text the word YES and send it to 61025. 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It's just a standard rate call, and it's 0344 269 340. You've got to be over 18, however you choose to enter, and the lines will close at 5 o'clock on Wednesday. Someone will win £325,000, and it could be you. Let's get you in the draw right now. To enter, all we need to do is text the word YES and send it to 61025. Good luck.

He was the musical guest on Saturday Night Live on Sky One at the weekend. Miles Smith there and Stargazing on 4th One. You can tell I had a great weekend if I was in watching Saturday Night Live. It was a big weekend for football. Spoiler, I know nothing about football. It's not my specialist subject, but I do know it was a great weekend for Scottish football. Very exciting as we've got two games left of the Premiership. And Colin Brown is originally from Edinburgh. He's a lifelong Hearts fan. He's travelling 10,000 miles from Australia to hopefully see Hearts lift the Scottish Premiership title. He made the last minute decision after the recent success, so he's coming back for the home game on Wednesday against Falkirk. Three flights, 33 hours and a stop in Hong Kong. He's not seen Hearts play since 2016. So will it be a great week for Colin? I guess we'll find out. Got the game against Falkirk on Wednesday and then Celtic on Saturday. This is 4th One.

0: 20 years ago since Eye to the Telescope was released. Let's sink in for a minute. Katie Tunstall there, and that is Suddenly I See, one of the best songs off that album, wasn't it? That and Black Horse and the Cherry Tree, just absolute class. Had a message in from Farmer Seamus, who listens to the show all the time. Grant, I'm feeding the cows today, and can I have a wee shout out, please? They're enjoying the tunes as well, but that's good to know. Keep it there. I've got a 90s classic from Robin S coming up, and what I think is the best song to date from Alex Warren next.
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2: Fourth one.

So many remixes of that over the years, but the original is just class, isn't it? Early 90s for Robin S, and that is Show Me Love. Coming up, Teddy Swims. If you love your country music, you're going to love what I'm going to play next from Ella Langley. It was 10 years ago. I'd done a food challenge for Cash for Kids. So actually, I didn't do it alone. Myself and Amber decided that we would do this for Cash for Kids to highlight poverty and also just to raise some money for Cash for Kids. We were going to live off a pound a day. So it was a fiver for the week, Monday to Friday. And that was our entire budget for food. Imagine doing that now. There is absolutely no way you'd be able to do that now. It'd have to be like at least a fiver a day. And even that would be pushing it. So we did manage to do it. And I mean, the meals were maybe not nutritious, but we managed it by about Wednesday of the week. We were swapping each other ingredients. I'll have two slices of your bread. You can have two bits of my UHT milk. Anyway, looking back at the pictures, I'm thinking that was quite an achievement to do that. A pound a day for Cash for Kids. I was raging at the time though. I was the only person to do a food challenge living off a pound a day and actually put on weight. Still don't know how I managed that. Told you this was good. Ella Langley. This is Choosing Texas. Just

0: know that Blackpool has an opera house? I just found that out. Teddy swims there and Lose Control. So I'm reading all about the Trainspotting the musical tour. It's happening. So they were talking about this last year, that it was going to go on a UK tour. And it is. It starts in Scotland. So this year, from the 19th to the 24th of October, it will be the Playhouse in Edinburgh. It then travels the UK. It goes to the Blackpool Opera House in December. Then does Aberdeen, it does Dunfermline, Glasgow at the Theatre Royal, back at the Playhouse in Edinburgh to finish off at the end of March. Tickets go on sale on Wednesday. How class is that? Trainspotting the musical finally here in Scotland. Rihanna coming up before 2 o'clock and Benson Boone next.
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4: Long delays are expected due to major bridge works on the M8 between junctions 3A and 4A. There will be weekend contraflows from the 8th to the 11th and from the 15th to the 18th of May between 8:30pm Friday and 6am Monday each weekend. Traffic will be restricted to a single lane. Long delays are expected. Consider alternative routes. A message from Bear Scotland and Transport Scotland. For more details, search M8 on the new section of bearscot.com.
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Rihanna there and Diamonds. Happy new tattoo to Rihanna. So she shared the latest tattoo on Insta. It's a drawing from her kids. Looks a bit like a scribble. It actually still looks better than the tattoo I've got. I've got one tattoo and it's a small mini radio on my stomach that I got in Gran Canaria about 8 years ago. Yeah, Rihanna's scribble still looks better than that. This is

0: Now, there's that Paulo song you don't often hear. That is coming up easy. Last one from me today. Have a lovely Monday, whatever you're getting up to. I'm back tomorrow after Boogie in the Morning with an hour of throwback tunes at 10. Right, Amber and Callum are both off this week. I know, they'll be starting rumours. So tonight from 10, Kerin is looking after Amber's show with the throwback 3 play at 10:30. It's Lindsay Gibson in for Callum from 6 with the throwback takeover at 6:30. And it's Gary Spence on between 2 and 6. We've got Spence versus Shazam. We've got the Big I Am. And your chance in the next half hour to choose the tunes on the throwback takeover. Gary here between 2 and 6. And all your latest news at 2 is on next.
1: 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Fourth one.
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6: Hey, you're right. I still can't get enough of Man I Need by Olivia Dean. She's playing next right now. The news. It's 2 o'clock.
7: Across Edinburgh, the Lothians, Fife and Falkirk.
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7: Fourth One.
9: The top stories this hour. A Labour MP who threatened to challenge Sir Keir Starmer's leadership has backed down. Catherine West now says she wants the Prime Minister to set a timetable for a new leadership election in September instead. Meanwhile, former Deputy Labour leader Angela Rayner is backing a return to Parliament for Greater Manchester Mayor Andy Burnham, fueling speculation he could enter the race to replace Sir Keir.
10: We can only prove we mean our Labour values by putting the common interest ahead of factionalism. And we can start by accepting that Andy Burnham should never have been blocked.
9: Meanwhile, half the MSPs elected last week are entering Holyrood for the first time. They include Sanna Dykstra-Downey, who won the Edinburgh Northern seat for the Lib Dems.
11: I've just been sent my induction schedule, and I just really look forward to learning all about how it works, working with 9 amazing Liberal Democrat colleagues, and meeting members from other parties, because I think it's really important that we, you know, work together where we can.
9: The World Health Organization says there have been 9 reported cases and 7 confirmed cases of hantavirus in an outbreak linked to a cruise ship. The latest confirmed case has been detected by authorities in France. There's a warning we're relying on harmful and unhealthy habits to manage our mental health, with self-isolation and doom-scrolling said to be the most common coping mechanisms. Mark Rowlands from the Mental Health Foundation.
12: It's definitely concerning and it's totally understandable. We all do it. Turn to things that we think might help or provide short-term relief but make things worse over the long term.
9: And Hearts boss Derek McInnes and Falkirk manager John McGlynn have been nominated for the Scottish Football Writers Association Manager of the Year Award. They're up against Celtic's Martin O'Neill and Motherwell head coach Jens Bertolascu. Meanwhile, Heart striker Claudio Braga is shortlisted for Player of the Year, alongside Lauren Shankland, Elijah Just and Tawanda Maswanisi.
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9: Quite cloudy at times this afternoon, but it should stay dry, light winds and highs of 11 Celsius. That's the latest. I'm Paul Reilly.
7: Fourth One.
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6: So Owen was the big winner on Friday. Said he almost burned his tea. And I'm like, how do you burn tea? Then I realised he meant his dinner. This would buy quite a nice few dinners. It's £325,000 this Wednesday. We are in Mega May. That means 2 big giveaways per week. And the first one is in play now. 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You can also call to play. It's 03434 269 340. You got to be over 18. You got to play by 5 o'clock on Wednesday. Kate Thornton is back to make the call. You'll win the money just for picking up the phone. 325,000 tea burning pounds could be yours by texting yes to 61025. Good luck.
7: Fourth one.

0: Kygo with Whitney Houston. Right, we got an influencer on our hands. We talked about doing these videos before for a laugh because they're all over socials, but Stephen's actually been practicing and this is a thing of beauty.
1: This is about 2 years old, this video, right? So you know these like day in the life videos that you see on TikTok and Instagram and stuff? So I tried one as well. Here I go.
2: Right, good morning everyone. This is me in the car really early today. Don't even have time for a coffee. I mean, oh my god, look at the bags under my eyes. Anyway, wanted to take you to this cool little boutique shop that's near me. I'll put the link in the bio. I'm just driving my car here. It's a Honda Civic. It's a diesel. It's really bad for the environment. It'll be on my dashboard or something as well. So anyway, the boutique shop is only like 30 seconds away, but the drive took like 4 hours. I was stuck behind idiots in the car. It took ages to get there. Here I am. I've just parked there, and there was a man to my right hand side. He was like, what are you doing? I was like, oh, screw you, mate. Anyway, here I am walking into the shop. It's called Pets at Home.
0: Amazing. Did you get anything from them?
1: Cat litter.
0: Amazing. Job done. We can do all that influencing stuff as well.
1: Oh, totally, yes.
0: But can these influencers play the hits? I think you'll find not. Here's one by Cammie Barnes. A

0: Prez Michel, ODP Maya. Right, so I'd be lying if I told you we'd narrowed down today's theme on the Throwback Takeover to 17 words. That gives you something to work with as well.
1: Yes, it does. So what are we going for then?
0: Social media and influencing and a day in the life.
1: A day in the life.
0: A day in the life.
1: Ah, yeah, that is today's theme. A day in the life, okay?
0: So the video starts like this.
1: It starts with, I don't have it to hand anyway. So like, oh my God, look at the bags and brides. I haven't even had my coffee, blah, blah, blah.
0: Come with me while I go to work on the radio with Gary.
1: Yes, that's pretty much it. Oh my God, could you imagine how boring that would be? I'd be like, just getting up in the morning, in a shave.
0: Come in, Gary's done most of the work before the show. Here's a monster munch, and then I go home.
1: Okay, we're getting bogged down. A day in the life, so something to do with days, daily, anything like that.
0: Life.
1: Life.
0: Oh, Desiree. Come at us with Desiree.
1: 033-2020-400. What do you want to hear? Send us a voice note. Use your brain, okay?
0: In the nicest possible way.
1: Yeah, well, we don't want stupid things, so use your brain.
0: We've got two songs coming up. We don't know what they are. We can't wait to hear what you choose.
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1: Yeah!
0: Make Me a Winner's Mega May. Fourth one.

0: Well, this is amazing. So many great suggestions. So let's do it.
1: The fourth one.
2: Throwback Takeover.
0: Come join me as I go to work with Stephen Mill.
3: I must say you've excelled in your suggestions today. Well done, everyone. Keep them coming in. 0333 20 20 400.
0: What are you up to, Rebecca?
4: Nothing much. Going away to get the kids from school and nursery. So,
0: what ages are they?
4: 2 and 7.
0: Right, a song connected to life. What have you got?
4: Alive by Celine Dion.
0: Oh, mums of Facebook have come out of the woodwork.
3: By the way, it's a tune. It's a tune.
0: I don't know.
3: Are we pressing the Celine Dion button? Because we can only do it a couple of times a year.
0: We can't wait. Is Grant still in the building? Because it really ought to be him that hits play.
3: Yeah,
4: exactly. Come on.
0: Okay. And your kids are 7 and 2?
4: They are.
0: Well, on the basis, Rebecca, that you've got an absolute shift ahead of you, we will play Celine Dion right now.
4: Thank you very much.

0: some of my favourite messages coming right now. Leslie says, thought I'd switched over to Mellow Magic and then corrected it to Magic Mellow. No, you were
1: right the first time, but you know, there's no time.
0: We played Lou Reed here before. We don't do rules like that.
1: Precisely, yes.
0: If you want to feel mellow with us, just you, mellow on out. Mm. Mellow is our middle name.
1: It is, yeah. Stephen Mellow Mill. That's what they call me,
0: And we're talking about life, and that did feel like the ultimate Christmas run at the Hilton. Facebook mall has come up.
2: Play me a song. Play a wee bit of Celine Day.
0: We're all about to leave.
2: I'm waiting for a vape, but I'll leave it for that.
0: Right, more voice notes then.
3: It's my life, take it or leave it. It's my life, mum. I don't know, yeah. That one.
0: Yeah, that's specific enough. He's a genuine doctor as well.
1: Of what?
0: Dentistry. Don't start being one of those COVID people Jason Leach.
1: Dentist, pal.
0: I'm a dentist. Why did I just do that in Jason Leach's voice?
1: I don't know.
0: He was practically co-hosting with us 6 years ago.
1: He was, yeah. But I thought you meant like a doctor of like some stupid.
0: No. Got his graduation done in Switzerland. Anyway, Professor Jason Leach, wherever you are, we hope you're doing well. Right, here we go.
4: Fourth one.

0: Okay. New Calvin Harris coming up in just a bit. New single with Jazzy. Here comes the sound of the summer. 20 to 3. Throwback takeover with Celine Dion and Dr. Alban.
1: Too good or leave it. Too good or leave it. It's my life.
2: But better done than that. I've not heard this new Calvin Harris song, so I'm looking forward to hearing it.
0: Do you want a wee sneaky peek?
2: A wee sneaky peek.
0: I am the music man. I have the power. Oh, how good was it meeting Blacklace and Elgin last week?
2: That was amazing,
0: by
2: yeah.
0: By the way, if you're not aware of Blacklace, well, you must be. It doesn't matter what age you are.
2: If you've ever been on holiday and been to a mini disco.
0: If you've ever been to a bowling club or a miners club. If you've ever been to your auntie's 50th.
2: I got to. They did Superman. They did the Conga. Oh,
0: they're,
2: my God,
0: they're
2: the Conga.
0: Totally normal guys. It's like if your uncles decided for a laugh to do a couple of pop songs in the 80s and they're booked up for the next 10 years.
2: Yeah, exactly. They're making a lot of money.
0: My favourite bit at McMurray Festival, so there's like 20,000 people there. When the conga started, obviously the whole crowd did a conga.
2: Yeah.
0: It was their encore. And at the end of their encore, they left the stage, and everybody who'd worked so hard to get to the front then realised they were no longer at the front.
2: So does Calvin Harris' new song sound like the conga?
0: No. So don't worry if you see Calvin live in Ushuaia this year.
2: Oh my God, you should go and see Calvin at Ushuaia and do a conga.
0: No, because you'll get scammed out of a good spot. That's the point, Stephen. Have you learned nothing?
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£325,000 this Wednesday. Yeah! Make Mia winners, Mega May. Fourth one.

0: Okay, I've said it so many times, but I mean, I couldn't be a full-time football fan.
1: Oh, I know.
0: It's so stressful.
1: I mean, this week is absolutely huge. Dunfermline versus Partick Thistle in the Premiership playoffs. First leg tomorrow night, East End Park. I know, nerves are jangling. Oh, and Hearts can still win the league as well. Two games to go. If Hearts win both their games, they've won the league.
0: Yeah, you might live with somebody who's always mad into it, but you might also live with someone who my wife does, who's not always as mad into it, but even now is like, no, Ruth, this is a big deal.
1: No, it is. So the first leg at East End tomorrow, and then Dunfermline Partick Thistle Friday night. Yeah, the big one.

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1: Fourth one.
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0: Eminem, lose yourself. Whose turn is it on The Big I Am?
1: It is you.
0: Okay, I was asking just in the off chance.
1: No, it's your three times this week, so on you
0: right.
1: go.
0: Oh, what a treat we're all in for. Listen, this is the guessing game we do just after three. 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We'll get the latest news next at three.
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0: Okay, let's get the latest. How are you? You all right? Gary Spence here on Fourth One. It's Paul Riley at 3 o'clock.
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19: The top stories this hour. 40 Labour MPs are calling on the Prime Minister to resign after the party lost nearly 1,500 seats in last week's local elections in England. Sir Keir Starmer insists he'll prove his doubters wrong. Meanwhile, a former minister who'd consider a leadership challenge is instead calling for a timetable for his resignation. And there's a fresh start at the Scottish Parliament today as 64 new MSPs begin life at Holyrood, the biggest intake since devolution in 1999. Michelle Hegarty is the Parliament's Deputy Chief Executive active.
20: Members have got all of their roles in the chamber and the committees. They've got their offices that they might need to set up in their local areas as well, employing staff. So there's a lot to learn, but what we try and do is make sure that the focus is on what you just need to hit the ground running in the first week, and then we build up from there.
19: Stephen Flynn will need to give up his Westminster seat after being elected to Holyrood. We spoke with him when he arrived at the Scottish Parliament this afternoon.
21: Delighted to be here. It's a bit of a culture shock in comparison to Westminster, but in a good way. It's been nice to see some of my new colleagues, and hopefully over the course of the coming hours and days we can get to know each other a little bit better, and we can all get on down to the hard graft of politics, which is delivering for the people who've sent us here.
19: Dropping someone off at Edinburgh Airport is about to get more expensive. The cost of using the terminal drop-off zone will rise by £2.50 from next week, taking the price for a 10-minute stay to £8.50. Airport bosses say the increase is unavoidable after an £8 million rise in business rates. The captain of a ship at the centre of a hantavirus outbreak has praised the kindness and patience of his crew and passengers. It docked in Tenerife yesterday, with 20 British people now isolating at a UK hospital on the whirl. And Hearts boss Derek McInnes and Falkirk manager John McGlynn are in the running for manager of the year from the Scottish Football Writers Association. They are competing with Celtic's Martin O'Neill and Motherwell's Ian Bertolascu for the prize.
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19: Quite cloudy at times this afternoon, but it should stay dry, light winds and highs of 11 Celsius. That's the latest. I'm Paul Riley.
22: Fourth One. Mega May.
0: Cammy Barnes coming next. Top three hit across the UK as of the weekend. Congratulations, mate. You'll have made a few quid. You could make some now as well. £325,000 to be given away two nights from now. Remember, it's Mega May. We're doing two a week, and Kate Thornton's back for the next one. 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All the rules are there for this network competition. You basically got to be over 18. You've got to play by Wednesday, 5 p.m. You can also call to play. It's 03434 269 340. Do it by 5 o'clock, two nights from now. Then watch your phone. If Kate Thornton calls you and you pick up, life changes forever. 325,000 tax-free pounds. Somebody is going to win the lot. Text YES to 61025. Good luck, yeah?
22: Fourth One.

0: This is a big one. This is going to be a good one. Don't even think about trying to squeeze more out of me. Don't try tricking me because it always works. The clues are the clues. The words are the words. Listen to them and go forth.
1: I am simply just saying what everyone else is saying.
0: 0333 20 20 400. You get a clap of your first, even if you're wrong. It's the big I am. Four clues, 5 minutes. Who am I? Tell me who I am. It's the big I am. And this is clue number one. Let's get the week started. I've got a very cool name. I've got a very cool name.
1: Oh, like Brad. Or like...
0: Greg Robertson's in first. It's not Liam Neeson.
1: It's not.
0: Oh, I'm not a real person. I'm not a real person.
1: Just for once, do it properly. Just once.
0: Ross, produce me.
1: So, this is not a real person. Not a real person, and I have a very cool first name, did you say?
0: I've got a very cool name.
1: Right, okay.
0: 0333 20 20 400.
1: It's not a very cool surname.
0: It's not Frosty the Snowman. It's not Daddy Cool. It's not LL Cool J.
1: Who is Daddy Cool?
0: It's not Dr. Freeze.
1: Do some research on who Daddy Cool is from the song.
0: It's not Mr. Frosty. It's not Ice Cube. Yeah, Ice Cube's a real person. I don't believe it's his real name. I might be wrong. You might have changed it by default.
1: Who is Daddy Cool?
0: It's not Jack Frost.
1: Crazy Like a Fool.
0: It's not the Fonzie. It's not Happy Feet. It's not Vanilla Ice. Not Johnny Bravo. 4 minutes. Not Optimus Prime.
1: Daddy Cool is a 1950s slang for a fashionable, cool guy. Imagine if somebody called you Daddy Cool.
0: It's not Jon Snow, he's a real person. I'm not a real person. It's not Olaf. It's not a real person, and I've got a very cool name. 0333 20 20 400. It's not Chad Hogan. It's not the Iceman. It's not Mr. Freeze. It's not Elsa. Not MC Lovin.
1: Mr. Freeze is a good guess. That's a good guess.
0: Clue number two. My job title is in my name. Shout to Jude, to Sarah, to Michael, Adele, Jay Donaldson, Jack, Hay, Sarah, Eileen, Stephen Campbell, Judy, Michelle, Jack, Sarah, Nicole, and Leslie. 0333 20 20 400. Edward Scissorhands. It is not the fridge. It's not Dr. Snow. It's not Doctor Who. It's not Postman Pat. My job title is in my name. It's not Mr. Plough. What a great show. 3 minutes.
1: Sorry, I was going to have an issue with that, but then I thought about it.
0: Not Frosty the Snowman. Not Judge Dredd. I've got a very cool name. My
1: Anyone
0: job title
1: right
0: is
1: so
0: in my
1: far?
0: Name. I am not a real person. No. It's not Dr. Pepper. Not Mr. Fantastic. Not Ace Ventura. Not Bob the Builder. Krusty the Clown. Inspector Gadget. Or Aquaman. 0333 20 20 400. Shout out to Sophia, to Rach, to Michael, to Paula, to Laura Tolan, to Sarah, to Jen, and to Aidan, who's just come down as another person guessing Mr. Frosty. It's not. It's not Professor X, Buddy the Elf, the Snow Dog.
1: What's the Snow Dog?
0: Or Robocop. It's not Fireman Sam. It's not Troy the Gardener. It's 0333 20 20 400.
1: I think it's needing clue three time, Gary.
0: I'm not a real person. I've got a very cool name, and my job title is in my name. 2 minutes. I'm sure it's Daddy Cool. You are wrong, Abigail. It's not Mr. Freeze from Batman. It's not the Water Boy. It's not Slush Puppy. It's not Mr. Slushy. It's not Mr. Whippy. It's 0333 20 20 400. Clue number three. I'm a fan of the fake tan. Got an audio clue coming next.
1: Fan of the fake tan.
0: Got a very cool name. My job title's in my name. I'm a fan of the fake tan.
1: Does this all make sense?
2: Yeah.
0: Don't say it like that, Rose. God, you're so... What's the opposite of solid? Oh, 0333 20 20 400.
1: Loose.
0: Do you know, if I was accused of something and you were my alibi, I genuinely would just say it and I'll just risk it with an alibi.
1: Yeah.
0: She'd be like, I don't think he left the room for an hour.
1: Loose lips sink ships.
0: The final minute. Here she comes, though. Someone's got it right. It's not Nanny McPhee. It's not Nurse Joy. It's not Jack Frost. It's not Noel Edmonds. It's not Dale Winton. 0333 20 20 400. I've got a very cool name. My job title is in my name. And I'm a fan of the fake tan. We're calling somebody back. The one person who's got it right. They have not answered. I'm going to go with clue number four right now.
1: You are sweating.
0: I have lost the audio clip.
2: Oh my goodness.
0: But we have somebody who got it.
1: What are you doing? How do you make this look so difficult?
0: Here's an emergency fourth clue. Attention! Oh, 333-2020-400. I am genuinely sweating. I don't know why that thing in front of me disappeared. We're having technical issues.
1: Because you probably got rid of it.
0: Which are not my fault. Technical issues are going down on the show right now. But that's okay. Because I'm a professional. I'm
1: what's poised. Clue number four?
0: I've done all the major world events live on air at various ages. I'm all over this. It's cool. Adam, please God answer.
3: Hello.
0: Oh, yes.
1: Hi, Adam.
0: Adam, you've won the big I am. Even you... Even you sound like you're questioning my quiz.
1: That is the best reaction to someone winning the big I am I've ever heard.
0: Hey, what are you up to, Adam? Are you at work?
3: Yeah.
0: What did you have for lunch?
3: Chicken sandwich.
0: Chicken sandwich. Nice one. Right. I mean, it's a very cool name, isn't it?
3: Yeah.
0: My job title is in my name. Am I correct?
3: Yep.
0: I'm a fan of the fake tan. Is that correct?
3: Definitely.
0: And attention was a great emergency clue, correct?
3: I got it off that.
0: I'd be lying. If I said I wasn't waiting for you to say anything right now. I'm poised. I am...
3: Gary Tank Commander.
0: Yes! The audio clue was brilliant. It was that guy that was his boss going mental at him. And then Rose removed it from the system, so...
1: Can I just say... Gary? You've had a nightmare there, pal. Honestly. Honestly, that's really, really bad. Like, really bad. The worst day. Like, Gary, come on.

0: This is an excellent idea. It didn't happen today. I knew it'd be fine, but we've just decided that if no one gets it right one day, it's going to roll over.
1: It's going to be a rollover big I am. So it'll be the same person, but with different clues.
0: That means the prize is doubled. And of course, the prize is nothing. So it's still nothing.
1: But unless a kid calls up and they have to buy two McDonald's. That's
0: yes.
1: Nice. Yeah, exactly.
0: Oh, man. So, just when you thought you couldn't get any more annoyed by this game.
1: Also, we should give full credit to producer Rose, since you were absolutely slaughtering her on air there. So well done, Rose. That was your suggestion.
0: Well done to Sarah, to Michael, to Sue, to Paul, to Claire. We've got Rachel. We've got Russell Payne. Well done to Stephen, to Poppy. Shout out to Poppy. You are welcome. Steve Wood, Jason H, Lorraine, Michael, Wendy, Ross, Nelson, Campbell, and Jenna.
1: I do enjoy everyone's like, how's Gary a cool name?
0: Cheers. Cheers. I'm here all week. Till six.
1: It was Gary Tank Commander, by the way.
0: Madonna, her new single with Sabrina. It sounds awesome. It's playing soon. Yeah.
2: 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Love it. 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Tell us. 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And you could win £250 to spend at Amazon. Fourth one.
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10: Long delays are expected due to major bridge works on the M8 between junctions 3A and 4A. There will be weekend contraflows from the 8th to the 11th and from the 15th to the 18th of May between 8:30pm Friday and 6am Monday each weekend. Traffic will be restricted to a single lane. Long delays are expected. Consider alternative routes. A message from Bear Scotland and Transport Scotland. For more details, search M8 on the new section of bearscot.com.
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0: Right, this is going to be a moment. Shout out to Izzy. Thanks for your text. Also, Stuart's been on WhatsApp. Here comes the original and best Guru Josh.
1: 2008 version.
0: It's not the 2008. I want to play this one, the first one.
1: Why?
0: Because it reminds me of my brother.
1: Okay. Well, that's pretty bulletproof from where I'm standing, so thank you very much.
0: Yes. There.
1: Pulling that one on me.
0: It genuinely does, and I know he'd find it hilarious that I just did that to you.
1: Yeah, yeah, you're right.
0: I said to Rose when you were out, I'm going to win this argument. He did genuinely love it, so are you okay if I play it?
1: I suppose so, yeah.
0: Outstanding. So is the tune. Both loved it. Here we go.
2: Fourth one.

0: Olivia Rodrigo, she is back with Drop Dead. It is 20 to 5. Monday is flying by. It is here. Hope it is for you as well.
1: So Mint is on BBC One at 9 p.m. tonight. This Watched is it. The
0: completed
1: drama
0: it, completed it.
1: Based in Scotland. Is it all on iPlayer? Is that the thing?
0: Yeah, basically.
1: Right, okay.
0: That's... I mean, do we really wait a week for TV shows these days?
1: Race Across the World we do, yeah. By the way, which is class. It was so... I caught up with Thursday's episode last night. Brilliant.
0: What
1: so
0: I love good. About stuff that's set in Scotland is that you know when...
1: Like, you're lying.
0: So it's set in Grangemouth.
1: Yeah. And you're like, that's not Grangemouth.
0: Yeah, well, it starts in Grangemouth, and you can see that the flame and all that. It's unmistakably Grangemouth.
1: Yeah.
0: You know Grangemouth when you're passing it. And then you're like, but hang on, that flat around the corner seems to be, oh, so maybe they just, maybe the St Enoch Centre in Glasgow moved. Every single time.
2: Gary Spence on 4th One.
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2: 4th One.
15: Delays westbound on the city bypass, Miller Hill through to Dreghorn. Eastbound Dreghorn and picking up again last way to Sheriff Hall. M8 westbound slow leaving Hermiston Gate, easing after Junction 2, and congestion northbound over the Queensferry crossing from around the Queensferry Junction. Further north on the M90 and 52, watch out for those roadworks passing Admiralty and Petrievi. Delays through Leith this afternoon too, Salamander Street through to Seafield Road. Things do ease after McDonald's. Queues pick up again though, Sir Harry Lauder Road towards the A1.
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£325,000 this Wednesday. Yeah! Make me a winner's Mega May. Fourth one.

0: Rowan, Pink Pony Club. It's Chapel Rowan. It's my voice ruined. We've got another hour to go as well. Listen, Boogie's back tomorrow with another chance to win £5,000.
1: Yes, he is. And Arlene was back from her holiday today. It was Emma who was trying to win the cash. And here's how she got on.
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3: What time is it? 45 minutes after 1:30 p.m.
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1: Ant and Dec.
4: Ant and Dec.
3: Golden Wonder cheese and onion crisps come in what colour of bag?
1: Green.
3: TV drama House of Dragon is a prequel to which series?
1: Game of Thrones.
4: Game of Thrones.
3: In the NATO phonetic alphabet, which word is used for the letter F?
0: Foxtrot.
4: Yeah.
3: The Dunder Mifflin Paper Company features in which American sitcom?
0: That's
1: Office.
0: Foxtrot's one I know.
4: Pass.
3: The temporal bones are in which part of the body?
0: Temporal. Got to be head.
1: Head.
4: Skull. Shoulder.
3: Erling Haaland plays international football for which country?
1: Norway.
4: Pass.
3: Last Night in the Bittersweet was a 2022 album for which Scottish singer?
0: I know this, Palinatini.
1: Yeah.
0: I know it because I checked the answers just now, which you could do.
1: Yeah.
0: Just jump onto our socials, jump onto Facebook. Anyway, you got the chance to win the money tomorrow. Very, very nice to have Arlene back.
1: Very nice. She's back from Madeira, where she'll be wearing white Crocs, I'm sure.
0: And yeah, exactly. Madeira, of course, is where she's going to go on holiday for the rest of her life. It's quiet.
1: I think she's got a timeshare now.
0: It's nice and quiet.
1: Yeah, nice quiet.
0: Boogie
1: in
0: the morning, back tomorrow when you wake up.

0: Has she been in Scotland? Because I know Olivia Rodrigo has been, and Chapel Row was here last year. I feel like she must be due soon. I hope she's not doing one of those. I mean, it got out of hand a couple of years ago. I know it's not like gig tickets are back to what they used to be, but who is it that did that whole do-good levy, where it's like, oh, we charge extra so we can put it to charity? It's like, well, that's fine if you're a multi-millionaire, but most people just want to see your music, to be honest. Why don't you hit?
1: Sienna Spyro is in Scotland on Friday.
2: Spidey senses.
1: That's your Spyro senses that you got there. So, yes, yeah, so he's doing SWG3 in Glasgow, which is obviously... I was going to say a much smaller venue.
0: It's amazing venue, by the way. If you've ever been in Glasgow to SWG3, it's amazing, but...
1: It's not the Hydro. And I think next time she comes back, she'll be doing a significantly bigger auditorium.
0: That's like when I saw Tiny Tempa the night after they won 4 Brit Awards to the ABC.
1: Ah,
0: and
1: yes.
0: And you can tell every single bit about him said, I mean, I shouldn't be playing to a crowd of this size. Fair enough.
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0: Just gone 5 o'clock. Pleasure, privilege, as always, to be here with you on Fourth One. Let's get the latest.
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2: The top stories this hour. It's being likened to the first day of school as 64 new MSPs begin life at Holyrood following last week's election. Our political editor Alan Smith has been there to meet them.
13: Delighted to be here. It's a bit of a culture shock in comparison to Westminster, but in a good way.
14: It's a bit like first day at school. I forgot my lunch bag and my pencil case, though. No, look, it's been brilliant, and the staff have been absolutely fantastic.
23: The SNP's Stephen Flynn and Reform's Thomas Kerr are no strangers to politics, but this will be a new experience for them. They've joined the largest intake of new MSPs since 1999, from getting official photos done, picking up security passes, and fighting it out for the offices with the best views. There's much to be done. Michelle Hegarty's the Deputy Chief Executive of the Scottish Parliament.
24: They've been out there campaigning for 6 weeks. It's been, you know, exhausting for them, but they've really come in with a buzz today because they're here and we're giving them all the support.
23: So they'll get a couple of days to settle in, then it will be official business later in the week when they're sworn in on Thursday before electing the presiding officer.
2: Elsewhere, the Prime Minister is facing intense pressure from his own MPs to resign after the party suffered a crushing set of election results in England, Scotland and Wales. 44 MPs say they want Sir Keir Starmer to quit, but he's delivered a speech this morning in which he's promised to stay on and prove his doubters wrong. Dropping someone off at Edinburgh Airport is about to get more expensive. The cost of using the terminal drop-off zone will rise by £2.50 from next week, taking the price for a 10-minute stay to £8.50. Airport bosses say the increase is unavoidable after an £8 million rise in business rates. 20 British people are being monitored at a hospital on the world after returning home from a cruise ship at the centre of a hantavirus outbreak. 9 reported cases and 7 confirmed cases of the disease have been detected so far. And the Royal Navy's revamped its uniform for female sailors. It's after complaints about inappropriately placed buttons.
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2: A dry evening with some sunshine at first before cloud and rain spread in overnight. Lows of 5 Celsius. That's the latest. I'm Paul Riley.
26: Fourth one. Mega May.
0: Good times then, good times. Monday almost done. Hope it is for you anyway. Ray playing next, Sam Fender coming up. And Kate Thornton is back on Wednesday to continue Mega May. 2 calls per week. Huge money, and right now it's your chance to win £325,000. This is your 48-hour warning, 3 days earlier than usual. 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Then watch your phone. Kate Thornton's going to make that call. I know you're not expecting it. No one does, but somebody gets it every single week. In fact, let me correct myself there. 2 people are getting it every single week right now. It's Mega May. It's Mega Cash. It's £325,000. Enter now by texting YES to 61025. All the best.
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2: JLS Proud.
3: No, that's not the right answer, Gary. That was the one That was the one on Friday,
2: it's
3: of course.
2: It's going to be.
3: If you missed it,
2: he pulled this one again 3 weeks after me being poised to say JLS Proud every single song. I eventually let my guard down and I paid for it.
3: You did pay for it. You paid for it and...
2: Listen, it was a shocking week. So let's start as I mean to go on and always mean to go on, to be fair, with a clean sweep, six songs versus Shazam. Stephen's got the songs. I am ready. Hit me. Toy Soldiers, like Toy Soldiers, Eminem, like Toy Soldiers. Couldn't get the words out fast enough.
3: You are correct, though.
2: If I just said Toy Soldiers, you wouldn't have given it to me, so I had to reverse back. And
3: yeah, because that's not the name of the song, Gary.
2: It was faster than my mouth could work.
3: Exactly. Right, good start here. And by the way, you know how we mentioned Usher Burn last week, and I was like, it reminds me of going to school, because my sister used to put on the music channels in the morning, and it was the same songs on at the same time every day.
2: I know, idiots.
3: I'll never catch on. Here's song number two.
2: Pray to God, Calvin Harris, Churches, him.
3: Well, correct.
2: I mean, surely I would have got that just for saying Calvin Harris.
3: It is actually equal billing. It's right. Not a featuring. So you were correct to continue with that there. Give me that more information. Right, two from two. Number three.
2: Moving Too Fast, Romina Johnson, Arvo Dodger.
3: Is the correct answer.
2: By the way, I can say it about myself sometimes. That was a good one.
3: That was a good one. Right, song number four, halfway to a clean sweep.
2: Sacred Voice, One True Voice. Oh no, nobody knows it but you, Tony Rich Project. Tony, yeah, did I get there?
3: You got there, yes. And I'm missing you, and
2: nobody knows it but me. That was a good one.
3: That was a good one. Year that was out?
2: 1995?
3: 1996. Right, two songs to go, and then you'll be kicking off the week with a clean sweep. Will I play JLS?
2: I can't believe somebody is sitting here who's not normally in the studio filming it to prove that it works.
3: Song number five.
2: LL Cool J, Something Like a Phenomenon. It's just phenomenon.
3: It's phenomenon, yep.
2: We've worked together for the best part of a decade.
3: Well, Gary Spence. Now. From the famine of last week to the feast.
2: From the threats from our commercial team last week.
3: Yes, saying, what are you doing?
2: We've just done a big deal with CityLink.
3: They've signed on for a year.
2: To remind people to go to citylink.co.uk.
3: Yes, and we're getting to see the bus tomorrow.
2: Yeah.
3: Yeah, we're getting to see the bus tomorrow. They're bringing the bus here.
2: I've already received lots of messages from people I know going, I've seen the pictures.
3: I know.
2: They better be talking about you.
3: What do you mean?
2: Well, I'm all right. Stephen, you've had a few dodgy pictures taken, and we know the one we don't want it to be.
3: How can you be so horrible, Gary? How can you be so horrible in cutting? Okay. Guess we'll do song number six then. It's like that time you had Lindsay on the show.
2: Lindsay could take a joke.
3: Nah, I bet she could. Sleep on my side of the bed.
2: Take that, the flood.
3: Is the correct answer.
2: And it's a clean sweep. Get around you.

0: Feels good.
1: You talked about that picture before I did. You came into me and went, Spence, I mean, I'm not even saying anything, but are they trying to get me cancelled?
2: Well, that was another picture, Gary. And we don't talk about that picture. The one that they've used on the side of the bus, I look like a darts player. I look like I've qualified for the Premier League darts. That's what it is.
1: Right, we'll catch you again at 5:10 tomorrow. I mean, we're still on till 6.
2: But yeah, exactly. Yeah.
1: We'll do the game again tomorrow. Spence, 6, Shazam nil. Nice one. 4th one.

0: somber homewrecker. Right, it's 5:17. Oh, what about it?
1: It feels good, doesn't it? It feels good, Gary.
0: Listen, really, I didn't have the best week last week, but the week before I got a couple of clean sweeps. You know, it can't be done. So if you wait long enough, that bus will come along.
1: That CityLink bus will come along, but of course they are very much on time. You don't need to wait for CityLink buses at all.
0: No, they don't come all at once. They do. They come all at once all at the same time.
1: Yeah, exactly.
0: That's how most bus stations work, to be honest.
1: If anything, there's too many buses, you know?
0: I can't wait to chat to the driver of our CityLink bus tomorrow.
1: I know, and honk the horn.
0: I just want to ask about the rear view, the rear wheel drive. It's just the way they swing them around. It's just class.
1: And you have a go at me when I say that Gary's into transport.
0: Listen, if you're stuck in transport right now, we'll get the lowdown for you next. Work out your quickest way home next, all right?
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15: Good evening. Looking slow on the city bypass, eastbound from Calder through to Dreghorn. Both ways, Sheriff Hall pretty busy as well. And westbound as you pass Lothianburn. M8 moving okay, but you are queuing northbound over the Queen's Ferry crossing from Queen's Ferry. Southbound, no issues. Delays through Gilmerton as usual on Gilmerton Crossroads, especially tailing back on Gilmerton Road towards the bypass. And looking busy through Salamander Street at Leith between the shore and Seafield Road. Things ease if you're leaving town towards McDonald's. Ferry Road, no issues. And more for you soon.
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0: Well, we hope you're having a nice day. Stereophonics, 5:30. Oh, it's amazing, though. It's getting brighter at nights. I mean, it has been for a while. quick on the uptake there.
1: Can I just say, though, it's still Baltic. The wind is so cold.
0: Because you live in Scotland.
1: I know, but usually by this time we've had, like, you know, pretty nice weather. I know it was nice a couple of weeks ago and there was, you know, it was like 18 degrees or something like that. That was literally for a day.
0: Yeah.
1: Usually by the time we get to May, we've had some good weather. We have had nothing.
0: I'm thinking about getting the chimney out tonight.
1: Okay, good luck with that.
0: No, I got a new one when we moved house. So my folks, my brother and my sister-in-law got us a chimney.
1: You freeze in the back garden?
0: No, it'd be amazing. Oh, by the way, somebody's got ideas about getting one of those tables with flames around them.
1: Is that maybe someone that you're married to?
0: Yes. And someone's going to have to make do with the bifold doors. Because that was this year's task. Let's get the latest. It's news time. This is Fourth
2: One. More than 40 Labour MPs are calling on the Prime Minister to step down after the party suffered heavy election losses last week. In a speech this morning, Sir Keir Starmer insisted he needs to do more to show working people what his government's delivering. Meanwhile, life at Holyrood is getting underway for 64 new MSPs following last week's election. It's the largest intake since devolution began in 1999. Dropping someone off at Edinburgh Airport is about to get even more expensive. The airport's increasing its terminal drop-off fee to £8.50 from next week, making it the most expensive in Scotland. 20 British people are being monitored at a

0: coach Jens Bertolaskou. Meanwhile, Jambo striker Claudio Braga shortlisted for Player of the Year alongside Lauren Shankland, Elijah Just and Tawanda Maswanisi. That's the latest. I'm Paul Riley.
1: Coming up, 6 till 10, Callum Gallagher.
2: Hiya, it's Lindsay in for Callum for the next few nights. Snackmaster coming up after 7. Name That Doof is into week 8, which is absolute madness. And a brand new record of the week from Calvin and Jazzy.

0: Listen, we talk, Stephen. It's not always about you. Just asked producer Rose there if she was going for a swim tonight. She said yes. And Stephen's like, how do you know her routine? Because I know she likes to swim. And what was the advice I gave you, which I didn't used to take myself until someone pointed it out, and it's so obvious. Take water, because your brain doesn't assume you need water, even though you're doing as much cardio as you would be if you were running that distance, and you would always take water because you're surrounded by water, but you need to take some.
1: I remember an advert for like Health Scotland or something about 25 years ago, and it was Gavin Hastings, the guy who was the Scotland rugby player. And I remember him telling me in this advert that a brisk 20-minute walk is actually just as good as going for a 20-minute swim.
0: But you keep telling yourself that.
1: Direct to Gavin Hastings.
0: You love a walk. Stephen sends me messages from his walks every day. Sometimes pictures as well.
1: Sometimes pictures, yes.
0: You love a walk. You've got to see him try to run, though. It's a different kettle of fish.
1: When do I need to run? when was the last time you ran?
0: Out with going to the gym.
1: Aye. Wait, when do you need to run?
0: Well, if you're catching a bus. Although CityLink buses, like, they'll wait for you.
1: Exactly.
0: You'll never have to run for a CityLink bus. It's citylink.co.uk. We're worth our weight.
1: Oh my God, yeah.
2: Gary Spence, 4th One.
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10: Delays in Leith tonight due to roadworks on Salamander Street. Very busy passing the Shell Garage through to McDonald's where things ease, and no issues as you pass the King's Road Junction. Delays though, Sir Harry Lauder Road towards the A1, and you're queuing due to roadworks. A few templates to watch out for at Milton Road West and Duddingston Park just at that junction. City Bypass, slow going eastbound Hermiston Gate to Calder, last way to Sheriff Hall, westbound a straight run, but busy northbound over the Queensferry crossing from Queensferry.
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2: Fourth one.

0: This has been the most incredible Monday. We are thriving.
1: I am thriving like I've never thrived before.
0: So the company that owns this radio station and a gazillion others do Thrive Week, which, you know, you can be quite sceptical about corporate well-being weeks, but this is genuinely awesome. I came into a plate full of pancakes, muffins. I mean, there was fruit. I wasn't touching that. I'm not a loser. And just did all the really good stuff with the Nutella.
1: Can I just say, this is week two of Thrive Week. Is it Thrive Fortnight? Or is it Thrive Month? Like, what's happening here?
0: Thrive Fortnight's a bit more, I know it's not alliteration, but it sounds like it.
1: Yeah.
0: Have you booked in a massage?
1: I've not booked in a massage because I think getting a massage at work is absolutely weird behaviour.
0: I wouldn't want to see you getting a massage. Producer Rose, did you get a massage?
2: Yeah.
0: Oh, cool. Was it a chair massage?
2: Yeah.
0: Did it not feel a bit odd?
2: Yes. I asked if our workplace was tense. She said yes.
0: Oh, that's not what they were hired to come in and do.
1: I mean, she's yet to get to us, is what I would say.
0: We'll show you trouble. Try getting that knot out. That's dealing with Stephen Mill, weekdays from 2.

0: Fourth one, Monday night. So on Friday night, I was at Preston Field House.
1: Uh-huh.
0: And I was hosting the Business Stream Awards. Thanks to everybody who had me down. It was such an amazing night.
1: It's very much the Oscars of the streaming business industry.
0: Shout out to Joe and the team. So Joe sits there and she says, oh, my best friend's sister is Lindsay. And I'm like, oh, God.
1: The other woman?
0: What's she going to say? Lindsay, thank you for saying I was great. Yeah. So is Lindsay. She's next.
2: Fourth one.
3: They were flogging 300 quid tellies, and yes, there's pictures of Dua Lipa on the box. 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
2: Or not. 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
3: Monday, almost done and dusted. I'm Lindsay in for Callum. Hope you're good. 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
5: The top stories this hour. John Swinney says Sir Keir Starmer's time is coming to an end after Labour's heavy election losses across the UK. More than 45 of the Prime Minister's own MPs are now calling on him to step down. The First Minister has also questioned why he's yet to hear from Sir Keir following last week's Holyrood election.
6: I'm a bit surprised that the Prime Minister has found time to speak to the Labour leader in Scotland who's just lost the election but hasn't found time to speak to the SNP First Minister who's just won the election, so it's a bit odd in my estimation.
5: The Prime Minister has refused to step aside, promising to prove his doubters wrong. A newly elected Scottish Greens MSP for Edinburgh and the Lothians East has confirmed they are currently living in Scotland on a student visa. Hugh Minivanen says they are applying to stay in the UK longer following last week's Holyrood election. Commonwealth citizens with the right to live in the UK are allowed to stand in Scottish Parliament elections. Dropping someone off at Edinburgh Airport is about to get even more expensive. The airport's increasing its terminal drop-off fee to £8.50 from next week, making it the most expensive in Scotland. Lana Mackay has more.
7: Edinburgh Airport says the price for using its main drop-off and pick-up zone outside the terminal will rise by £2.50 from the 18th of May. That means a 10-minute stay will now cost drivers £8.50, matching prices at Bristol and Gatwick and higher than Glasgow and Aberdeen airports. Bosses say the increase is unavoidable after what they describe as an unacceptable £8 million rise in business rates. The airport's also scrapping its 50% discount for electric vehicles.
5: 22 people are isolating in a UK hospital on the whirl, having returned yesterday from a cruise liner hit with hantavirus. The WHO says 9 cases have been reported, with 7 confirmed so far. And the director of Princess Diaries 3 says the highly anticipated follow-up is going well. Adele Lim says fans can look forward to a lot of fun returns.
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5: A dry evening with some sunshine at first before cloud and rain spread in overnight. Lows of 5 Celsius. That's the latest. I'm Paul Riley.
0: 4th1. Mega May.
3: I don't know about you, but May, I think, is my favourite month of the year. I mean, the weather's getting decent, the nights are getting longer, everyone's just in a decent mood. And Mega May is on. There's 2 draws this week, which means there's more chances to win life-changing cash. On Wednesday, you could win £325,000. 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Or call 03434 269 340. Calls are charged at the standard rates, over 18s only, and lines close at 5 p.m. on Wednesday, so you need to enter before then. All you need to do to win the money, you simply just need to answer your phone. 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
0: 4th1.

0: try to hide, but I can't have you. We're bound to break and my hands are tied.
1: Monday night, that was James Arthur and Anne-Marie, Rewrite the Stars. Hope you've had a good Monday. I'm Lindsay in for Callum for the next few days. Hope you're doing all right. I have had a very, very exciting weekend because I'm officially an auntie. So my little sister, well, she's not little, she's almost 30, but she's still my little sister in my eyes. She gave birth to her first baby boy on Friday morning. His name is Sonny, and he is the most precious wee thing I've ever seen in my whole entire life. He is going to be so sick of me. It's not even funny. So his name's Sonny, and I absolutely lost it when my sister told me his middle name, because his middle name is Marley. And my dad passed away 7 or 8 years ago now, and Bob Marley was my dad's absolute favourite. So when my sister told me Sonny's middle name, I was hysterical. So when I've been telling people, like, oh, little baby Sonny, his middle name's Marley, see the amount of people that have been like, oh, like Marley and me. No, a wee bit cooler, he's named after Bob Marley. He's not named after the dog and the most depressing, sad film on planet Earth. I've watched it once and I will never, ever watch it again. Calvin and Clementine Douglas on the way, but right now, this is one of the catchiest tunes about. This is Ella Langley and Choosing Texas.

0: How class is that going to sound live at Hampden in August? Calvin Harris playing there the first and the second, teaming up with Clementine Douglas on that one. That was Blessings.
1: The fourth one.
2: Throwback Takeover.
0: This is hands down my favourite part about covering Callum. The Throwback Takeover. It's Monday. You might be driving home from work. Maybe you're heading to a night shift. Whatever you're up to, I feel like we do need a pick-me-up on a Monday night. So what tune do you want to hear? Pick a song that we maybe don't play on the radio that often. Maybe there's a nice story behind the song. I love being nosy, you can tell me. 0333 20 20 400. You can drop me a WhatsApp message. It's the same number if you want to give me a phone as well. And pick a tune for the Throwback Takeover.
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3: Long delays are expected due to major bridge works on the M8 between junctions 3A and 4A. There will be weekend contraflows from the 8th to the 11th and from the 15th to the 18th of May between 8:30pm Friday and 6am Monday each weekend. Traffic will be restricted to a single lane. Long delays are expected. Consider alternative routes. A message from Bear Scotland and Transport Scotland. For more details, search M8 on the new section of bearscot.com.
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2: Good evening. You're busy tonight on Maybury Road towards the Barrington Junction. We're also seeing congestion on Great Junction Street towards the bottom of Leith Walk and queuing due to roadworks in the east at the junction of Duddingston Park and Milton Road West. No issues through Sir Harry Lauder Road, straight run on the A1, but delays on Miller Hill Road. Firstly, if you're heading into the city due to those roadworks by the roundabout in Newton Village, also busy on Miller Hill Road towards Sheriff Hall and eastbound on the city bypass on that approach as well. More updates soon.
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0: Monday night, I'm Lindsay in for Callum. Hope you're having a good one. That was Beyonce and Irreplaceable. On the way very, very soon, the throwback takeover. Keep your tunes coming in 0333 20 20 400. And right now at 6:30, here's your headlines.
1: This is Fourth One.
2: More than 40 Labour MPs are calling on the Prime Minister to step down after the party suffered heavy election losses last week. In a speech this morning, Sir Keir Starmer insisted he needs to do more to show working people what his government's delivering. Meanwhile, life at Holyrood is getting underway for 64 new MSPs following last week's election. It's the largest intake since devolution began in 1999. Dropping someone off at Edinburgh Airport is about to get even more expensive. The airport's increasing its terminal drop-off fee to £8.50

0: Scotland. 20 British people are being monitored at a hospital on the Wirral after returning home from a cruise ship at the centre of a hantavirus outbreak. And Hearts boss Derek McInnes and Falkirk manager John McGlynn have been nominated for the Scottish Football Writers Association Manager of the Year Award. They are up against Celtic's Martin O'Neill and Motherwell head coach Jens Bertolascu. Meanwhile, Jambo striker Claudio Braga shortlisted for Player of the Year alongside Lauren Shankland and Elijah Just and Tawanda Maswanisi. That's the latest. I'm Paul Riley.
1: The fourth one. Throwback Takeover.
2: Time for Monday's Throwback Takeover. Thank you so much for your messages. 0333 2020 400. It is the same number if you want to give me a call, and also if you want to send me a voice note. I absolutely love a voice note. See, when I'm out with my dog, you'll be sick of me. I am sending voice notes to anyone and everyone that will hear them. And that's exactly what Stephen has done. What do you want to hear, Stephen?
3: 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Danza Kuduro by Don Omar.
2: Your wish is my command, Stephen. What an absolute belter. And that is exactly why I love the Throwback Takeover.

thanks to Stephen for picking that one. That was Danza Kudrow, sounding so good on Monday's Throwback Takeover. Thanks for your messages. Had to go with Jennifer's tune. She said, "Hey Lindsay, a song I absolutely love, but it never gets played, is this song. Editors and Munich. I saw this band, I think it was Tea in the Park, 2010. What a festival anthem and an absolute tune on the Throwback Takeover.

0: Just reminds me of pints in a field at Ballado. Those were the days. That was Editors and Munich. Thank you to Jennifer for picking that one. She sent me another message saying, oh my God, I can't believe you're playing it. Absolute tune, released in 2006, which was just pinnacle indie era for me. My side fringe was so big it could knock you out, basically. The next throwback takeover is on tomorrow at 12:30 with Grant Thompson. On the way very soon, Zara Larsson and Post Malone.
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13: Good evening. Starting with some good news. Major routes are moving fine. No issues on the M8 City Bypass or over the Queen's Ferry Crossing. Into Edinburgh, though, still a tad busy. Ferry Road westbound approaching Inverleith Row. You have got roadworks causing queues still on Milton Road West by the A1 and Duddingston Park. Niddrie Main's moving fine, but you have got roadworks on Niddrie Main's Road. But again, traffic coping well there. No issues in the west of the city, moving well through Lanark Road and Ardmillan, a street run also on Queen's Ferry Road. And that's your update tonight.
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Right, I'm Lindsay Gibson in for Callum the next few days. Hope you're good. Hope you've had a good one. I was looking at my Facebook memories earlier today, as you do, and 10 years ago today, I passed my driving test. And if you have seen me drive before, you would think I passed my driving test yesterday. It's actually been 10 years ago this year. I started at the station, started here. And so I passed my driving test, and then I think about 4 months later, I started working here. And then I got my finger, my pinky, caught in the big metal gate in the car park. So my car was basically just as injured as me. It was quite the year. On the way very soon, a throwback from Mario Winans. But right now, I mean, this is one of the biggest tunes about just now. You'll know it from TikTok. This is Bella Kay. I love it. I love it. I love it.

0: Mario Winans and Enya. That was I Don't Want to Know, sounding good on Monday night. I'm Lindsay, with you through until 10 o'clock. On the way very soon, Harry Styles, the almighty Olivia Dean coming up as well, and all your latest news at 7.
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0: Hope you've had a good Monday. I'm Lindsay in for Callum for the next few nights. Let's get to your latest news at 7 o'clock.
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17: The top stories this hour. A junior UK government minister has resigned and called on the Prime Minister to step down. Tom Rutland quit as Parliamentary Private Secretary to Environment Secretary Emma Reynolds following Labour's heavy election losses last week. More than 50 of Sir Keir Starmer's own MPs are now calling on him to resign. In a speech this morning, the Prime Minister insisted he needs to do more to show working people what his government is delivering. But First Minister John Swinney believes Sir Keir is on his way out.
18: I think the Prime Minister's days are numbered. I think today's speech was, you know, just another one to add to the list of underwhelming speeches approaches that have been made to try to salvage his position.
17: A Scottish Greens MSP for Edinburgh and the Lothians East say they are living in Scotland on a student visa. Hugh Manninavan is applying to stay in the UK longer after being elected last week and is one of the first openly transgender MSPs at Holyrood. Commonwealth citizens with the right to live in the UK can stand for Scottish Parliament. Dropping someone off at Edinburgh Airport is about to get more expensive. The cost of using the terminal drop-off zone will rise by £2.50 from next week, taking the price for a 10-minute stay to £8.50. Airport bosses say the increase is unavoidable after an £8 million rise in business rates. There's a warning, we're relying on harmful and unhealthy habits to manage our mental health, with self-isolation and doom-scrolling said to be the most common coping mechanisms. Mark Rowlands from the Mental Health Foundation.
19: It's definitely concerning and it's totally understandable. We all do it. Turn to things that we think might help or provide short-term relief but make things worse over the long term.
17: And a new low-cost rail service linking Scotland with London is launching later this month. Lumo will run up to 4 return trains a day between Stirling and Euston from the 25th of May. The service will stop at stations including Larbert, Mullerwell and Lockerbie along the West Coast Main Line.
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17: A dry evening with some sunshine at first before cloud and rain spread in overnight. Lows of 5 Celsius. That's the latest. I'm Paul Riley.
0: Harry Styles on the way very soon, but right now, the lady of the moment, here is Olivia Dean.

Harry Styles as it was. There's still rumours circulating that he is officially engaged. Not that I'm absolutely raging about that, and not that I'm married myself. On the way very soon, Benson Boone with Beautiful Things, but right now, Tame Impala. They are at the Hydro in Glasgow tonight. I saw a clip on Instagram, I think it was last week, obviously on tour just now, and they brought out Dua Lipa to perform a couple of songs. Safe to say, I don't think that's going to be happening at the Hydro, but this will sound an absolute belter live if you're heading there this evening. Tame Impala and Jenny, this is Dracula.

0: beautiful things that I've...
1: Monday night, hope you're good. That was Benson Boone and Beautiful Things.
2: Fourth one. Mega May.
1: If you haven't heard already, Mega Me is on. There is two draws this week, which means there's more chances to win life-changing cash. So on Wednesday, you could win £325,000. We're at that point of the year. If you've not got your summer holiday booked, you're certainly thinking about booking something soon so you have something to look forward to. I personally always need something to work towards and to have something to look forward to. So imagine the holiday you could go on with £325,000. I would love to go to the Maldives and fly first class while you're at it. Text yes to 61025. Texts are 250 plus your standard network rates. You can enter at makemeawinner.co.uk, where you'll also find the rules for this network competition. Or you can call 03434 269 340. Calls are charged at the standard rate. Over 18s only. And just a reminder, lines close at 5pm on Wednesday. All you need to do to win that life-changing cash, simply answer our call, then the money is yours. Text yes to 61025. Good luck.
2: Fourth one.

0: I've said it once and I'll say it again. That is hands down the best pop song of all time. Little Mix and Touch. Snackmaster. I'm Lindsay in for Callum. Hope you're having a good Monday. Now, every Monday night, you have your chance to get to the top of the leaderboard on Snackmaster. So, I don't want to hear what you've had for your tea, right? I want to hear all the picky bits. Maybe you're notorious for munching on crisps while you're cooking, because that's exactly what I do. Maybe you're a post-meal snack. Maybe a wee snack before bed. So I want to hear what you're having tonight. So Carrie absolutely nailed it last week. She went straight to the top of the leaderboard with charcuterie crisps. I feel like I need to be pals with Carrie. And she sent in a picture as well, and it looked unreal. Nick and Grant are in second place with waffles, chocolate, strawberries and sprinkles. Rab is in at third place with cheesy beano. I have not had cheesy beano in so long. You can't go wrong. And Vix is in fourth place with a cheddar bake with crunchy French baguette. I wouldn't have that on the leaderboard. That's a bit boring. Callum and I are clearly very different. And Gary is in fifth place with a buffet of mini caramelised onion pork pies, Branston pickles, cheese, tomato and coleslaw. And that was whilst he was making his dinner, so I'd have no idea what he was planning for his actual dinner. So give me a shout, let me know what you are munching on, and you might just make it onto the leaderboard. 0333 20 20 400.
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0: Scotland's biggest anthems. We'll never get bored of it. Cindy wanted to hear that one tonight. That was Franz Ferdinand and Take Me Out. Snackmaster. So every Monday night, you have your chance to top the leaderboard on Snackmaster. Some people get quite creative with this. Carrie, if you missed it earlier, I was talking about her snack from last week. Charcuterie crisps. And it sounds like Carrie is my kind of gal. It sounds like me and Carrie need to be friends. So Carrie is top of the leaderboard. Thank you so much for your WhatsApp messages. 0333 20 20 400. Now, I'm not entirely sure if this is a food or not, but Sandy's been in touch saying Werther's Originals dropped into a coffee. I mean, that sounds like a bit of a safety hazard if you ask me. I don't think it sounds bad, but I don't know. I think I need to rule that out. I'm not entirely sure if that is a snack or not. So apologies to you, Sandy. LJ is on the phone just now. What are you saying?
1: Chips, cheese and curry sauce.
0: Oh, wait, as a snack?
1: No, that's my meal.
0: That's your meal.
1: Snack on the side, maybe some chili Doritos on the side.
0: It sounds like we have far too much in common, LG. So we're talking chips, cheese and curry sauce with a side of Doritos. Here's a question for you. Would you dump your Doritos into your chips, cheese and curry sauce?
1: Damn right I would.
0: Oh, yes! We love to hear it. We love to hear it. LG, thank you so much for your call and enjoy
1: You're welcome.
0: I wish I was coming to your house.
1: Well, you, if you can, you're more than welcome.
0: See you later. Have a good one.
1: See you. Bye, Lynn. Bye.
0: And a glass of wine to wash it down as well. So Snackmaster will be back next week with Callum. Unfortunately, no snacks are taking my fancy this week. The thing is, I would have snacks any day over an actual meal. A picky tea or picky food over breakfast, lunch and dinner. So I'm very particular. So Snackmaster will be back with Callum next week. Snackmaster. Fourth one.

0: Sam Fender, that is People Watching. I'm Lindsay Gibson in for Callum. I hope you've had a good Monday. So a couple of days ago, it was World Password Day. And some new research has revealed that celebrity obsession might be doing more harm than good when it comes to passwords and online security. So when it comes to music, One Direction members are more or less completely dominating the rankings. So Harry Styles comes out on top with 176,872 appearances in breached passwords. So if you're a Harry Styles fan or a Niall Horan fan and they feature in your password, you should maybe think about changing that. Maybe put, I don't know, another exclamation mark at the end. When I was younger, I think it was my best friend's Bebo password, and it was "I love Pete Doherty." So yeah, safe to say that's not made it onto this list.
1: Lindsay Gibson on Fourth One. Music, it sets the vibe, gives us the feels, connects.

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1: He's done it again. He has officially opened summer 2026. I mean, it's a wee bit premature because we're in May, but this is an absolute belter. Callum's Record of the Week. This is Calvin Harris and Jazzy and Satisfying.

0: one of the best throwbacks ever, Nelly and Kelly with Dilemma. And before that, Callum's record of the week, New Calvin and Jazzy. That was Satisfies. Good, isn't it? I'm Lindsay with you through until 10. On the way very soon, Miles Smith. And I've also got Ed Sheeran.
1: Fourth one.
2: They were flogging 300 quid tellies, and yes, there's pictures of Dua Lipa on the box, and so people were buying the telly just based on that.
3: Dua Lipa in the box.
2: One fan said, "I wasn't even planning on buying a TV, but I saw her on the box, so I thought I'll just get it," said Boogie.
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4: From the 8th to the 11th and from the 15th to the 18th of May, between 8:30 p.m. Friday and 6 a.m. Monday each weekend. Traffic will be restricted to a single lane. Long delays are expected. Consider alternative routes. 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For more details, search M8 on the new section of bearscot.com.
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0: Hope you're good. Monday night. I'm Lindsay Gibson in for Callum. Let's get to your latest news at 8 o'clock.
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16: The top stories this hour. Three junior members of the government have resigned, calling on Sir Keir Starmer to step aside, their ministerial aides. The Prime Minister is facing mounting calls to quit from more than 50 MPs in his own party following last week's election results. Earlier, he was defiant, saying he'd prove his doubters wrong.
17: I know I have my doubters, and I know I need to prove them wrong, and I will.
16: One backbencher has abandoned a leadership challenge but wants to see a timeline for his resignation. Housing Secretary Steve Reid's standing by the PM.
18: The Labour Party is not the Conservative Party. They showed us what happens if you do scroll through leader after leader after leader. You're not focused on the British public if you're talking to yourselves. This government can and must focus on the British people.
16: None of the 20 British people who've returned from a hantavirus hit cruise are showing symptoms of the disease.
19: Clearly, every day that goes past when they remain symptom free and virus free is another encouraging step in the right direction. But it will be quite some time until they and we are able to say definitively that the risk is over.
16: That's Professor Robin May from the UK Health Security Agency. None of the people in isolation at a hospital on the Wirral have tested positive for the virus. A man's been charged with 5 counts of attempted murder after a car hit pedestrians in Nottinghamshire. One person remains in a life-threatening condition following the collision in Arnold in the early hours of Saturday morning. There are fresh fears that the conflict between the US and Iran is at a stalemate. President Donald Trump claims the current ceasefire is on life support. Deaths caused by alcohol in the UK have fallen to their lowest level since 2021. Figures show 9,809 people died from alcohol-specific causes in 2024. In sport, Tottenham are hoping for a win that would take them 4 points clear of the Premier League's relegation zone tonight. They're facing Leeds United in North London. From Sky News, I'm Faye Rowlands.
0: Monday, almost done and dusted. I'm Lindsay Gibson in for Callum. Ed Sheeran on the way, but right now here is Miles Smith. This is Nice to Meet You.

Monday night. I'm Lindsay Gibson in for Callum. That was Ed Sheeran and Shivers. Hope you had a good weekend. Goes far too quickly, doesn't it? I had a fairly quiet one. I was out with my pal for a few dinner and drinks, and the usual, yeah, turned into quite a lot of drinks. But after dinner, we went to my local pub. And the reason I like going there is because they do the world's biggest Aperol Spritz. So they put them in the massive gin glasses, but the only Prosecco they have are the half bottles that you get in some pubs. So they basically put in, I don't know, a little bit of Aperol, and then it's half a bottle of Prosecco and then some soda on top. So hence why I like going there. But when we walked in, it was really busy, but very quiet. And I was like, what on earth is going on? Turns out it was pub quiz night. And this is one of these pub quizzes that people take very, very seriously. I like a pub quiz, but I like a fun one. This is a very serious pub quiz. So yes, it's very quiet. All the old blokes need to hear every single question. I would never breathe too heavily in case I annoyed them. So me and my pal were sitting there in silence, drinking our extra large Aperol Spritz, trying and failing to answer at least one of these pub quiz questions. So I've written down one of the questions because I thought this is going to be class content for the radio. So one of the questions was, coming from the Greek for many an island, which subregion of Oceania comprises a large group of over 1,000 islands scattered over central and southern Pacific Ocean? So we just looked at each other and we were like, another Aperol Spritz? Yes, please. Here is the new one from Blue. This is Flowers.

It's wild. That song is 10 years old. Older than 10 years now. I think it's 11 years. But it's still absolutely massive, all thanks to social media and TikTok. Zara Larsson laughing her way to the bank. It's such a good tune, though, isn't it? That was Lush Life. I'm Lindsay, in for Callum. Callum and Amber on holiday. I've seen a few Instagram stories, and there's nothing worse than seeing Instagram stories of people on holiday when it's still not exactly roasty toasty back here in Scotland. So I'm in for Callum, and lovely Karen, she is in for Amber this week, so she will be here from 10 o'clock. She's in already, and I've been trying to eat my dinner for about an hour now. I've got a chicken fajita wrap. But she's been through here gossiping for the past 45 minutes, so I've managed half my dinner because she's gone away to get things organised for the show. So yeah, looking forward to that. Kieran will be here from 10 o'clock. Alex Warren on the way. Name That Doof is officially into week 8, which is absolutely wild. That's coming up very shortly. But right now, hands down, the best song on his album. Here's Harry Styles. This is American Girls.

0: down the road.
1: Alex Warren and Carry You Home. I'm Lindsay Gibson in for Callum. Hope you have had a good Monday, whatever you have been up to. On the way very soon, music, I've got Cammy Barnes, Highland Runaway, which is an absolute anthem, and Busted, a massive throwback, Crash the Wedding, on the way soon.
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9: Welcome to EBC News. Our main story today is all gone Peak Tom. Crossing now to our foreign correspondent on the ground.
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0: throwback sounding so good tonight. That was Busted and Crash the Wedding.
1: Name that doof.
0: So we are into week 8 of Name That Doof. It is driving everybody absolutely nuts. So some of the wrong guesses from last week, we had Martin Garrix, Animals. Robin S, Show Me Love. Now, I can tell you that is our most popular wrong guess. It's been guessed, I think, 9 times now. So if you phone up or send a WhatsApp and say, oh, is it Robin S, Show Me Love, I will block you. Black Eyed Peas, I Got a Feeling. Would you say that was a doof? I mean, that's another thing. So if you phone up and say, oh, is it S Club 7, Reach for the Stars? That's not doof doof music, okay? And I would say Black Eyed Peas, I Got a Feeling, is not doof doof music. So do you want to hear the doof? I will bring this right down, okay? Name that doof. Okay? It's a super, super short clip. I'll play it again. What do you think it is? Artist and song. Name that doof. 0333 20 20 400. Send me a WhatsApp or give me a call. It's the same number. 0333 20 20 400.
1: Name that doof.
2: Fourth one.

0: Rosie and Bruno Mars, that was Appetite.
1: Name that dude.
0: I wasn't joking when I said this is driving everybody absolutely wild. We are into week 8 of Name That Doof. You just need to tell me the artist and the song from that teeny tiny, very, very short clip. WhatsApp has more or less crashed. Thank you so much for your messages. So if you missed it earlier, I said that Robin S. Show Me Love is our most popular wrong guess. It's guessed all the time. And I did say if you phone up or send in a WhatsApp basically guessing Robin S. Show Me Love, then you are getting blocked. So sorry, Andy, you are getting blocked. So yeah, thanks for your message. Thanks for wasting your time. Also, hi to Roland. No, it's not York on the Beach. Neil thinks it's Daft Punk Around the World. I mean, they're all good guesses, but they are not right. Let's go to the phones. Hi, who's that?
2: Hi, it's Leslie Ann.
0: Hi, Leslie Ann. How are you?
2: Yeah, I'm good.
0: Good Monday. What are you up to?
2: I'm just going to pick up my mum. I'm taxi for mum tonight.
0: Do you not think, when you get older, roles reverse? Like, I feel like yeah. I'm the parent now that picks my mum up from nights out, or I'm having to sort her passport and all her boarding passes out for her holiday. I'm like, why does this happen? Right, name that doof. Would you like to hear the clip?
2: No, it's okay. I think I know what it is.
0: Oh, feeling quite confident.
2: Sure. Yeah, kind of.
0: What do you think it is?
2: I think it's Who's That Chick by David Guetta and Rihanna.
0: Oh, I love that song. But I'm afraid it's not right. Have a good one. Safe travels.
2: Thank you.
0: Bye.
3: Hi, it's George from Abbey Hill. It's Name That Doof.
0: Hi, George. How are you?
3: I'm fine, thanks. How are you?
0: I'm doing well. Right, straight to business. George, name that doof.
3: Yeah. I think it's Britney Spears. I'm not that innocent.
0: George, would you call that doof doof music?
3: A little bit.
0: Well, you're wrong. Have a good night.
3: Sorry, you too. Bye.
0: Hi, studio.
4: Hello, is that Lindsay?
0: It is. Hi, who's that?
4: It's Stuart.
0: Hi, Stuart. Right, straight to business. Stuart, it's a Monday. We need to get this one. Name that doof.
4: Okay, I think it's MGMT or a version of it, and it's the song Kids.
0: Oh, do you know, I absolutely love that song. But it's not right. Speak to you later, have a good night.
4: Cheers, thank you, bye-bye.
0: So, still no right guesses for Name That Doof. Who do you think it is? Artist and song. It will be back tomorrow.

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0: was Maroon 5 and One More Night here on 4th One. Looking at the weather, rainy overnight with lows of 6 across Edinburgh, the Lothians, Fife and Falkirk. Sunny spells and showers expected tomorrow with highs of around 13. So it's been quite the 24 hours in the showbiz world. It was the BAFTA TV Awards last night, and Adolescence has made history by taking home 4 awards, breaking the record for the most wins in a single year. Now, Gregor and I were talking about this yesterday on our show, and it feels like Adolescence has been winning awards for about 10 years now. And I mean, rightly so, the show was absolutely fantastic. But yeah, it feels like they've been winning awards all the time. So yeah, well done to them. Owen Cooper became the youngest ever winner of Best Supporting Actor at aged 16, and Stephen Graham took home Best Leading Actor, and Christine Tremarco, I hope I'm pronouncing that right, took home Best Leading Actress. But for me, the highlight, the standout moment from the BAFTAs last night was when this happened.
1: I assume this woman in the green dress is a very skilled and talented woman. All I know is that she farted on a reality show. I'm interested in your other work now, honestly.
0: So Seth Rogen was on stage and he was talking about Celia Imrie and that iconic moment in Celebrity Traitors where she did a wee bit of a nervous fart. But she's an iconic actress. She's been in so many amazing films, but now that just seems to be what she's known for. You can find more on the entertainment pages on our website.

0: good, isn't it? So nice to have him back with new music. That was John Newman and Medigo. Monday night, hope you are good. I'm Lindsay Gibson in for Callum for the next couple of days. People still phoning for Name That Doof, and the WhatsApp messages keep coming through as well. It's done and dusted for today, but Name That Doof will be back tomorrow, so do not worry. On the way very soon, Bebe Rexha and Faithless and Lewis Capaldi.
1: They were flogging 300 quid tellies, and yes, there's pictures of Dua Lipa on the box, and so people were buying the telly just based on that.
2: Dua Lipa in the box.
1: One fan said, "I wasn't even planning on buying a TV, but I saw her on the box, so I thought I'll just get it," said Boogie.
3: Boogie in the Morning, waking up Edinburgh, the Lothians, Fife and Falkirk, weekday mornings from 6 a.m. Fourth One.
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0: Hope you're doing all right tonight. I'm Lindsay Gibson in for Callum for the next few nights. Let's get your latest news at 9 o'clock.
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18: Top stories this hour.
13: Almost 70 Labour MPs are calling on the Prime Minister to stand down after a devastating set of election losses last week. Four junior members of government have stepped down and urged Sir Keir Starmer to do the same. The PM's future could hinge on a cabinet meeting planned for tomorrow morning. Claire Ainslie is the PM's former Director of Policy and is warning against the chaos of a leadership fight.
18: I don't think it is in the country's interests, but what the team at Number 10 need to be focused on is ensuring that they get as much support as possible, and crucially that cabinet meeting tomorrow really needs to be clear about how they are pulling together.
13: The UK Health Security Agency says it's very encouraging that 20 British nationals self-isolating in a UK hospital are asymptomatic and testing negative for hantavirus. The head of the WHO says it's not another COVID. The US president says the ceasefire with Iran is very fragile after rejecting the latest set of peace proposals put forward by Tehran.
19: After reading the piece of garbage they sent us, I didn't even finish reading it. They said, I'm not going to waste my time reading it. I would say it's one of the weakest. Right now, it's on life support.
13: Donald Trump's expected to use a trip to China this week to urge President Xi Jinping to put pressure on Iran. A man accused of attempting to assassinate US President Donald Trump at a gala in Washington last month has pleaded not guilty to all charges he faces. 31-year-old Cole Allen from California is accused of running through a security checkpoint and firing a shotgun at a Secret Service officer at the White House Correspondents' Dinner. There are concerns some kitchen worktops could be leaving those who install them with fatal lung disease. Australia has become the first country to ban quartz worktops. And the King has met chemotherapy patients and tried out a surgery robot on a visit to Guy's Hospital Cancer Centre in London. Charles himself has been receiving treatment for an undisclosed form of the disease. From Sky News, I'm Faye Rowlands.
0: Lewis Capaldi on the way, but right now, one of the biggest dance tunes about is Bebe Rexha and Faithless.

Lewis Capaldi, that was Forget Me. Monday night, I'm Lindsay. Hope you're good. He has recently been on tour in America. I'm sure you've seen it on your socials. There was a clip that went viral that I thought was very, very funny. I mean, it was very Lewis Capaldi. And obviously, he had his break. He was focusing on his mental health. So he was at one of his gigs in America and he was getting very deep and just saying how nice it is to be back on stage. And, you know, it was all from the heart. It was all lovely. And then he was about to sing The Day That I Die, which is one of his latest songs. And right before singing that song, he said, "Let's rock!" And if you don't know, it's the least rocky song on planet Earth. But that's why we love him. I'm with you through until 10 o'clock tonight. Hope you are good. I've just been reading here. It's 30 days until the World Cup. How quickly has that all come about? It's absolutely wild. And I'm sure if you're heading off to America, you are very, very excited. On the way, Ed Sheeran, a throwback from him. But right now, here is Callum Beattie. This is Pins and Needles.

0: Sheeran, Castle on the Hill, sounding good on Monday night. I'm Lindsay, hope you are good. Boogie in the morning. Boogie, Arlene and Marty will be here from 6 o'clock tomorrow morning, and the 5K minute will be here after 8. I feel like we're due another winner. I think somebody needs to win £5,000 very, very soon. Emma was playing this morning. How would you get on with these questions?
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2: Golden Wonder cheese and onion crisps come in what colour of bag? TV drama House of Dragon is a prequel to which series?
3: Game of Thrones.
2: In the NATO phonetic alphabet, which word is used for the letter F?
3: Foxtrot.
2: The Dunder Mifflin Paper Company features in which American sitcom?
3: Oh, pass.
2: The temporal bones are in which part of the body?
3: Temporal bones. Shoulder.
2: Erling Haaland plays international football for which country?
3: Pass.
2: Last Night in the Bittersweet was a 2022 album for which Scottish singer?
0: It was a 6 out of 10 for Emma. Not too bad. If you think you can do better and win £5,000, head on to our website and you can register to play. On the way very soon, Pink. But right now, the latest one from Jason Derulo. This is Sexy for Me.

0: Yes. Scotland royalty, Scotland's finest, Primal Scream. Sounding so good tonight. That was Rocks. I'm Lindsay. Hope you're doing all right. So exam season is in full swing. I mean, we've all been there in high school. We know the feeling. We know the dread. But yeah, if you are sitting your exams just now, everything will be okay. I promise. I had no idea what I wanted to do in high school. It feels like there's a lot of pressure when you're in high school and you, I don't know, a bunch of your friends or other people in your year, they seem to know what they want to do with their life and what they want to do at university or college. I had no idea. So yeah, it can be pretty daunting, but I promise everything will be okay in the end. Tomorrow, chemistry. Oh no. Chemistry exams, Nat 5, higher and advanced higher. Don't ask me for any help. I was absolutely pants at any kind of science subjects, and that's why I'm on the radio. On the way very soon, music from Sienna Spyro and Tame Impala.
1: 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Love it, hate it, tell us. 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And you could win £250 to spend at Amazon. Fourth one.
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0: So you can listen to the Hits UK chart on the Rio app whenever you like. And did you know it's the UK's most accurate chart show? 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So let's hear what the top three are this week. Starting things off at number three, he is performing at the Ovo Hydro tonight. He will be on stage right now. It's Tame Impala and Jenny from Blackpink. They make it 2 weeks at number three on the Hits UK chart. Here is Dracula.
1: This week's number three.
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0: So Alex Warren, Fever Dream, drops one place to number two on this week's Hits UK chart. And climbing back to number one, he's here again. Alex Warren keeps his seat at the top of the table because Ordinary is this week's number one on the Hits UK chart.
1: The Hits UK chart. 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
2: Fourth one.
3: They say the holy water's watered down, and this town's lost its faith. Our colours will fade eventually, so if our time is running out, day after day, we'll make the mundane a masterpiece. Oh my, my, oh my, my love, I take one look at you, you're taking me out.

0: is literally no stopping him just now. In at number one on this week's Hits UK chart is Alex Warren and Ordinary. You can listen to all 40 top songs on the Rio app anytime, any day. On the way very soon, a throwback from Justin Bieber and that massive dance tune from Sonny Federa.
1: Lindsay Gibson, fourth one.
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11: Long delays are expected due to major bridge works on the M8 between junctions 3A and 4A. There will be weekend contraflows from the 8th to the 11th and from the 15th to the 18th of May between 8:30pm Friday and 6am Monday each weekend. Traffic will be restricted to a single lane. Long delays are expected. Consider alternative routes. A message from Bear Scotland and Transport Scotland. For more details, search M8 on the new section of bearscot.com.
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0: Justin Bieber and Blood Pop. That was Friends. And speaking of good friends, hi Karen.
1: Lindsay. That was what a segue that was.
0: Silky smooth.
1: It's almost like you do this for a job.
0: I don't know if you heard me earlier, but I was complaining that you were sitting through here gossiping with me and I didn't have a chance to eat my tea.
1: Oh, sorry. Gossip was worth it though.
0: Oh, it's been quite the day for the gossip.
1: It's technically still tea.
0: Yes.
1: See what I did there.
0: Is that the sort of banter we've got to expect on your show tonight?
1: Perhaps. You'll just have to tune in to find out.
0: What have you got coming up tonight?
1: Throwback Three Play. I love doing that. It's mm-hmm. a feature that Amber's got. So three songs, guess a year, and you get a shout out if you get it.
0: And the throwbacks are always so, so good.
1: Yes. Well, there's a good one tonight.
0: Kenan will be here from 10 o'clock, so make sure you're tuned in. And right now, here is Taylor Swift. This is Elizabeth Taylor.

0: Last one from me, that was Billie Eilish and Birds of a Feather. Gregor flying solo on Early Breakfast. He will be here from 4 a.m. Mary Mandelfield will be here from 1. And lovely Karen, she is standing by. She's in for Amber. She's on the way next after your news at 10.
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1: Fourth one.
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1: Kedden here in for Amber. Hope you're having a great Monday. I have got Zara Larson on the way, but first, your news at 10 o'clock.
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4: Top stories this hour. The Home Secretary is reportedly among those urging the Prime Minister to go. Sources say Shabana Mahmood is urging Sir Keir Starmer to resign. 70 of his own MPs have already publicly called for him to step aside. Earlier he said he'd prove his doubters wrong. Our Deputy Political Editor Sam Coates says this is a notable development.
5: The fact that she has decided to be amongst those leading the Cabinet charge saying that Keir Starmer's time is basically up in number 10 is hugely significant.
4: The Home Office hasn't commented. A senior UK health official says it's very encouraging that none of the British people self-isolating after returning from a hantavirus-stricken cruise are showing any symptoms. Professor Robin May from the UK Health Security Agencies added they're all testing negative for the disease. Aubrey McCarthy is friends with one of the Irish passengers who was on board. He says Anne Lane's doing well in quarantine.
6: Yeah, Anne has written two books before, all about sculptures, all about touring around Ireland. So no doubt she'll keep herself busy and she will research, she will read. An avid reader, an avid researcher and a well-rounded person.
4: The US president says the ceasefire with Iran is very fragile after rejecting the latest set of peace proposals put forward by Tehran. Donald Trump's expected to use a trip to China this week to urge President Xi Jinping to put pressure on Iran. Meanwhile, a man accused of attempting to assassinate the US president at a gala in Washington last month has pleaded not guilty to all charges he faces. Donald Trump, the First Lady and senior officials were evacuated to safety. The King has met chemotherapy patients and tried out a surgery robot on a hospital visit. Charles has been receiving treatment for an undisclosed form of cancer since he was diagnosed in 2024. And Lumo says it'll launch a new London to Stirling train service later this month. The operator says it'll run up to four services a day from May 25th. From Sky News, I'm Faye Rowlands.
1: Let's go! Heading here with you on Monday night. Let's kick off with the song that has a note that just keeps going on and on and on.

Britney and Jay-Z, Crazy in Love. How's it going? Hi, I'm Kenan. I'm hanging out with you tonight. They were at the Met Gala last Monday, a week ago today. Beyonce, Jay-Z, and Blue Ivy. She had shades on and her dad was saying, take your shades off for pictures. She's a 14-year-old girl. Do you think she took those shades off? Absolutely not. She's like any one of us mere mortals. I'm hanging out with you till 1 tonight. I've got Throwback 3 play on at 10:30. But first, I have got new kid on the block, especially for our playlist, Dylan John Thomas. Now, he has been around for a while. He was at Transmit a couple years ago. I know this because I saw him and he was incredible. He's back again this year. If you're going, he's on the main stage. He will be fabulous. And I've got a song now for you. Got You On My Mind.

waiting here on Fourth One. David Guetta and Baby Rexha. I'm good. How's it going? BAFTAs last night. Busy one. Television awards, technically, right? If you're like me, I was like, didn't the BAFTAs happen a few months ago? Yes, they did. That was the film kind. Last night was television awards. No surprise. Adolescence swept the night. Owen Cooper, the wee guy, only 16 years old, won the award for Best Supporting Actor. So not only has he got a BAFTA, he's got an NTA and an Emmy. People can only dream of that type of career. Like well into their 80s, never mind 16 years old. He was also in the movie I watched the other night there, Wuthering Heights. Finally managed to see that. It's on HBO Max. If anyone's on the market for a little movie, very good. I get the hype. I'd never read the book before, so I went in with a blank canvas, shall we say. I was impressed. And even if you didn't like the story, great to look at as well. I'm not just talking about the two leads. Costumes and all that stuff. Here's Drive Safe, Miles Smith and Niall Horan.

0: Ed Sheeran and Sapphire. I'm Karen. I'm hanging out with you tonight. Coming up, the Throwback 3 play. Now, I love this game. I tune pretty much every night if I can, if I'm not up early, to play the Throwback 3 play. Three tunes, 1 year. You've got to guess it. That's up next.
1: 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Your station, your soundtrack, your say. 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
10: Summer is in the air and you could go anywhere. Tombola want to send you on an epic European city break. You pick the city, we

Olivia Dean, so easy to fall in love. If you were at the Hydro the other week there seeing her, I am so jealous. It looked incredible from what I saw in my stories anyway. Next time around, I will definitely be there. Right, throwback three playtime. You know what this is all about. Three tunes and 1 year. Here's your hints. Sound familiar, this? This TV series came out this year. The year in question. Also out this year, Pokemon Go launched in the July 6th. Leonardo DiCaprio won his first Oscar. And that took a long time. For The Revenant, if you can remember what year that was released. Don't get it confused with his many other wonderful performances. He only won one. And the Snapchat dog filter was about everywhere. If you can remember the year that you were snapping that. 0333 20 20 400. Let's get started. Shawn Mendes and Treat You Better. Kicking off the throwback three play. 0333 20 20 400. If you know the answer.

0: That's the kind of song you need on a Monday. Justin Timberlake, Can't Stop the Feeling. We also had, before that, Shawn Mendes, Clean Bandit, Sean Paul, Rockabye as well. Throwback three play. So the good news is everyone's got it in the right decade. So well done if you got the 2010s. The right year, though, that's still to be revealed. 2017, a couple guesses. I feel like I need to have one of those pre-recorded sounds that Amber has. I'm not as high-tech as her yet. Give me till tomorrow, though. I'll change the game up. 2014, wrong again. Shout out to those who got a wee bit closer, though. Duncan and Pauline, guess 2015. Not quite. You're a year off. Massive well done, though, to Gavin and Logan. 2016, Stranger Things came out that year as well. Pokemon Go, and so did the Snapchat filter. Right, don't go anywhere. More tunes on the way for you.
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2: Long delays are expected due to major bridge works on the M8 between junctions 3A and 4A. There will be weekend contraflows from the 8th to the 11th and from the 15th to the 18th of May between 8:30pm Friday and 6am Monday each weekend. Traffic will be restricted to a single lane. Long delays are expected. Consider alternative routes. A message from Bear Scotland and Transport Scotland. For more details, search M8 on the new section of bearscot.com.
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Abrams, that's so true. Exciting times if you're a fan. She just announced today she's got a new album dropping on the 17th of July. It's called Daughter from Hell. How exciting. I'm Karen, by the way, in for Amber tonight and all week. And I've got Somber now, his brand new one, Homewrecker. I adore this track. I'm gonna have to turn it up.

0: was everywhere when it came out in 2013, Naughty Boy and Sam Smith. 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
0: Here in for Amber. Good evening. I've got that guy from Stranger Things with his single, but first I've got the news at 11 o'clock for you.
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21: The top stories this hour. The Prime Minister is facing mounting calls to quit from more than 70 MPs in his own party following last week's election results. Reports suggest the Home Secretary Shabana Mahmood is now among those urging the Prime Minister to go. Four junior members of the government resigned earlier, telling Sir Keir Starmer it's time to step aside. But Housing Secretary Steve Reid is standing by the PM.
22: The Labour Party is not the Conservative Party. They showed us what happens if you do scroll through leader after leader after leader. You're not focused on the British public if you're talking to yourselves. This government can and must focus on the British people.
21: The UK Health Security Agency says it's very encouraging that 20 British nationals self-isolating in a UK hospital are asymptomatic and testing negative for hantavirus. The head of the World Health Organization says it's not another COVID. There are fresh fears that the conflict between the US and Iran is at a stalemate. President Donald Trump claims the current ceasefire is on life support. A man's been charged with 5 counts of attempted murder after a car hit pedestrians in Nottinghamshire. One person remains in a life-threatening condition following the collision in Arnold in the early hours of Saturday morning. Tottenham are now 2 points clear of the Premier League's relegation zone but surrendered a lead as they drew 1-1 with Leeds United. Meanwhile, Hull City kept their hopes of championship promotion alive after getting past Millwall 2-0 in their playoff semi-final. Captain Louis Coyle tells us it's a great achievement.
3: We've grafted all year to put ourselves in this position and it wasn't just a case of us making up the playoffs. We fully believed going into the two legs against a very, very good Millwall side that we could come out on top. Again, the game at home, a little bit cagey, and then we come here today. And what a fantastic performance from the lads, so professional.
21: And the King has met chemotherapy patients and tried out a surgery robot on a hospital visit. His Majesty joked that he needs more practice on the high-tech device on a visit to Guy's Hospital in London. Charles has been receiving treatment since he was diagnosed with cancer in 2024. From Sky News, I'm Stevie Shillinglaw.
0: Kedden here with you tonight. Joe now with End of Beginning. Apparently, he's dating Sabina Carpenter.

Kedden here, you're listening to Fourth One. Live and Joy, Dreamer. Taking us back to the 90s there. I was at a wedding the other week there. We had our big glow sticks on that came on. Life was good. I've got a Scottish legend coming up. Scottish legend, living legend. He's a fresh legend. And I've got another in the way of Calvin Harris. Brand new music from him. So you'll need to stick with me. But first, speaking of Scottishness, I've currently got an Iron Brew in my hand that I'm drinking. It tastes delightful, but it's ice cream flavoured. So this is the new thing they're kind of doing. I can only describe it as like vanilla ice cream on top. Like an ice cream float, I guess. But there is a sweet it reminds me of, and it's a sweet I cannot remember for the life of me what it's called. Maybe you can help. It looks like a fruit pastel. I used to have them when I was a kid. But it's hard. But it still has the sugar coating. And they were orange. I don't know if there wasn't black currant. It was like orange and red and maybe a rotation of three colours. If you have any idea what that sweet is, put me out of my misery. 0333 20 20 400. In the meantime, let's get on Cammie Barnes' brand new music, Let Me Down. I love this one.

0: things that are.
1: Kaden here, you're listening to Fourth One. Benson Boone, Beautiful Things. Oh my God. So I was just talking about, I've got brand new Iron Brew that I'm trying. It's an ice cream flavour. And there was this sweetie that it reminded me of, and I could not for the life of me remember the sweetie. So I described it as a fruit pastel, sugary, but it's not a chewy sweet. It's hard, and it tastes like this ice cream soda thing that I've got from Iron Brew. Absolutely love you, Audrey, for giving me a call. Chris has also mentioned it and texted in. Frosties! That's the name of the sweet. I cannot tell you how much I've been going out my mind this past week. I was typing in ChatGPT. The fruit pastel sweet that's not chewy but looks the exact same, tastes kind of similar. And they just started replying with fruit pastels. Dead unhelpful. ChatGPT needs to go on the radio and ask the crowd, eh? Much more helpful than AI. We've got one up on AI, guys. How amazing. But yes, Frosties. That has unlocked something there. Unfortunately, we can no longer buy them. They were discontinued back in 2015. So I feel like I've dangled the carrot and taken it away. But if you want to taste it, try the Iron Brew ice cream flavour. The sweetie, not so much, but the flavour's there. Liquid form. Okay, I've got the new song from Calvin Harris and Jazzy now. Here's Satisfying.

0: Michelle Williams on Hoppy.
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0: £325,000 up for grabs this Wednesday. So with £325,000, I'll pose a question to you. Could I give that money to Barrett Sweets and get Frosties back on the market? Is that possible? Surely. £325,000. I'm sure there's someone that want to make that work. Do enter. Text yes to 61025. Text or 250 plus the standard network rate. Enter makemeawinner.co.uk, where you'll also find the rules for this network competition. Or call 03434 269 340. Calls are charged at the standard rate. Over 18s only, and lines close at 5 p.m. this Wednesday. Someone will win the lot. Just answer your phone and the £325,000 is yours, and it's paid straight into your account after the call. So for your chance to win this Wednesday, which is the 13th, by the way, could be your lucky number. Text yes to 61025. Good luck.
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Oh, I love the fact that song's made a big comeback 24 years after it was released. Sorry to add that fact in. Milky, Just the Way You Are. And before that, we had Ray, Where's My Husband, which reminds me of my Zumba class. Me and all the ladies like to wag our finger and look for the diamonds. Speaking of which, still waiting for my diamonds. However, I have planned kind of my hen party, even though I'm not engaged. Because I think I want to do a Zumba class at one part. I'm halfway there. I've got the boyfriend. Just not got the ring. Here's Teddy Swims. I know it all.

0: Fourth one. 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Maybe all week. And the best thing is you can enjoy it without leaving your sofa. Hey!
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1: Miley Cyrus. 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Happy Monday. Let me start that again. I'm hanging out with you tonight. Karen here, and for Amber. Bet you Amber doesn't do that. She's such a pro. I'm the understudy, as they would say, in theatre. I was chatting about how I saw one of the best things on the internet today. I'll be hard-pressed to find out anything that tops this. Kylie Minogue is releasing a three-part documentary series on Netflix. How incredible. So it goes from her time in Neighbours as a kid, then to pop stardom and everything in between. And it looks like she's getting pretty candid. And if you didn't love Kylie already, you're going to fall in love with her so much more. And the best part, I think they're going to weave her music throughout it, because who doesn't love a bit of Kylie Minogue, right? In the words of Bella Kay, I love it, I love it, I love it. Playing for you now.

0: Beauty and the Beat, Justin Bieber, Blink, and it's like you're back to 2012. I love that one so much. I've got music from Rihanna next. She's definitely someone that dances to the beat of her own drum. And she's got something right now that no one else in the world has. Like, can 100% guarantee that. But I'm not sure anyone else would want it. More on that in your news at midnight next.
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0: What's happening? Ken in for Amber. I have got Cammy Barnes, Rihanna and Olivia Dean on the way, but first your news at midnight.
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13: The top stories this hour. More than 70 Labour MPs are calling on the Prime Minister to stand down after a devastating set of election losses last week. It's being reported the Home Secretary Shabana Mahmood is among those urging Sir Keir Starmer to resign. The PM's future could hinge on a cabinet meeting planned for later this morning. Claire Ainslie is the PM's former Director of Policy and is warning against the chaos of a leadership fight.
17: I don't think it is in the country's interests, but what the team at Number 10 need to be focused on is ensuring that they get as much support as possible. And crucially, that cabinet meeting tomorrow really needs to be clear about how they are pulling together.
13: None of the 20 British people who've returned from a hantavirus-hit cruise are showing symptoms of the disease. A spokesperson for the UK Health Security Agency says none of the people in isolation at a hospital on the Wirral have tested positive for the virus. The US president says the ceasefire with Iran is very fragile after rejecting the latest set of peace proposals put forward by Tehran. Donald Trump is expected to use a trip to China this week to urge President Xi Jinping to put pressure on Iran. A man's been charged with five counts of attempted murder after a car hit pedestrians in Nottinghamshire. One person remains in a life-threatening condition following the collision in Arnold in the early hours of Saturday morning. Tottenham are now 2 points clear of the Premier League's relegation zone, but surrendered a lead as they drew 1-1 with Leeds United. Boss Roberto De Zerbi says they can take a lot of positives from the game.
18: We play a good game, not great, but Leeds played a good game. We showed the right spirit, everyone. I'm happy for the attitude, I'm happy for the behaviour, for the mentality, but we know and we move on.
13: And Lumo says it will launch its new London to Stirling train service later this month. Trains will call at stations including Milton Keynes, Preston, Lockerbie and Motherwell. From Sky News, I'm Stevie Shillinglaw.
0: Happy Tuesday, Monday, done and dusted. I'm Karen, hanging with you till one. Here's Cammie Barnes and Highland Runaway.

Rihanna and Disturbia. She celebrated Mother's Day in the most bizarre way. So it was the American Mother's Day yesterday, and she's gotten a tattoo of, I kid you not, a literal scribble on the back of her thigh, or back of her knee rather, you know, the wee folds, the back of your knee. So the tattoo parlor, Bang Bang, New York City, posted the picture, and the caption says, "Family tats at Bad Gal Riri, designed by her babies." And the article says, in quotes, "designed," maybe a strong word. I'm not joking. This is a literal scribble. And I'm not a mother myself, right? But is it really that bad to say to your kid, "gonna try, draw that again"? It is on her for life. Bless her heart. I feel like she's got that classic thing that she's like love drunk. She loves her babies so much that she's blind to their lack of artistic skills. Honestly, I'm staring at it right now. Not for me. Google it. You will not believe it. Who knows though? It could be an abstract Picasso piece. Look at me. I don't know what I'm talking about, but yeah, it's a no for me, but love that for her. Here's Olivia Dean. Man I Need.

Tata Larsson and Clean Bandit Symphony. I'm Karen. I'm in for Amber tonight and the rest of the week, hanging out with you through till 1 o'clock. I've got Lewis Capaldi next. He had a bit of an impromptu sing-along last Wednesday. He just finished a gig in Vancouver, popped up in an Irish bar after that to sing Oasis, Don't Look Back in Anger. Wouldn't mind hearing that myself, but bless his heart. Does not want to go home. I can't imagine doing another radio show after this. Bed for me. Here's Stay Love.

0: Benson Boone, sorry, I'm here for someone else. Okay, coming up, I have got closure for you for one of the best moments of 2025. A full circle moment, all will be revealed next. Okay.
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0: Fourth one. I'm Karen. She's Avril Lavigne. That was complicated. What a throwback. Okay, massive night last night. We got a full circle moment from the Traitors. They won at the BAFTAs. And Alan Carr dedicated the award to Paloma Faith. Now, is that not a lovely resolution that we're all needing? Nothing was funnier when she got murdered first and had no idea it was her best mate, Alan. So, yes, to make it up to her, he dedicated the BAFTA win to her. Apparently, there's no one else he'd rather murder. We love that. So well deserved. Cannot wait for Celebrity Traitors later this year. Or is it the start of next year? Later this year. Oh, there you go. How amazing is that? Okay, I've got the new one from Madonna and Sabrina Carpenter. This reminds me of something that would be on a fashion show. Kind of like Yes And by Ariana Grande. This is Bring Your Love. Enjoy.
1: Ask yourself.

0: Taylor Swift, Shake It Off. That beat, when it was first going into the song there, I thought it was the Appetit song. Definitely has the same rhythm. I do love that one, though, from Taylor Swift. I'm Karen, and for Amber, all week with you. Hope you're having a lovely start to your Tuesday. 40 minutes in. I have got brand new music up next for you. For the girl that is described as kind of sad vibes. Soulful, but sad. She's bringing the 60s back as well in both her sound and her image. So if you like that kind of fashion thing, definitely look her up. And also a phenomenal throwback from one of the best girl bands ever.
1: Hey. Fourth one.
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0: breakfast. No Lindsay. He's on his Todd this week. She's on before me. In for Callum. I'm on in for Amber all week, right through to Thursday. Then the guys wake you up at breakfast with the show at 6 o'clock. Keep with us on Mary Mandefield on next with your fave laid-back kiss and throwback.
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13: Well, actually, it's not just one cornetto. It's Cornetto Max, hazelnut and chocolate. 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Smooth hazelnut and chocolate ice creams, rich cocoa sauce and chocolate disc. 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Oh, and creamy and crunchy as ever. My bad.
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1: Fourth One.
17: The top stories this hour. The Home Secretary is reportedly among those urging the Prime Minister to resign. Sources say Shabana Mahmood is urging Sir Keir Starmer to step down following a disastrous set of election results. More than 70 of his own MPs have already publicly called for him to step aside. Yesterday he said he'd prove his doubters wrong. Our Deputy Political Editor Sam Coates says this is a notable development.
18: The fact that she has decided to be amongst those leading the Cabinet charge saying that Keir Starmer's time is basically up in number 10 is hugely, hugely significant.
17: Health officials say none of the 20 British people isolating in a hospital on the Wirral are testing positive for hantavirus. They've returned to the UK after being on a cruise at the centre of an outbreak. There are fresh fears that the conflict between the US and Iran is at a stalemate. President Donald Trump claims the current ceasefire is on life support. Deaths caused by alcohol in the UK have fallen to their lowest level since 2021. Figures show 9,809 people died from alcohol-specific causes in 2024. Hull City kept their Premier League promotion hopes alive with a 2-0 win at Millwall in their Championship playoff semi. Mo Bellumi and Joe Gelhart came off the bench to score the vital goals at the Den. And boss Sergei Yakarovich felt his side were fully deserving of the victory.
19: Great feeling, amazing feeling. We were fantastic today, because we knew that they will start very strong in the game, but we respond very well, and we go to Wembley.
17: They will face either Southampton or Middlesbrough at Wembley. And Tottenham missed a chance to take a big step towards Premier League safety as they were held to a 1-1 draw by Leeds United. Spurs currently sit 2 points clear of West Ham with two games each left to play. Maddy Estelle put the hosts ahead in North London, but he later conceded a penalty that Dominic Calvert-Lewin converted. From Sky News, I'm Stevie Shillinglaw.